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1: Looking pretty good. I can see a few dark clouds, though, but it should be all clearing up. A top of 23. Fine tomorrow, 24. Looking good for Friday and the long weekend at the moment.
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0: Street Fighter is out at Event Cinemas from October 15. We've got double in-season tickets to go. 1-300-468-911. Ben of Mullaney, my beautiful hinterland of Mullaney, worth a trip this weekend. Weather, no doubt, looking like a bit of a blue sky, sunny. Actually, a bit of a mixed bag at the moment still, right?
3: Yeah, a little bit of both on those strange days, but yeah, good all round.
0: Love that, mate. Now, Street Fighter, are you ready to go and see this at the Vent Cinemas from October 15?
3: Oh, mate, legendary. How good?
0: How good is Street Fighter, though? I think my memories growing up was going with Mum and Dad to the fish and chip shop on a Friday night, sticking in your 20 cents and playing Street Fighter, one of those vending machine game things. What do they call those?
3: 100%.
0: Yeah.
3: How good was that?
0: Is that a memory for you too, Ben?
3: Definitely. Mate, awesome.
0: I think Street Fighter, mate, will live on no matter what your age is and no matter how many times they bring out a movie. But, mate, in the meantime, we're going to get you to the movies to check out the 2026 version of Street Fighter at Event Cinemas from October 15.
3: Thanks so much.
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0: 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Even tell us what you think of the latest for Jamie Miller. Baby, baby, we should just get started. Hi, I'm Jamie Miller. The song's gotta be. It's new music called Baby Doll. We'll play before 11 on 91.1 Hot FM.
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0: 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Driving you home from 3 on 91.1 Hot FM. The latest in the news coming up in a few moments. Don't forget, tomorrow is International Coffee Day. Jade Harrison and I from 6 are going to be live on location at the Coolum Beach Bar, giving away free coffee until 11:30. Pop along to any of the beach bars tomorrow. Coolum, Cotton Tree, Kings Beach. And you can be getting yourself some free coffee. International Coffee Day. Thank you very much.
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4: Sunshine Motorway is building up eastbound from Kawana Way through to Karawatha Drive in Mountain Creek and a little bit slow for Nicklin Way through Warana and Pereira, also through Minyama. Brisbane Road is under speed through Mooloolaba. Same for your run on David Lowe Way through Coolum Beach. The Andina Coolum Road slows up in spots now as well. It's spring season of freedom. 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
16: Hi, I'm Phoebe Humphrey. Anthony Albanese has taken a stab at the Coalition for opposing cost-saving measures in Parliament. It follows the opposition calling on the federal government to rein in spending following yesterday's interest rate rise. But the PM says the Coalition has pushed back on measures, including the over-65s private health insurance rebate.
21: You can't say we want more savings and then oppose every saving which is put forward.
16: Three people have been charged in Sydney over an alleged mistaken identity murder in the city's south earlier this month. 23-year-old Marco Tapia was killed during a home invasion on September 1. Two men in their 20s and a 16-year-old boy will face court today. Donald Trump is rejecting calls to work with China on AI safety. The US president says he doesn't want to work with Xi Jinping on governing the technology, claiming it would make it harder for American companies to get ahead. He also admits he doesn't want to, quote, mix it up.
22: A lot of people say, let's do it together with China, but then they're going to be able to immediately gain access to things that we know that they don't know.
16: It comes as Anthropic has warned investors that its AI could pose existential risks to humanity due to unpredictable behaviour. That includes concealing or manipulating information and resisting to shut down. And the NRL Grand Final entertainment will reportedly begin with a tribute to Jai Arrow. The Rabbitohs star will complete a lap of honour after being forced to medically retire due to MND. It's not known just yet who will perform during the pre-game entertainment on Sunday.
3: Sport.
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16: In sport, it was the AFL's worst-kept secret, but now the Lions have confirmed that Lachie Neale is on the move. He informed Brisbane bosses this morning that he will exercise his rights as an unrestricted free agent. The dual Brownlow medalist is expected to join Collingwood on a three-year deal. And Newcastle's Phoenix Crossland says he will support his teammates ahead of Sunday's grand final against the Roosters. After being ruled out, the Knight handed a four-match ban for a hip-drop tackle on Nathan Cleary.
23: As soon as I walk out of this building, my focus goes to Newcastle Knights and winning this grand final.
16: That's the latest news and sport.
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0: Looking pretty good outside. I'm seeing some blue skies. It should be clearing up to a top of 23. Fine tomorrow, 24. Friday and Saturday looking amazing, 25. Long weekend, Sunday good, Monday might be a shower in the afternoon.
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2: Ladies and gents, this is the moment you've waited for. 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

0: 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Your home of the biggest hits and the best throwbacks. It's Mikey and a bit of traffic going on through Mountain Creek at the moment of the Sunshine Motorway. Get the latest on other roads coming up very soon as well. If you are heading northbound on the Bruce Highway, looking a little busy there too. School holidays, typical traffic though. If you do see anything out, let us know anytime. 1-300-468-911.
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6: 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David Laway at speed through Castaways and through Marcus Beach. Sunshine Motorway looking good through Coolum and Perugian. Does start to build up a little bit through Mountain Creek. And Caloundra Road has delays through Little Mountain and Caloundra West. Bruce Highway travelling well between Nambour and Caboolture. The Snooze flash sale is on now with 20 to 50% off an amazing range. Hurry, the Snooze flash sale must end Sunday. 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It's Chris. Another update for you in an hour on 91.1 Hot FM.
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19: Hi, I'm Phoebe Humphrey. Anthony Albanese has denied his government has acted contradictory when it comes to inflation. It comes as the coalition has slammed Labor for putting the blame of high inflation on the war in Iran. The PM says it has had flow-on effects on home soil, including at the Bowser.
20: The war in the Middle East has had an impact, and people can't just dismiss that. And I don't agree that there's a contradiction.
19: Headline inflation rose from 3.5% to 4% in the year to August. Underlying inflation remains steady at 3.6%. Meantime, the Chamber of Commerce and Industry says more small businesses are at risk of going under thanks to the latest interest rate hike. The Reserve Bank lifted the cash rate to 4.6% yesterday, a 15-year high. The Chamber's Andrew McKellar telling Seven, one-third have already considered closing their doors in the past 12 months.
21: We know that small businesses around the country are already under extreme pressure. They've been facing rising costs throughout the year. They're really struggling with cash flow and profitability, just making a go of it.
19: The Greens could have a new federal party leader as early as today. David Shoebridge, Sarah Hanson-Young and Maureen Faruqi all putting their hat in the ring for the top job after Larissa Waters stepped down due to illness. And Aussie travellers are flocking to Asian Airlines for their overseas travel to avoid the Middle East. New data reveals bookings for June to September saw triple-digit increases for airlines that fly through China and Malaysia.
2: Sport.
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19: In sport, Lachie Neal looks officially set to be joining the Black and White Army. The Lions Premiership player and two-time Brownlow medalist has informed Brisbane that he wishes to depart as an unrestricted free agent. He is all but likely to join Collingwood on a three-year deal after 186 games for the Lions. And Roosters players are remaining confident Connor Watson will be cleared to play in Sunday's NRL Grand Final. The hooker is set to visit an independent neurologist tomorrow in a bid to be given the green light for the decider after failing his HIA last week. That's the latest news and sport.
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0: Tops of 23, staying fine. Clear skies tomorrow, 24, looking good for Friday, Saturday and Sunday as well. The public holiday Monday should be pretty good until the Arvo, a shower or two might roll through. 25 the max by then.
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0: Afternoon, it is Mikey in the throwback lunch. It's the fun feature for two reasons. Halfway through the day, which we love, and just gives us something a little different to look forward to in the throwback lunch, where we play some songs that hasn't been on the radio for a while. And I'm going to kick it off with an alternative rock song from an Aussie iconic band, Powderfinger, released August 5, 1996, from their second studio album, and an interesting reason of their title, DAF. And the song was first released, there was a TV show called Recovery, and it held a competition about asking viewers what DAF stood for. And the guitarist, Darren Middleton, later revealed it simply stood for the song's chord progression, DAF, while bassist John Collins joked, it's just because we're stupid. It's Powderfinger. And we're kicking off the throwback lunch. DAF, now 91.1 on FM's biggest hits and best throwback.

0: 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Sam and Ash waking the fun up from 5.
1: My 2-year-old Luna reacts so heavily to a full moon that she goes crazy and is wide awake for 2 nights in the lead up to the full moon. Full moon hits, she's out to it. What is with that, Sam?
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1: 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It's only 1.1. You panic.
0: That Schmozzle returns Tuesday from 5. Sam and Ash, wake the fun up with a laugh on 91.1 Hot FM.
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0: Saturday, October 10, it's Fiji Day on the coast, the inaugural event celebrating Fiji's 56th anniversary of independence. 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

0: 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Be honest. And we're going to put you on the standby list to win $1,000. 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
4: It's Princess Eugenie and Jack. Delighted to have welcomed a daughter on Monday evening, their third child. They have August and Ernst already.
5: What's the second one?
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5: 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Imagine.
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0: There is a fun Halloween event coming up. Halloween Bowling Night, October 31, 6 p.m. at Sun City, 10 p.m. at Alex. This is cool. Four games of bowling, $36. Spooky lanes, bowl, boo, win. And for that $36, you'll also get four games of bowling. A Halloween-themed bowling event. 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The Black Eyed Peas and the Ad Free 50, zero commercials for 50 minutes, and we're going to do it next here at Hot.
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3: Afternoon, 10 to 15 knot easterlies across the coast beaches. We get a southeasterly swell running at 12-second intervals, anywhere up around that 1.2 metre plus mark. And we do have a low tide at around 4. It's definitely worth checking those open beaches up between Perugian, Sunshine, Alexandra Bay, Coolum and the Bays. Also down around Maroochydore through to Alex, Cartwright and Moffat. 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
4: Sunshine Motorway building up eastbound Kawana Way to Carrawatha Drive in Mountain Creek, Burnett Street and Main Street slow through Budrum. Calandra Road busy through Little Mountain and Calandra West. And Nicollin Way has delays through Warana, Pereira and Bedina. Also seeing a bit of a build, Maroochydore Road through Kunda Park now as well. 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
11: Hi, it's Harrison Freeve. David Shoebridge has been elected as the new leader of the Greens, replacing Larissa Waters. Shoebridge defeating fellow New South Wales Senator Maureen Faruqi and South Australian Senator Sarah Hanson-Young. Inflation has jumped again, climbing from 3.5% in the year to July to 4% in the year to August. A surge in fuel prices driving the increase, while underlying inflation was steady at 3.6%. The jury in the trial of alleged double murderer Beau Lamar Condon are set to visit the Sydney house where the alleged killings took place. The former police officer accused of shooting Jesse Baird and Luke Davies in 2024. The visit is expected to take place early next month and will aim to highlight relevant areas of forensic evidence in the home. US President Donald Trump believes artificial intelligence firms can self-regulate. That's despite growing pressure for independent oversight following multiple breaches, including of Australian government websites. AI law expert Kevin Frazier has told TW News voluntary safeguards have failed.
12: That is not an approach that adheres to the rule of law, nor is it an approach that's been effective. We've seen that these AI incidents keep occurring, and we keep hearing reports about internal testing gone wrong. Clearly, there's a need for federal government intervention.
11: And one of the largest studies of screen time reveals it's impacting child development. Research from a Canadian university finding a high use of tech activities like gaming and social media can affect language development, emotional regulation, and academic achievement.
10: Sport.
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11: Lions Triple Premiership star Lachie Neal is departing the AFL club. The 33-year-old informing Brisbane he'll exercise his rights as an unrestricted free agent. The Roosters are sweating on Connor Watson being available for the grand final against the Newcastle Knights after failing an HIA last week. And Sophie Molyneux's been named in the Aussie squad for the upcoming ODI series against Bangladesh and New Zealand despite concerns over a hip injury.
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15: It's looking pretty good out there at the moment. Blue skies and sunshine. Little windy, few clouds, but no rain. It should be all clearing now and done. Tomorrow, fine. 24, fine for Friday as well. The long weekend looking amazing. Until Monday, arvo, there might be a shower around with tops of 25.
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0: Nugget and Al driving you home to Savo. From three, this is 91.1 Hot FM. It is Mikey in this afternoon. If you've seen your dramas out on the roads, let us know anytime. 1300 468 911. Looking at the map, a bit of a like a crash heading northbound at around Burpengary on the Bruce Highway. Nickel Way's the usual busy spots. We'll get the latest traffic though for you in 50 seconds.
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2: Looking clear at the moment for the Bruce Highway both ways between Nambour and Caboolture. Sunshine Motorway slows up through Mountain Creek and Nicollin Way busy through Warana. Cloud Road slows up a little bit through Meriden Plains and through Little Mountain in spots, and reports of a crash for Bradman Avenue through Maroochydore just on the approach to Bunner Street. Picking up the kids, start planning your escape now at Flight Centre, like Daydream Island Couples Getaway. 5 nights from $825 per person, up to $1,040 of bonus value. Book now at Flight Centre. It's Chris. Another update in an hour on 91.1 Hot FM.
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15: Hi, Harrison Preem with a check of the latest. The Greens have named David Shoebridge as their new leader. It comes after Larissa Waters resigned this week due to health issues. She says it's been an honour to serve.
16: I'm really proud of how the team has worked together over the last 16 months, and I'm proud that our party is polling higher than ever before amidst the surge to the right wing.
15: Well, the Treasurer is blaming the war in the Middle East for the latest surge in inflation, while underlying inflation was steady. Headline inflation rose from 3.5% in July to 4% in August. Jim Chalmers says the biggest contributor was the rise in petrol prices.
17: As you can see in these numbers, which confirm beyond any doubt that the main reason why inflation in annual headline terms went from the middle threes to four is because of the extra pressure from the re-escalation of the war in the Middle East.
15: In other news, Aussies are being warned to steer clear of parts of Thailand following deadly flooding. TFAT has updated advice on the Smart Traveller website, advising travellers to exercise a high degree of caution. The Thai government's approved more than $170 million Australian dollars in emergency funding for the disaster. And six Australian universities have been ranked in the top 100 in the world. The University of Melbourne, top of the list, 34 in this year's Times Higher Education Rankings. University of Sydney came in at 53, followed by Monash Uni and the University of Queensland.
0: Sport.
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15: A legion of Newcastle fans have turned out to watch the Knights train ahead of Sunday's NRL Grand Final against the Roosters. Harrison Graham is preparing to replace suspended hooker Phoenix Crossland, telling Seven he's ready to roll up the sleeves.
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22: Blue skies and sunshine, fine this afternoon, 23 at the max. Looking at around 16 overnight, tomorrow fine, 24. Looking great for Friday and the weekend, 25 by then.
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1: Caught up with a mate who I haven't seen for ages the other day, and he was giving me a hard time about my follicularly challenged scone. Turned to leave, and as I've turned to walk away, he's gone, "Whoa! Nope, there it is." I went, "Sorry, what?" He goes, "Wow, I didn't realise you were so bald back there."
2: I went, "Stop it. Turn around. It's happening.
1: Oh, it's happening.
0: Oh, it's happened so much. If you see it on our socials, Sam is now, I guess, modelling a mohawk. Wow, they're back to wake you up. October 6th, Sam and Ash on 91.1 Hot FM. Shall we throw it back to 87? Bon Jovi, two hits away at 91.1 Hot FM.
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0: 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Tomorrow, International Coffee Day. How good is this? Jade Harrison and I, a special show from 6. We're going to be live on location tomorrow morning from the Coolum Beach Bars because the 3 locations of the beach bars are going to be handing out free coffee from when they open until 11:30. 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That is going to be a load of fun tomorrow. Come and hang with us. 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

0: 91.1 Hot FM, your home of the biggest hits and the best throwbacks. It's Mikey in. Nugget and Al are in to drive you home next. Have a cracking Wednesday, Arvo. The rain is gone and it's looking stunning. Enjoy the Wednesday. We'll catch you tomorrow. From 6, actually. I was going to say from 9. No, from 6 with the free coffee day at the beach bars at Cotton Tree, Kings Beach. And Jade Harrison and I are going to be live on location from the Coolum Beach Bar tomorrow. Until then, Nugget and Al are in next at 91.1 Hot FM.
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3: G'day, got a breakdown the Bruce Highway northbound just after Station Road overpass through Burping Area, not causing any delays though. A little bit slow through Narangbar too. And slowing inbound outbound through Mountain Creek on the Sunshine Motorway, that's around a 2 to 3 minute delay. The Nickel May a bit busy around the Kiwanis Shopping Centre and Caloundra Road, Kiwanis Whaling Grove roundabout Meriden Plains. 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
14: Afternoon, I'm Harrison Preeb. The Greens have a new leader, David Shoebridge, taking over after Larissa Waters stepped down earlier this week. She says she wants to focus on her health as she continues managing chronic kidney disease, while Shoebridge says he wants the Greens to take the fight up to the far right and win back voters who've drifted away from Labor.
15: We know that One Nation didn't create itself. It's the classic post turtle. Sits on a post. You know it didn't get there itself. You wonder what it's doing there. Labor has created the circumstances for One Nation.
14: The conflict in the Middle East continues to pile pressure on our already struggling Aussie economy. The latest inflation data showing headline inflation rose from 3.5% in the year to July to 4% in the year to August. High and rising fuel prices largely behind the jump. Well, a warning that the AI race between America and China could come at the expense of public safety. US President Donald Trump reckons artificial intelligence companies can police themselves. Despite a series of breaches, including an Australian government website, AI law expert Kevin Frazier has told DW News companies don't want to hand their rivals an advantage.
16: The argument being made there is if it's not a US company that leads on developing safer AI tools, then we will see China outrace the United States and perhaps deploy tools that are not reflective of Western values.
14: And the Independent Planning Commission has today approved the largest coal mining expansion in New South Wales history. The HVO mines in the Hunter Valley can now continue through until at least 2045.
2: Sport.
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14: And our old grand final fever has swept Newcastle with thousands packing out an open training session. The Knights preparing for their first decider since 2001 against the Roosters. Injured halfback Dylan Brown has told Seven the support is unreal.
18: Throughout the week, and there's already who knows how many, probably over 10,000. They've been waiting a long time, so there's no surprises really.
14: And Lions star Lachie Neale officially on the move. The two-time Brownlow winner expected to join Collingwood.
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21: Beautiful afternoon, just a bit of cloud around. We're expecting more of the same tomorrow. Clouds should clear on Friday and currently 22 degrees.
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21: We're back to two.
23: How are you, big boy?
21: Yeah, I'm good. You know what today is, or tomorrow is?
23: Which one?
21: Are we tomorrow.
23: Tomorrow. I know.
21: I thought it was today.
23: Well, look, to be fair, and I'll explain in a minute, the last few days I've had, I haven't got a great grasp of what day or date it is.
21: Been a bit of a blur.
23: So tomorrow's Thursday, correct?
21: Yes.
23: Yes, and?
21: It's also International Coffee Day tomorrow.
23: Oh, big
21: And I was
23: boy.
21: Just doing, because I went through the drive-through at the Raffers.
23: Your favourite, at Maroochydore.
21: This morning, and yeah. I said, when is International Coffee Day? Thinking it was today. And they went, well, we don't know.
23: Oh, what? Come on, guys.
21: So I've done some research and it says, on this day, many businesses offer free or discounted cups of coffee.
23: Were you only asking so you might get a freebie?
21: Some businesses share coupons and special deals. So I thought, oh, well, it might be the day at the Raffers. So maybe tomorrow's the time to drop.
23: Sorry, were you just passive-aggressively dropping the hint to them? And they would go, actually, Al, it's the day. Would you like a free coffee?
21: I just thought it might have been a chance to say, look, I'm a loyal follower.
23: You're a terrible person.
21: I'm not a terrible person.
23: So are you going to casually drop it again tomorrow?
21: I am.
23: But now, if it's the same people,
21: no, it won't be.
23: They know you've already asked.
21: I won't be.
23: So you're relying on a different roster.
21: It'll be a different roster tomorrow.
23: So, and assuming they haven't heard this,
21: yeah,
23: and just hope they're going to casually go, oh, right, let's role play this, okay? You pull up.
21: How's your day going?
23: Wait, let me do the spiel. I've been trained. good morning. Welcome to Zarafa's Maroochydore. What can we get for you?
21: Could I have maybe a double shot medium cappuccino?
23: Yep, would you like foam with that, sir?
21: With one, if you would like to throw that in, that'd be great.
23: Okay. It's an extra charge.
21: I'll just see you around at the window.
23: All right, round you come. That'll be $6.30 or whatever
21: it
23: is, sir.
21: Do you know what today is?
23: It's Thursday, sir.
21: And it's
23: written on your underpants.
21: And according to my scribes, it's International Coffee Day. What are you guys doing? Anything?
23: No, $6.30, thanks. No, I think that'll work. I think that's a seamless plan. I think it's going to work for you, big boy.
21: Anyway, we'll see how we go. But yeah, today for international coffee lovers to rejoice.
23: So look, it's great to be back. And look, good to see that nothing's changed. A, you don't know what day it is and you're trying to get free stuff. Very quickly, I just want to say in the top of the show, been away for a few days, ended up in hospital with our beautiful daughter, Lola. And I just want to say a very quick hello and a thank you, Albie, because we ended up in hospital at school on Friday, about Friday lunchtime. Where it all went a bit pear-shaped. And look, when we arrived at school on Friday, things were not great for our daughter Lola. Things weren't looking good. And look, I'm really hoping there are members of the Hot family who are hearing this, who are part of that community. But that team at school, from top to bottom, are absolutely incredible, mate. Like, absolutely incredible. From the minute we were in that emergency department, and it was very clear things were not great, just the kindness and the compassion and the care, but just the skill as well, the competency of these people is phenomenal. Like, absolutely off the charts. As a parent, looking at your child going and finding out things are a bit iffy, but, you know, TV, especially when we're in the ED department where we started, you know, TV and movies gives you this vibe that, you know, everyone in an ER is yelling and screaming and they're doing this stat and 50 cc's of that. It's none of that. They're very calm, incredibly well-trained professionals who are extraordinary at what they do, but as well as being amazing clinicians, are so caring and compassionate. It's not just the patient they're looking after, but Shannon and I as parents. I think there was a moment where we went, oh, we might be in a little bit of strife here. And the way they handled that was nothing short of spectacular. And then we spent, what was it, 4 or 5 days in hospital, from the ED staff, the nurses, the doctors, the wardies, the cleaners, the specialists, literally everybody we encountered for those 4 or 5 days were just unbelievable. Mm. Like, just incredible at what they do.
21: And the system often gets criticised, but the people who work within the system are amazing, aren't they?
23: And, mate, our health system is broken. But the people working within, as you say, those cogs of that machine are doing, they're performing miracles in unbelievably difficult circumstances. So on behalf of myself and my wife and our daughter, but just anybody out there in the Hot family who's had that experience, to the team, and I'm not just saying school, all of our hospitals,
21: sure,
23: all of our healthcare people, we just happened to be where we were at school. Yep. You are absolute legends, a lot of you. Thank you so much for how you treated me and my wife and our daughter over these last few days. It made a very, very scary, tough situation much easier.
21: Yeah.
23: Because of how compassionate and the competency you do everything with is. And for all you people out there who like to bag our nurses and bag our doctors and bag our health system, you've got no idea what you're talking about, because they're incredible people performing miracles every single day. I'm just saying, talking about coffee, if you're at your coffee shop tomorrow or any other day and you see some people in scrubs, buy them a coffee, because chances are you don't know what those people are dealing with every single day and are amazing human beings giving back to the community. So to all of you, thank you very, very much. It's good to be back.
21: Yeah, absolutely. And we should say to the AMBOs and all the emergency...
23: Everybody.
21: Every day should be first responders day, really, shouldn't it?
23: Just these last few days at school has been absolutely mind-blowing, and just... give you a little heads up, gang. I've got a little something in my brain that's kind of, it's percolating away.
21: That sounds dangerous.
23: That maybe just we might be able to do a little something to say thank you. So nice. We'll keep that in the hopper. But no, to everybody, thank you so much. It meant the world to us.
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3: Oh, happy now.
2: Drink it in, ladies and gentlemen.
3: The band is back together.
4: The only time Peaches and Herb get to run.
2: Which, frankly, is a disgrace. It should be more often. How are you, big boy?
3: Great. Maybe the intro for Mikey's Random Advice needs to be that.
2: Oh, I don't see why we shouldn't do that.
3: Well, let's sort that out.
2: Then it feels like we've got to be away too much, which you don't like. So it's good to have the whole gang back together, as I mentioned before. It's good to be back this afternoon. Hot family, thank you for having me back. Just your little dance there. I see, obviously, in my brief absence, Albie has not changed his stance on the dance.
4: Oh, I just had lunch.
2: Yeah, that was a late lunch.
3: Yeah, with his chicken chips.
2: Chicken chippies, how were they? They looked a bit undercooked.
4: They didn't look
2: golden brown like you'd like them.
4: I kept them in longer than what the recommended time frame was.
3: Were they crunchy?
4: No.
3: So they were undercooked.
2: That's a fair indication that So we'll see how you go in the next half an hour.
4: A few shakes and everything. They seem to.
3: Do you want me to hang around in case I've got to fill in for Albie?
2: just mill around for
4: Come
2: a little
4: to think
2: bit.
4: Think of it, I don't feel great.
2: You're looking a little bit green. Because I was thinking of you two idiots this morning I saw, I don't know if you guys saw this story, a bloke in Nigeria is attempting to break the world record for longest period of time dancing nonstop, 168 hours.
3: Sorry,
2: he was
3: what?
2: Up to, yeah.
3: Sorry, 168 hours did not stop dancing?
4: What sort of dancing are we talking here?
2: I think as long as he's kind of moving in a rhythmic fashion.
4: Yeah.
2: Like it doesn't have to be, here we go.
4: But he could be like me and just use 1 square foot of floor space.
2: So a Nigerian dancer has completed a world record 168-hour dance marathon in Lagos. Benjamin Daniel, known as Ben Dancer, aimed to break the dance record for 7 straight days. Cheered on by friends and supporters, the 33-year-old reached his target time at around 3 o'clock local time.
3: He got the record.
4: I hope he had loo breaks because I'd hate to be on the dance floor at specific times.
2: Don't worry about murder on the dance floor.
3: I've got so many questions. So is that continuous?
2: Yeah.
3: Well, how does he go to the toilet?
2: So the current record. I think with any of those kind of world records where you've got a non-stop, as it were, you're allowed to have like 5 minutes an hour to go to the toilet, I think.
3: Right.
2: So I think when they say
4: or
2: non-stop,
4: maybe substitute dancer.
2: Tag in.
4: In you come.
3: Wow.
2: So he smashed, the current record was 127 hours, whoever that loser was.
3: So 168 hours.
2: Yeah.
3: Albie. You're free.
2: I'm just saying, if there was ever a reason to get you back on the horse of dancing, that could be it, big boy.
3: Let's go 169. Let's go.
2: So let's just say you two currently dance for 9 seconds at the start of this segment and you're exhausted. You might need to work on the conditioning just a little bit before you take on Ben. Just something to keep in mind, boys.
4: Fair
3: I'm
4: enough.
3: Keen. Are you keen, Al?
4: No.
2: He's starting to feel the effects of undercooked chicken chips. Let's just say there could be a toilet break coming up real soon. It's nothing to do with a world record. Boys, our email this afternoon comes from Andrea. Hi, Mikey. A few weeks ago, I came across an old school friend who I hadn't seen since we graduated school back in 2001. We did keep in contact with each other for a couple of years after we graduated, but seemed to have gone our separate ways. However, since seeing her reminded me that I really miss our hangouts. Should I reach out to her on socials and see if she wants to hang out more? Andrea.
3: This is a hard one.
2: I'm going to say no straight away.
3: Well, I'm going to go 50-50. Yeah, I'm going to say no because I think there's a reason why people just go their separate ways.
2: Yeah.
3: However, you're not going to lose anything if you reach out and ask her, hey, I miss hanging out.
2: It was lovely seeing you.
3: Yeah, would it be good to hang out again and just see what happens? You're not going to lose anything.
2: Obviously, there's no indication here that there's anything romantic going on.
3: No.
2: Here. So obviously she's just wanting to catch up with this lady who she hasn't seen from school. Does she have to go gently if she's going to do it?
4: I reckon rekindle.
2: Yeah.
4: I reckon.
2: This is a guy who goes to his 60th school anniversary.
4: But there must have
2: been
4: a reason that you were like good buddies and everything at your school days. So there's no reason why you won't be that way now.
2: Do you know, it's really genuinely funny. And part of the reason why I chose this email, because I saw it last night, literally yesterday, Shan and I, as I was away for a couple of days, and we had to go to the shops yesterday, Arvo, to pick up a few bits because we'd been in hospital for those few days. And we ran into a friend of ours from high school, mainly a friend of Shannon's, who she knew from when they were little. We ran into her. We got chatting away, as you do in Coles. And she said, oh, do you guys see anybody from school? And our response was, this one's enough. Meeting each other. So that's it. I mentioned a few weeks ago, we're coming up to our 30 years since we finished school at St. John's.
4: Wow.
2: We don't see anybody. There's no reunion. Stop. But that's the thing.
3: We'll host it.
4: Yeah, exactly.
2: I got the idea of where he was going. Unfortunately, it's the same weekend you guys are doing your dance record. So you won't be able to make it. But
3: we'll make it.
2: But that's the thing. I don't see really anybody from school.
3: No, I don't.
2: So I just think, as you say, there's a reason why this feels a little bit stalkerish. If you out of the blue all of a sudden go, hey, let's be friends again.
3: Yeah.
2: I think that's weird.
3: Yeah, you're definitely right. I do think it's weird. But
2: go gently.
3: Yeah,
2: you don't
3: want to reach and go, oh, let's be besties again. No. Just, hey, can we catch up again?
2: Don't email her and go, hey, you want to be one of my bridesmaids?
3: Yeah, absolutely. Like,
2: it was lovely running into you the other day. Do you want to have a coffee on the weekend?
3: Absolutely, yeah. I don't think you got anything to lose because if you lose a friend, she ain't your friend
2: anyway.
3: Because
2: then 20 minutes after meeting you might go, oh, there's a reason why I don't talk to you anymore. You're boring.
3: Yeah, that's
2: you're
3: right.
2: You're annoying or you love One Nation Party or
3: and
2: something.
3: And she might think the same about you, Andrea. She might think, well, you're boring.
2: You both might be sitting there going, there's a reason why I don't see this person anymore. But dip your toe in.
3: Absolutely.
2: See how it goes.
3: Reach out on the socials.
2: And then the great thing is, if you do become friends again, you'll be reunited.
4: Aww. Restoke the fire.
2: I'm just going to say it, Hot Family. Reunited. Music peaked. Peaches and Herb released this song.
3: And I don't even know this song.
2: Bye.
3: Bye.
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0: We're off to the coast's newest night spot. Everyone's talking about Coyote Roadhouse.
2: So we're going to be there on Friday afternoon,
0: yeah.
2: Friday knockoffs. Very excited about that. I was talking to some of the gang who went on Friday night to the VIP grand opening, said it was absolutely going off. Absolutely going nuts.
0: You can do line dancing and everything there.
2: I mean, I'm not gonna.
0: No.
2: But I like to know that you've got the option. That's the important thing.
0: You can go on the bucking.
2: On the mechanical bull.
0: Yeah,
2: no, he's to be fun. This place is going to be absolutely the hottest place on the Sunshine Coast. $75 to spend.
0: Yes.
2: At Coyote's Roadhouse. You can do some real damage with that.
0: Certainly could. Even the menu looks amazing. I've been eyeing off the Coyote Cajun Chicken.
2: Ooh.
0: And the Smokehouse Brisket. Both of those have taken my fancy.
2: Get all those wonderful kind of like Western kind of flavours.
0: Yeah.
2: There was some good getting in there. So $75 to spend at Coyote's Roadhouse. Well, we're going to be on Friday afternoon. If you can work out what our survey is.
0: All right, it's a shopping survey today, which tells us that 56% of people do this with their grocery shopping every time they go.
2: So that's a good number. So over half of us.
0: 56% of us do this every time we go grocery shopping.
2: According to our survey, 56% of people say they do this every time.
0: I'm one of these people.
2: They go grocery shopping. I think.
0: I reckon I am, for sure.
2: Yeah, no, I think I probably am. If it's a proper grocery shop.
0: Yep.
2: Look, and the answer is not sit in the car and sob at how much it costs. Because that number would be higher, I imagine.
0: It's not on
2: 56% of people, according to our survey, say they do this every time they go grocery shopping. What do they do?
0: 1-300-468-911.
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5: 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Sunshine Coast traffic.
7: G'day, around a 3 to 5 minute delay inbound outbound through Mountain Creek on the Sunshine Motorway. A bit of traffic southbound through Arana on the Nicklin Way and Caloundra Road inbound at Kwana Way. Link Road roundabout in Meriden Plains. A little heavy tour at the Caloundra roundabout. And heading back from Brisbane, about a 5-10 minute delay from Dakabin up through Burping area on the Bruce. Late nights just got tastier. 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

0: time to play. The survey says.
1: Survey today, 56% of us do this every time we go grocery shopping.
2: Absolutely ripping prize up for grabs. $75 to spend at Coyote's Roadhouse. Hoping to score it. Kicking things off in Biwa. It's Andrew. How are you, Andy?
3: Good, mate. Yourself?
2: Mate, very well. Do you reckon Coyote's Roadhouse would be a whole heap of fun?
3: Oh, yeah.
2: Especially with $75 in your back pocket, my man. 56% of us, according to our survey, mate, say we do this every time we go grocery shopping. What do?
3: Forget me bags.
2: Oh. What I reckon, they should have a camera. They probably do anyway. They have a camera set up at the door. You know, you go through the little sliding doors and a little, you know, those little gates they have to open, like your cattle.
1: Yeah.
2: Have a camera just there, and the amount of people you'd see them sort of, yeah, walking, and then that. And you have that moment, Andy, don't you, where you think, do I go back to the car and get them? Because they're in the boot of the car. You haven't forgotten them at home. You've got them this far, or do I just pay the 25 cents per bag?
1: Just grab those useless paper bag
2: and
1: ones.
2: And then you take them home, and you've now got 7,000 bags, don't you? You started with
3: pretty
2: four, but then you've gone shopping and you've forgotten the bags every bloody time. We've forgotten our shopping bags. Not the one. That number would be higher, I reckon, Andy. Have a great afternoon.
3: No worries. Thanks,
2: see
3: boys.
2: You, mate.
1: Let's go atop Budrum and talk to Jason. G'day, Jace.
4: How are you, Jen?
1: Good, well. Mate. So we're on a shopping expedition. 56% of us do this every time we go grocery shopping. What is it?
4: Get the cold stuff last.
2: Oh, good call. That's either your chicken and maybe some stuff from the deli, because you don't want to cart that while you're wandering
1: it's a
2: around.
1: Very good tip.
2: Because I think you end up spending a lot of time there because you run into nine people and you catch up with them, and then you get to the counter and you think, oh, that chicken, it's kind of room temperature. It's for the in-laws. I'm sure it'll be fine. Did we get the cold stuff last? Not the one. Good idea, though, Jace. Have a ripping afternoon, mate.
4: Have a good day, Jeff. Thank you, mate.
2: Let's go to Magnificent Doonan and talk to Beck. How are you, Beck?
5: I'm good. How are you?
2: We are wonderful. Love to send you to Coyote's Roadhouse with $75 in your pocket. It's not get your cold stuff last or forget the bloody shopping bags. 56% of people say they do this every time they go grocery shopping. What do you reckon it is?
5: I was going to say forget the shopping bags, but now I'm going to say write a shopping list.
2: Oh, because now are you a lister, Beck?
5: I do, yep.
2: Yeah, because you see those people who go in there, they're just treating it like jazz. And it's like, yeah. we'll work it out as we go along. I'm looking at one of those
1: guilty
2: right now.
1: Guilty as charged.
2: Now, can you confirm for Beck and I and the Hot Family that doing that, do you forget about 80% of the things you went in for?
1: Go, we've got 2,000 carrots. Why did you buy another 2 kilos?
2: Or did you get the cheese? The one thing we needed was cheese.
1: Oh, I forgot the cheese.
2: You've got to write a list. I don't know what. It separates us from the beast. Are we listing?
1: No, it is on the list, but it's not the one.
2: Thanks, Beck. Have a great afternoon.
5: You too. Thank
2: bye,
5: you.
2: Bye, mate. All good answers.
1: All great answers.
2: I've got to tell you, we're sort of in the right area because I reckon if you haven't followed Beck's advice and you haven't written a list, you kind of have to do this,
1: I reckon,
2: don't you?
1: This is something you do if you need to do a big grocery shop.
2: 100%.
1: Haven't done one for a while.
2: It's not the little top-up. It's the big grocery shop. Yep. And because you kind of need a bit of everything, and maybe if you go to yourself, look, I've got plenty of time.
1: Mm.
2: I'm not in a rush.
1: Yep.
2: I can do this.
1: Yeah.
2: 56% of people, according to our survey, say they do this every time they go grocery shopping. What is it?
1: 1-300-468-911.
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10: Good afternoon, 10 to 12 knot east-southeast is across the coast, a low tide at about 4:30, and there is still between 1 and 1.5 metres of easterly swell, sitting about 8 second intervals. 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
8: It is Nugget and Al. We're trying to solve, survey says.
9: 56% of people say they do this every time they go grocery shopping. We've left you with the clue. If you've got a bit of time up your sleeve, you're not in a big hurry, and you maybe got to do that big grocery shop,
8: yes,
9: you're going to end up doing this. $75 to spend at Coyote's Roadhouse, still up for grabs.
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1: It's time to play. The survey says
0: 56% of us do this every time we go grocery shopping.
2: Kicking things off for round two in Budrum. It's Nikki. How are you, Nick?
3: Yeah, good, thanks.
2: My friend, love to send you off to Coyote's Roadhouse with $75 in your pocket. Are you a line dancing fan, Nick? Would you get involved in some of the line dancing?
3: After a few beers.
2: And look, I don't reckon anyone's line danced sober in the history of line
0: dancing.
2: It's
0: amazing
2: dancing.
0: How good you get.
2: A couple of shots and you go, wait a second, am I the world's greatest line dancer? I think I might be. Until they show you the security footage. But it might not be the case. Well, good fun to be had either way, mate. 56% of people, Nick, according to our survey, say that we do this every time we go grocery shopping. What do?
3: Well, you buy things that you don't actually need or buy things not on your list.
2: Because those people have gone hungry, haven't they, Nick? I don't reckon it's a coincidence that a lot of supermarkets have a kebab shop outside. And you've got to do it. If you've got the time and the inclination, have a kebab, because it's amazing. If you go shopping hungry, even in a cost of living crisis, you get home and go, I've never eaten Ice Vovos in my life.
0: No.
2: Why do I have four packets of Ice Vovos?
0: I don't even like Burger Rings.
2: Why don't I buy the party bag? It makes no sense. Are we buying stuff we don't need? No. Good answer, but not the one, Nikki. Have a great afternoon.
3: Thank you.
2: See you, mate.
0: Off to Nambour. It's Michael. G'day, Michael.
4: G'day.
0: Now, 56% of us say we've gone to the grocery store and we always seem to do this. What is it?
2: It's not buy stuff we don't need. No. Nikki, what do you reckon it is?
4: I was going to say buy stuff we don't need. Yeah, that was what I was thinking. But with the shopping list, I was going to say normally you forget your shopping list.
2: Yeah, and look, a lot of people, you're right, people do write a list, go to the trouble of writing a list.
0: And then you leave it in the car.
2: And then it's on the kitchen counter. Mm. And you just got to kind of guess what it was. Are you thinking, forget the shopping list? It's a good thought.
4: Yeah.
2: Not
0: forget the shopping list, Mike.
2: It's a good answer, though, Mickey. Have a great afternoon.
0: See you, buddy.
4: Right, see ya.
2: See ya, mate. So it all comes down to the lovely Amanda in Mountain Creek. How are you, Amanda?
5: Good, thanks. How are you guys?
2: Mate, we're well. Now, I don't want to put any undue pressure on you, but we've reached that crucial juncture in the segment where you're our last chance. And if you're a regular listener to the show and the segment, if you are, Amanda, I'd like to apologise. Mm-hmm. But also, you know that we're not great at remembering to carry over surveys. So there's a lot of pressure on you here, Amanda, to just get this thing sorted out this afternoon so we can start fresh tomorrow. 56% of people say they do this every time they go grocery shopping. We did leave you with the clues. Probably something you can do if you've got lots of time. You're not in a rush.
0: Mm-hmm.
2: And if you're doing that real big, might be weekly, might be monthly grocery shop.
0: You've got to do that.
2: You're
0: big,
2: more likely
0: thorough shop.
2: To do this with those shops. All that in mind, Amanda, what do you reckon it is?
5: I reckon it's go down every aisle.
2: Go down every single aisle, which is horrible too. You know, you do that thing where you run into somebody, you don't know them well enough to have a chat. Or even if you do have a chat, you keep crossing paths with them. And it's that awkward, like, the first aisle, it's like, ha-ha, oh, you again. Then the second aisle, it's like, oh, we've got to stop meeting like this. By the third aisle, it just becomes excruciating.
0: You're jumping aisle.
2: You sort of go, actually, you know what? The kids don't need milk. I can skip that aisle. Because going down every one is an absolute cat and mouse game. And you're right.
0: Exactly right.
2: Oh, Amanda, well done. Thank you.
0: And down every aisle.
2: 56% of people say that when they go shopping, they go down every single aisle.
0: Ooh.
2: Are you one of those people, Amanda?
5: I actually try and avoid the shops for the exact reason of running into friends.
2: Yeah, it's an. I'm a big enough man to admit I've jettisoned an entire basket of groceries one day.
0: I remember that.
2: Because it was at a smaller shop where I couldn't get out without seeing this person. And it wasn't not a bad person. You know those people you just go, I don't have the time to run into you right now. So I literally jettisoned an entire basket of grocery shopping, got home and Shannon said, where are the groceries? I had to make up this elaborate story about how I'd been mugged in the main street of Woombye, which is not feasible, could I tell you? But it was worth it to not have to make chit-chat with somebody. Amanda, you're going to Coyote's Roadhouse with $75 in your pocket.
0: $75.
2: Well done.
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0: Thank you and thank you. Coyote's Roadhouse, where live country music and late nights meet. We're going to be there on Friday
2: as
0: well.
2: Can't wait. It's going to be heaps of fun. 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
7: 91.1 Hot FM. Sunshine Coast traffic. G'day, got a multi-vehicle crash in the Bruce Highway at the end of the southbound off-ramp to Blibli Road roundabout through Blibli. Minor delays. The Bruce Highway hitting the brakes southbound through North Lakes now to Anzac Avenue. Northbound a bit slow through Burpengary and a bit of traffic inbound through Mountain Creek on the Sunshine Motorway at Caloundra Road inbound through Meriden Plains. You wouldn't operate a chainsaw blindfolded, so why dig without searching before you dig first? 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
16: Afternoon, I'm Harrison Preeve. The Coalition fears that households will be pushed to the brink by the recent rate hike and rising inflation. Headline inflation today climbing to 4%, while underlying inflation remains steady at 3.6%. Shadow Minister Michael McCormack has told News 24 that families can't keep absorbing the higher costs.
17: $31,000 a year. That's the average mortgage holder has to find additionally to pay along with higher gas prices, higher electricity prices, higher fuel costs, and not to mention groceries.
16: Federal Greens have a new leader, David Shoebridge, taking the top job following Larissa Waters' resignation. She says she needs to focus on managing her chronic kidney condition.
18: It's with great sadness that I'm not able to continue in that role due to my health getting worse. I hope to be okay, but I need to look after myself to do that.
16: Other news this afternoon, fresh concerns raised over the safety at Sydney Airport. Airport. New reports have linked a string of air traffic incidents to staffing shortages and fatigue. The largest coal mining expansion in New South Wales history has just been given the green light from the Independent Planning Commission. The HVO mines in the Hunter Valley will see more than 700 million tonnes of coal extracted at the site until at least 2045. And briefly, it seems Aussies are embracing electric vehicles to offset the rising costs of petrol, with one sold every 100 seconds.
19: 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With the look you love for less at QEBS. 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
16: The leading players in the NRL and NRLW will be named at the Dally M's tonight. Penrith's Nathan Cleary, the hot tip for the men's award, but he won't be in attendance as he recovers from leg surgery. Manchester City's been found guilty of 100-plus charges of Premier League financial breaches and could be stripped of three EPL titles. It's after an independent panel found City systematically broke the league's rules for almost a decade. And in NBL, the Sydney Kings to take to the court tonight against the Brisbane Bullets. And that's the latest in news and sport.
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0: Nice looking afternoon. Mostly clear is the forecast. We're expecting partly cloudy days from tomorrow. Temps overnight 13 to temperatures around 24, 25 degrees. Similar across the weekend.
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0: Of course, we had the AFL Grand Final. Kylie was magnificent. G Flip with the support act, she was good as well.
2: It was absolutely unreal. As we were saying during the week, I could take or leave Kylie Minogue. I don't mind her music, but everyone likes Kylie. You don't dislike Kylie Minogue. I sat there, granted, watching on a 12-inch screen in a hospital room, but it was a spectacle, wasn't it?
0: Sure
2: her
0: was.
2: Her getting around that wire at the end, like, that was amazing.
0: Even enjoying in on the locomotion.
2: It was absolutely incredible, but of course, since last week, we've had this ongoing kind of soap opera. First, it was going to be Tones and I was going to be the entertainment at the NRL Grand Final. Then that got turned down. Then the NRL said, you know what, bugger it, we'll save the $1 million. We'll put it into grassroots rugby league. Then yesterday, Peter Valandis has come out and said, look, we're not going to tell you what it is, but it's going to be entertaining and it's going to be a great 11 minutes.
0: Yeah.
2: A little leak has come out today indicating what it might be. Very keen to get the Hot family's thoughts on this because while it's a lovely idea, I just feel like they're maybe starting to trot this poor man out for their own ends.
0: Not sure if it comes under the banner of entertainment.
2: Or even just starting to take advantage of a terrible situation. Mm. We'll tell you what the leak is a little bit later on. But up next, the game that is sweeping the Sunshine Coast. Can I tell you, we've been in conversations with both Mix Meat Barn and Crown and Andrews about a home edition of this. We want to send you along to Street Fighter at the cinema. Going to play Meat Fighter next.
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1: 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Nugget and Al's. Meat Fighter.
0: Look, in your absence, Nugget, I said we've done some stupid competitions over the years. Yep. This could be the dumbest.
2: This might very well be the dumbest thing we've done in 20 years, big boy. But I can tell you, it's the game that is sweeping the Sunshine Coast Meat Fighter, because it's a great prize. If you can work out who this afternoon's Meat Fighter is, a.k.a. vegetarian or vegan, you'll score yourself a double pass to go along and see the brand new Street Fighter movie.
0: Street Fighter. Action aplenty.
2: Here's a little taste.
3: I got good news, y'all. Gathered here are the world's best fighters.
4: I won't deny I'm a street fighter.
3: But only one of which will be crowned the world champion of street fighting.
0: Oh, yes. World Warrior Tournament. What could go wrong?
2: I'm far too excited about this movie. It looks absolutely ridiculous. But being an 80s and 90s kid, I've got vivid memories, because I didn't have a video game thing, going to my friend Tom Griffin. G'day, Tom, if you're listening, champion. Down to my friend Tom Griffin's house, because he had a Sega Mega Drive, and playing Street Fighter, which literally was those amazing games in the 80s where it was just a background and then just two characters just punching and kicking the crap out of each other.
0: Until someone falls over.
2: Until someone basically probably had to go and have a HIA and possibly some sort of horrible brain injury. But you'd spend hours playing it. Cast your mind back as well. We're talking early 90s. The first ever version of a Street Fighter movie starred Jean-Claude Van Damme and Kylie Minogue. Our Kylie was in it as well. It was terrible. It's still considered one of the worst movies ever made.
0: What was she doing?
2: She was one of the characters, one of the lesser characters. But yeah, it was garbage. This looks absolutely out of control. We want to send you along to Street Fighter. Go along and see it whenever you like. Go and have some fun at event cinemas. To score yourself the double pass today, you've got to work out from our clues who is today's meat fighter. Here are the clues. Who are we? Not I, who are we?
0: Mm-hmm.
2: We formed in Brisbane in 2004. We have released 6 studio albums, including our debut album, The Secret Life Of, which spent a year on the ARIA album chart. Our 2007 hit, Untouched, became a global hit and the first single by an Australian artist to go platinum in the United States. Outside of music, we are heavily involved in charity work and social activism, and we serve as ambassadors for Wildlife Warriors. As a pop rock duo, we are also identical twin sisters. We are deeply committed to a plant-based lifestyle and are passionate vegans, making us some of the most powerful meat fighters we've ever encountered. Who are we? Give us a call.
0: 1-300-468-911. Who is today's meat fighter?

0: 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Nugget and Al's. Meat Fighter.
1: Let the meat fighting begin. Double pass to go and see Street Fighter at Event Cinemas. Hoping to score it this afternoon. In Caloundra, it's Donna. How are you, Donzie?
2: I'm excellent. Yourself?
1: I'm very well now, Donna. Do you have any history playing the video game Street Fighter?
2: No, I don't.
1: None whatsoever. Have you seen any of the other moderately weird Street Fighter movies?
2: Yeah, I have.
1: Oh, you have?
2: Kylie Minogue one.
1: Oh, so you do remember the Jean-Claude Van Damme Kylie Minogue one. So be honest, Donna, if you win these tickets, are you winning these? Do you want to see Street Fighter, or are you going to dish these off to somebody else?
2: No, I'm going to love the movie.
1: See, he doesn't love that. That's proof how good is a trip to the movies.
3: Jason Momoa is in there somewhere, and 50 Cent.
1: Yeah, 50, you got to say it right. Well, let's get ourselves ready for hopefully some success here, Donna, because our meat fighters this afternoon, who are we? We formed in Brisbane in 2004. We've released 6 studio albums, including our debut album, The Secret Life Of. In 2007, our hit Untouched became a global hit. Outside of music, we're heavily involved in charity work and we're ambassadors for Wildlife Warriors. We're also identical twin sisters and we are deeply committed to a plant-based lifestyle. We're passionate vegans, which make us very dangerous meat fighters. To see Street Fighter, Donna, who are these meat fighters?
2: The Veronicas.
1: The Veronicas!
3: That's them,
1: mate,
3: Untouched.
1: I reckon both, of course, the beautiful Lisa and Jessica Origliasso, if you put them together, you still wouldn't have a middleweight fighter. I reckon if we paired them both up. But they are very, very passionate vegans and very passionate about their wildlife work as well. Donna, congratulations. You're going to see Street Fighter. Well done.
2: Thanks so much.
1: Good job.
3: It's the ultimate showdown. The ultimate showdown awaits. Street Fighter hits Event Cinemas from October 15.
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0: 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Sunshine Coast traffic.
6: G'day, a bit of traffic both ways through Mountain Creek on the Sunshine Motorway, northbound Kiwana Way up through Warana and slowing up inbound Caloundra Road at Kiwana Way, Link Road roundabout Meriden Plains. There was a crash earlier at the southbound off ramp to Bligh Bligh Road. That's wrapped up there through Bligh Bligh. Heavy down through North Lakes on the Broys, around a 10-15 minute delay. 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

0: 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It is Nugget and Al. NRL Grand Final on Sunday. It's going to be a cracker with the Newcastle Knights playing the Sydney Roosters. Who would have thought?
1: Sorry, Newcastle Knights playing that other team that nobody cares about
2: the
1: all
2: villains.
1: Of a sudden.
2: They'll be the villains.
1: Oh, very much so. And look, the saga of the NRL Grand Final feels like it's been going for about a week and a half now, Albie. Start of last week, we learned that Tones and I had been in negotiations with the NRL to be the pre-game entertainment.
0: Yep.
1: Then it started out that, oh, she's not going to do it because she doesn't want to play Dance Monkey.
0: She wanted to do Dance Monkey.
1: Then I was saying, oh, it was a scheduling conflict. Then the NRL said, look, we're just going to put that $1 million we would spend on that back into grassroots rugby league. And I feel like everyone was probably happy with that.
0: Yeah.
1: Until Saturday afternoon, when a little kid called Kylie Minogue walked out into the MCG and blew the roof off the joint. She was incredible, wasn't she?
0: I thought she was fantastic.
1: It was an absolute spectacle. And you do wonder if the NRL and maybe Peter Volandis, the boss, went, oh, we kind of do need something now. Because we had a bit of a debate with the Hot Family last week as whether or not we needed it. So then word came out last night that Peter Volandis has said, look, there is going to be some pre-game entertainment. It's going to be 11 minutes that will surprise you, but you'll be entertained. That was the word we got from Peter Volandis last night.
0: He said there'll be something. I'm not saying what it is, so just stay tuned at 11 minutes too, and you'll see. I don't think you'll be shocked, but you'll be very, very well entertained,
1: so
0: put it that way.
1: That story has kicked on again today, Hot Family, because the Australian newspaper is replacing that, is reporting that Tones and I is out. We know that for a fact. And what the production's going to be an 11-minute tribute to NRL star Jai Arrow. So if there's any chance the rock you've been living under, Hot Family, doesn't get Wi-Fi or the radio, Jai Arrow is a rugby league superstar who's played 180 games in the NRL. He's played for Queensland. He's played for Australia. Earlier in the year, was tragically struck down with a diagnosis of motor neuron disease. Had to be medically retired. And it has been, as heartbreaking as it has been, the way the rugby league community has put their arms around Jai Arrow and his family this year has been beautiful, hasn't it?
0: Yeah, they've done a great job.
1: Nothing short of magnificent. So the talk is that this pre-game entertainment, for want of a better term, is going to be an 11-minute-long tribute to Jai Arrow. I just feel like, are we starting to now take advantage of Jai Arrow? Because for me, the tributes to Jai Arrow all year long were magnificent, and they did not get any better and will not get any better than when he was allowed to run onto the field just so he could get his 100th game for South Sydney, the last round of the regular season against their old enemies, the Roosters. This, I reckon, did everything we needed to do for this man.
3: So shortly our referee, Adam G, will call time on, then he'll pause the game and allow the interchange to take place. And I think Jai is about to be greeted on the sideline by a very special interchange official.

0: And he stood in the middle of the field and acknowledged the crowd.
1: It was absolutely magnificent. He came to the sideline, was greeted by Wayne Bennett, who was holding the interchange card, who then took him by the hand and led him away to where I've talked about it on the show. I was sobbing, and I wasn't Robinson Crusoe in this. I was sobbing like an eight-year-old with a skinned knee. But the talk is that on Sunday, before the game, is going to be an 11-minute tribute to Jai Arrow, featuring very largely the song that has been the real centerpiece of all of this incredible tribute period.

0: Australian artists, unnamed, will do an a cappella performance of that song as a tribute to Joy
1: Which will
0: Arrow.
1: Be very moving.
0: But I just does it just feel like, and Hot Fam, I'd love to get your say on this afternoon, 1-300-468-911. Does it just feel like, is there a little part of this that just feels like we're trotting this poor man out again? Because there has been a number of beautiful tributes. And look, sadly, by the very nature of this condition, he is getting worse and worse. You're starting to notice it physically. You definitely notice it when he speaks, obviously. I just feel like, are we just starting to take advantage of this poor man? Is that what it, does it feel a little bit like that?
1: It does a little bit feel like that. And, I mean, it's from what I've read, they will put him in a vehicle and he'll kind of do a lapse of the Oval.
0: And if
1: or
0: he's comfortable with that and his family's comfortable with that, that's magnificent.
1: And it's a wonderful tribute, but I don't put it under the banner of entertainment.
0: No, and that's in a lot of the comments online. Because, again, none of this is confirmed. This is just the rumour that that's what the NRL is planning. I just feel like they've gone, oh, gee, wasn't Kylie good on the weekend? Mm. We have to do something. Do you know what's tugged on the heartstrings all year long? The Jai Arrow story. And of course it has, because it's a horrendously sad story. The person we need to consider most here is Jai Arrow.
1: Yeah, and maybe it's incorporated in a bigger sense. There might be other things, as you say, artists singing You'll Never Walk Alone, yeah. But I feel there needs to be something else. You can't just put your whole focus on poor old Jai Arrow.
0: Because at the end of the day, you are paying tribute to a great player. He played State of Origin. He played for the Broncos, played for the Titans, played for Souths. But again, are we just getting this poor man out in front of a large crowd again to tick a box? And I don't think he or his family deserve that.
1: No.
0: That's my only worry. And look, as I say, this is all just being reported by The Australian today. We don't know if it's correct. Just feels like, yeah, it just feels like we've paid tribute to Jai. Let him have some peace now and go on that journey that he has to, unfortunately, will go on now with his wife, with his child, with his family. Let that happen. But I just feel like we're trotting him out again. And and if they do it, it'll be incredibly emotional. I can guarantee you, I'll be sobbing yet again.
1: But that's the thing. Like the AFL, when you saw Kylie, everyone was in a good mood because
0: it was
1: she
0: a celebration.
1: Them ready for the game. Yeah. I just feel this is going to be an emotional thing, but I don't know if it's going to prepare you to get into the grand
0: final. Not the kind of emotion you want. No. So, look, again, this might not be accurate. And look, there's been a lot of blowback on social media today. The general consensus is people basically going, look, why are you doing that? People have been saying things like, now people are sulking that Jai Arrow is going to do a lap of one of the two, Never Walk Alone. Amazing experience for him and his family, which is not incorrect.
1: Yes.
0: As long as he's comfortable with it. But again, they're also saying this is PVL legit thinks we're all stupid. Jai isn't for our entertainment. A tribute isn't entertainment. Surely it's at the point of him just being used now. Give him prime seats at the game and let him be.
1: Mm.
0: That seems to be a lot of the argument. People are saying, let this poor man just do his thing and recover with his family. So,
1: what do you reckon?
0: Hot Family, where do you stand on this afternoon? 1-300-468-911. If that is true, a tribute to Jai Arrow as the pregame entertainment, is that the right way to go for this poor man?
1: 1-300-468-911.
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7: Sure is. Lady Kate, how are you this afternoon?
8: Just super excited to talk about this hilarious story. I need to just cut to the chase.
7: Look,
8: no chitty chat.
7: Getting straight into it. Now, look, and fair enough, because we're dealing with proper gossip, as we do every Wednesday, but dealing with a proper celebrity this afternoon, Hot Family, because you've got your fly-by-night, you've got your TikTokers and your pop stars, and, you know, you've got your TV stars and movie stars who come and go, but like him or not, this bloke is an icon. He is a bona fide movie star and one of our favourite subjects here with proper gossip, because, Lady Kate, we're talking about the man, the myth, the legend, Tom Cruise this afternoon, because a bit of a story's come out. I think it's a well-known tale, Kate, isn't it, about his legendary work ethic. Like the man or not, he's always working. Like, he's always pumping out movies, even if that means he's neglecting his children and doesn't even have time to jump on Oprah's couch anymore. If nothing else, you can't fault Tom's work ethic, can you?
8: No, and I think that's because he says that he doesn't have anything else in his life. Yeah. Like, it's all he does. There's nothing else in Tom's life.
7: He's
8: a real enigma. Like, I read a great story last year. Like, it was so well researched, where this journal had spent something like 4 years trying to just find out where Tom Cruise lived. And the closest that he could get was to some random place which had like a little one outbuilding airport in the middle of England. And
7: amazing.
8: The rumor was that Tom lived in that little town.
7: Which, again, you would believe that he owns a small English village. You would also believe that he just sleeps in a pod. Like, and everything in between. And he's got a two-bedroom apartment in Richmond. Nothing would surprise me at this point, but there's an amazing story coming out this week. A comedian you might have heard of, Hot Family, a guy called Bert Kreischer, who, shockingly, nobody else is doing this. He hosts a podcast.
9: What?
7: We need some more of those. He hosts the Two Bears, One Cave podcast, and without any really context, we don't know why, we don't know if he's worked with Tom, if he knows Tom, he's given a bit of an insight into the insanely military-like planned, down to the precision, every minute of Tom Cruise's day. This is what Bert had to say.
10: His life is fascinating. I can't say how I know this, but like, he has everything planned out to a T. Like, he has a person who trims down F1 and soccer so that in the gym, they've just cut out all the commercials and all the highlights so we can go, oh, this race is great. And he sees the best race anyone's ever seen. And then he works out. And then as he works out, they're like, TC's coming to get his food ready. And he walks into the room, food's ready. And the shower's already steaming. Like, everything's planned out. I find that pretty fascinating part of Tom Cruise.
9: Wow. Can he not say how he knows that?
7: Well, it might be an NDA. There might be all other reasons why he can't. He might not want to breach any confidences. Mm. But first, I've got to say, that's the way to watch Formula One. Mm. And we're off in Monaco. And Lewis Hamilton is leading at the midway stage. And Lewis Hamilton wins the Monaco Grand Prix. That's how you should be watching Formula One. But, Kate, hearing Bert Kreischer talk about that, first things that bring into my head, that doesn't surprise me one little bit, but we have to ask ourselves, is this just the fact that this man is so busy? Like, he is never stopping acting, working, producing, whatever he's doing, or is this another brick in the wall that Tom Cruise may be the world's greatest psycho?
8: Yes, it's a very good question. Like, it's such an interesting sort of interview that Bert Kreischer has given. I mean, everyone's busy. Everyone's got a family and a job or education. Everyone's at school. Tom is not the only person who works. So for mine, it is such an indulgence.
7: It's a control thing, do you reckon?
8: Well, or has he just got too much money and he's just got new to his life? Like, just imagine having someone who, the minute they go, oh, quick, Tom's coming into the room, dish his food up, get his, you know, protein ball out.
7: I don't hate it.
9: I don't hate it at all.
7: I love the fact you say, it's not a meat and three veg. It's some sort of Scientology protein ball. You're
8: totally.
7: Right. If I had Tom Cruise money, I don't know that I wouldn't do this. You know what would be great? If somebody just cut down the AFL grand final from the weekend from Wharfie time on. Just go, the Lions dominated that grand final. But that's the thing. Do you reckon it's a part of him needing to be in control of the million different things that are happening in his world?
8: Oh, so I could never, I would never want to guess what's happening in Tom's head. But I would say to you, if you ever turned into that person where you were expecting other people to dish up your on command and someone to turn your shower on for you, I would box your ears. I would
7: To be fair, Kate, I've been doing this stuff for Albie for almost 20 years.
9: Yeah, even my chookie nuggets on the table.
7: This is how I get my carer allowance. It's got nothing to do with Al's level of celebrity.
8: But what happens when you go to the, into the kitchen and you're sort of looking in the fridge, you go, what do I actually feel like? Oh, I thought I want chicken. I don't want chicken. I think I have a sandwich or a banana. You know, Tom doesn't have that option. They're all going, quick, dish his food up. And also, you know that thing when you're on your way to the shower and you think, oh, I might just look in my makeup drawer, rummage around. Oh, I've got a hair on my chin. I'm going to get the tweezers.
7: None of that nonsense.
8: You know, you don't want someone who, and also just the person who turns the shower on, do they have clothes on? Because you know when you turn the shower on, you get wet. Or is it like
7: it's
8: a giant walk-in shower?
7: Yeah, yeah.
8: Like, I really want to know what happens.
7: Is there a loofah technician?
8: Yes, I just really want to know how it all works. I don't want someone else lurking in my bathroom turning on my shower. Like, oh my God, there you are. You know,
7: Gary, you're early.
8: Yeah. So I don't know. I mean, I think that this is a case of that thing where you think you're so important, you've got so much money that you hire people to run every part of your life. And then it just starts getting wacky. Like, Al, would you love it or hate it?
7: He would love it.
9: I'd be his toilet seat warmer.
7: Would you love it? And I can't say how I know this, like Bert Kreischer, but Al has the warmest buttocks. Tom would be thrilled. It feels like the right place to end the segment there. I think that's proper gossip, and they're properly warm toilets. Lady Kate, you have a great you have a great week. We'll talk to you next Wednesday.
8: Bye.
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6: 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Sunshine Coast traffic.
3: G'day, heavy both ways from Young Creek on the Sunshine Motorway between Kiwana Way, Karawatha Drive. Better traffic outbound through Kunda Park, Maroochydore Road to Pike Street. Looking pretty good up through Mount Coolum on the David Lowway and Sunshine Motorway. And heading back from Brisbane on the Bruce. Bit slow northbound from Dacobin to Berfingary and southbound through North Lakes, about 10 minutes. You wouldn't operate a chainsaw blindfolded, so why dig without searching before you dig first? 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
18: Your news now.
19: Afternoon, Harrison Preeb. The Treasurer denies he's trying to shift the blame for Australia's inflation. It comes as headline inflation surges from 3.5% in July to 4% in August. Jim Chalmers says rising petrol prices caused by the war in the Middle East was the biggest factor.
20: It is clear and self-evident that the war in the Middle East is putting substantial upward pressure on inflation here in Australia and indeed around the world. I don't think any objective observer could contest that after today's figure.
19: David Shoebridge has been elected as the new leader of the Greens, replacing Larissa Waters. Shoebridge defeating fellow New South Wales Senator Maureen Faruqi and South Australian Senator Sarah Hanson-Young. While passengers are being assured Sydney Airport remains safe despite a string of recent near misses. Staffing shortages and fatigue have been linked to recent air traffic incidents. Federal Transport Minister Catherine King has told Seven they're working to reduce the pressure.
21: Aviation remains safe in Australia and Sydney Airport remains safe. We've got fantastic air traffic controllers there who we know are working under some pressure and we need to alleviate that as best we can.
19: Environmental concerns haven't deterred the Independent Planning Commission, the government agency, approving the largest continuation of mining in New South Wales history. It means the HVO mines in the Hunter Valley can continue to export coal until at least 2045. And Aussie parents are warned over the dangers of e-scooters. New research revealing more than a quarter of injured riders were under the age of 16.
6: Sport.
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19: The Roosters sweating on Connor Watson being available for Sunday's NRL Grand Final against Newcastle. The star hooker is set to see an independent neurologist tomorrow in a bid to be cleared for the decider after failing an HIA. And controversy at the store Gift, with this year's men's winner stripped of the title after testing positive to ADHD medication. Adelaide med student Olafemi Komolafi handed a 12-month ban and forced to hand back his $40,000 in winnings. The 21-year-old says he took the medication to help him concentrate, not knowing it was banned.
12: Don't spend all weekend doing the outside chores. 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
9: Nice blue skies this afternoon, mostly clear heading towards the evening. We're expecting a partly cloudy Thursday, 13 to 24. Same on Friday, heading for 25.
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9: Oh, Gurney thoughts are on the way.
7: And look, I mentioned before at the top of the show, I've been away for a couple of days. I spent a few nights in hospital with my daughter, Lola. And a lot of the time you spend in hospital, while it can be stressful and scary, and it was a bit for us, there's also a lot of downtime.
9: There is. There's a lot of idle time.
7: A lot of time where you just find yourself staring at the walls or staring out the window. Some people would call that boredom. Other people would call that rich, fertile ground. To maybe ask some of the questions in the universe that don't have answers, you call them the ramblings of a madman. I call them my stuck-in-hospital edition of Gurney Thoughts, and they're coming up real soon.
9: They're coming up after the Wheel of Knowledge once again. Double pass to whale watching with Sunreef.
7: Oh, I know how much you love a whale watch.
9: And you get bonus. You'll get to see sea turtles and dolphins and all sorts of wonderful things.
7: Lots of water.
9: And lots of water.
7: We'll do it next.
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0: You want to win this prize. Double pass to whale watching with Sun Reef, going aboard the Whale One, the largest and most comfortable vessel on the Sunshine Coast.
2: Now, you love a bit of whale watching.
0: Haven't been for a while, but yeah, it's a great experience.
2: And you go out, obviously you see these majestic creatures of the ocean doing their thing. Even if you don't see any whales, and you see whales, don't you, pretty
0: commonly? Well, they guarantee that if you don't, you can maybe pop out again, but usually you'd be very unlucky not to see a whale.
2: If nothing else, you get a beautiful day out on the water off Mooloolaba.
0: And it's still peak whale watching season. Mums and calves will be heading back down south again.
2: Do we have to be honest with the Hod family and to share your Migaloo conspiracy theory?
0: I think
2: because every year, Hod family, you always hear during whale season. Oh, look, Migaloo, the famous white whale, yeah, he's back.
0: One of 50.
2: See, your theory is that basically Migaloo is like Saddam Hussein.
0: Oh, yeah.
2: Had a stack of body doubles getting
0: around.
2: There
0: are a lot of Migaloos, I'm saying.
2: What is the plural for Migaloo? Migalos? Migaloos?
0: I have to look that up.
2: If someone from Whale One could let us know, that'd be fantastic. So, fantastic bit of gear with the team at Sun Reef. Double pass to go whale watching if you're our champion this afternoon on the Wheel of Knowledge. Let's give it a spin.
0: Okay.
1: Today's category, movies.
2: Off of the movies, you little beauty. So 1-300-468-911. Number to call as always. You want to have a lash at the Wheel of Knowledge. And we've spun up movies and it's sports.
0: It.
2: Here we go. That's music. Here we go. Movies. Complete this post-apocalyptic movie franchise, Planet of the What?
0: How many of these have there been over the years?
2: Monkeys riding horses. I had no idea what the hell was going on.
0: Was the first one Charlton Heston?
2: That was the very first one, yeah.
0: That was such
2: one of the greatest twists in movie history at the
0: end. Yeah, it was.
2: Complete this post-apocalyptic movie franchise, Planet of the What?
0: Want to play movies? You know what to do. 1-300-468-911.

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1: Now, Al B, to an untrained eye, people might just say this is a stock standard Wednesday afternoon battle of the sexes.
2: Yeah.
1: But have you, I don't know, am I a couple of days away at the start of the week, have you planted the flag to say, I reckon today is going to be an epic battle?
2: I have not been game.
1: Then I'm doing it this afternoon. I think this is going to be an epic battle taking part this afternoon. In Watulla, we've got Michelle. How are you, Michelle?
3: I'm great, guys. How are you?
1: We are wonderful. Great to have you on board. Taking on Michelle in this battle royale that I've just made up in my head. In Toowoomba, it's Tony. How are you, Tone?
4: Yeah, good.
1: Good to hear. Ladies and gentlemen.
2: They sound cool, calm and relaxed, don't they?
1: And that's what you want from two players who are about to engage in one of, I'm going to say it, people will say this is the greatest edition of Wheel of Knowledge we've ever had. Like, people are talking about the weekend's AFL Grand Final as maybe the biggest, the best game ever.
2: Yep.
1: People are going to forget about that after this edition.
2: Say, where were you
1: the Wheel of
2: when
1: Knowledge.
2: Tony and Michelle were doing battle?
1: Oh, it was in. People are going to be pulling over cars. It's going to be wild. So no pressure to you, Pam. The rules are very simple. Your name is your buzzer. You jump in whenever you think you know the answer. Of course, question five, it's worth 2 points. And if we need to, and I reckon we're going to need to in this epic encounter, we'll go to golden point if we can't separate you. Tony, are you ready?
4: Yeah.
1: Michelle, are you ready?
3: I'm ready.
1: So they're both very low-key, and I like that. Question one.
3: Michelle.
1: Oh, Michelle, yes.
3: Planet of the Apes.
1: Planet of the Apes. That is correct. Which is also words that have been thrown at you and I when we take our shirts off.
2: Yeah, true.
1: And it hurts every time.
2: Yeah.
1: 1-0 to Michelle.
2: Question two. In the 2000s movie The Social Network, what social media networking site
3: Michelle.
2: Is
3: the...
1: Oh, Michelle, just... Yes, Michelle?
3: Facebook.
1: All about Mark Zuckerberg starting Facebook at Harvard.
2: Did you say there's a new one coming out?
1: Either this week or next week. It's called The Social Reckoning. It's all about, it's the sequel, basically.
2: Yeah.
1: It's all about, remember there's all the drama with the, like the whistleblowers at Facebook and all that sort of
2: thing?
1: I do. It looks really, really good. 2-0 to Michelle. Question three, ladies and gents. In the Marvel Cinematic Universe, the character Steve Rogers is better known.
4: Tony.
1: Oh, Tone, yes.
4: Captain America.
1: Captain Bloody America he is.
2: You might be right, though. This is a battle.
1: I can feel it in my Pelican waters when we came in this afternoon. The character of Steve Rogers, otherwise known as Captain America, or the magnificent centre who played for Cronulla for many years. 2-1.
4: Oh, that's my brother's name as well.
1: Oh, is it really?
4: Yeah.
1: Oh, see, there you go. So if you had got that wrong, there might have been some issues at home. I like what you've done there, Tone. 2-1 to Michelle.
2: All right, this will test you out. Question four. The movie The Life of Pi. The story revolves around Pi as a 16-year-old Indian boy and an animal named Richard Parker.
3: Michelle.
1: Oh, Michelle, yes.
3: Oh, I hope I know the answer. It's a tiger.
1: It's a tiger.
2: Oh, look at this.
1: That is correct.
2: Yes. Parker was a Bengal tiger.
1: I like the fact he's got a full. He's not Rick Parker. He's Richard.
2: He's Richard.
1: I like the fact that I like the tiger would correct people. G'day, Rick. It's Richard.
2: Wasn't that Spider-Man's uncle?
1: I know it's not one of Tony's brothers. I know that much. All right. Now, ladies and gentlemen, we call this in the business a promoter's dream.
2: Oh, this is
1: because Michelle leads 3-1. But Tone could take us to golden point if he gets question five right. Michelle, you could close it out for a famous victory. Listening closely, ladies and gentlemen, because Albie's right. This will go. Name this very popular 90s movie.
5: The good guys dress in black. Remember that, just in case we have a face-to-face and make contact.
1: Oh, Michelle for the win.
3: Men in Black.
1: Men in Black is correct. Yeah. And I was way off. It's a smashing.
2: Oh, not in the end.
1: No, 5-1's a smashing.
2: I'm trying to, yeah. But Tone played well.
1: Tone played well. She was just pipping you on a few of those, Tone. You have a cracking afternoon, mate. You play the wheel again whenever you like.
4: Thank you.
1: Well done.
4: Congratulations.
1: And Michelle, thank you for proving unequivocally that I was wrong with a smashing victory. You're going whale watching.
2: Oh, wow. Have you been whale watching lately?
3: No, not lately, no. So it'll be good to go and watch them. I do love them.
1: Michelle, do you agree with Al's conspiracy theory that Migaloo is more than one whale?
3: Yeah, for sure.
1: Oh,
3: yeah.
1: She's onto it as well.
2: For sure.
1: Okay, this is how... So there's more weirdos out there.
2: I think it's just it's a marketing tool where they'll come out and go, oh, yes, Migaloo has been spotted again.
1: They're just doing it to sell fridge magnets and bottle openers. We're onto you, guys. Well, Michelle, I look forward to you seeing Migaloos when you go whale watching. Enjoy that.
3: I will. Thank you very
1: well
3: much.
1: Well done.
2: Immerse yourself in a whale experience today with Sunreef Mooloolabah. 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
7: 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Sunshine Coast traffic.
8: Good afternoon. Another check on your roads. A couple of minutes each way through Mountain Creek on the Sunshine Motorway. Brisbane Road, a little heavy through Mooloolabah and quite busy around the Plaza, Horton Parade, Maroochydore Road and Maroochydore Road out through Pike Street, Kunda Park. Calound Road slowly easing through Meriden Plains. The Bruce a bit slow down through North Lakes and northbound through Burpengary. 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
2: It is Nugget and Al on the drive home. 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
3: Sitting in hospital edition.
1: Oh no.
3: So, family, I mentioned earlier in the show, I've been away for the last few days. I've been in hospital with my beautiful daughter, Lola. And obviously, as anybody who knows who's been in hospital for a few days, especially when you're with your child, it's like 85% boredom and 15% paralyzing terror. That's pretty much how your days break down.
1: Agreed.
3: Pretty much every day in most hospital situations, especially when your kids are involved. So, like, obviously, you make your way through the 15% paralyzing terror, but then there is a lot of time when you are just sitting around between doctors coming to see you or different things being done, you know, different treatments or whatever it might be, which means for these last 4 or 5 days, big boy, I've had a dangerous amount of time to just sit, stare out the window, and ponder life's big questions.
1: Idle, wandering mind.
3: You call them the ramblings of a madman. I call them my Gurney Thoughts. Special sitting in hospital edition. Are you ready?
1: I think so.
3: I reckon to make Zoom meetings more bearable, just constantly reply to everybody with, I think you're still on mute, even though everyone else can clearly hear everyone. Just become ungovernable, I reckon. Sleep is like a time machine that magically transports you to breakfast. That must be why I like it so much.
1: Yeah.
3: If your wife casually says to you, oh, look, there's a coffee shop. It's not an observation. You're now getting her a coffee.
1: Fair enough, too. Get two while you're there.
3: With World Coffee Day coming up tomorrow, no less. What if the beautiful, peaceful, calming whale songs that people use to go to sleep are actually whales saying some really messed up racist stuff about dolphins?
1: I often wonder that. How do they know what the whale is saying?
3: I don't think we have any idea, and that's the problem.
1: They could be complaining. You're right.
3: This is the Gurney Thought slash plea, and I think the world is with me on this. Can we please, please make all FPOS machines tap in the same place? Some are on the top, some are on the side, some are a combo of the top and the side. It's madness.
1: I just keep
3: Can
1: going.
3: Can we just have it in the one place, please?
1: There is something.
3: At university graduations, the graduate with the lowest marks should also get to speak. I want to hear this from both sides. Yeah, you can have your valedictorian. I want to hear how Chad went.
1: Yeah.
3: I've come to realise that I'm the opposite of AI because it takes me about an hour to write an email and I haven't used any water today. If you work really, really hard at your job, you get rewarded with more work. It seems terribly unfair.
1: That's what they say, don't they? Give a busy man a job and he'll just keep working.
3: It's dangerous. The saying, fight fire with fire, is great advice unless you

0: someone's mantelpiece right now is a beautiful photo from somebody at Mooloola Bar.
1: Photo
0: and
1: bomb.
0: My fat guts in the background. Just because I'm standing there like an idiot. And my final gurney thoughts, special sitting around in hospital edition. When babies are born and the umbilical cord is cut, technically they become a wireless device. My gurney thoughts for this week.
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13: Hi, I'm Sally Pearson. The Roosters and Broncos have named unchanged lineups for Sunday's NRLW Grand Final, but Roosters winger Jamie Frassard remains in doubt after suffering a shoulder injury. Essendon has suffered another blow with Zoe Prowse to miss the rest of the AFLW season with a foot injury, and the Aussies have named their squad for the upcoming one-day series against New Zealand and Bangladesh. Captain Sophie Molyneux has been included despite being under an injury cloud, while fast bowler Darcy Brown has been ruled out with a back injury.
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1: Al's Craft Gossip, where you don't miss a thing.
2: I do have to mention quickly, I mentioned earlier in the show, guys, I'm back today. I had a few nights in hospital with my daughter Lola, but I was obviously the many, many beautiful nurses and doctors and people we encountered over the last few days. I do not recall her name, and I do apologise because we met a lot of different people over and not a lot of sleep. One of the nurses who was looking after Lola, me chatting away and prattling on, she very quickly gleaned, you know, the idiot that I was from the radio. And then she said, can I just say, and you give him a hard time, I love Al's Crap Gossip.
0: See?
2: Yeah.
0: Found her.
2: And that's when I said, sorry, should you be caring for my child? Because I'm not sure about your ability to make good decisions.
0: Well, I need your help on my first story.
2: Okay.
0: Which I don't quite understand this, but story today.
2: Oh, it's good to be back.
0: That Neighbours is set to be re-edited into short-form video content for social media with the assistance of artificial intelligence. So Fremantle, who's the production company that makes it, have combined with a platform called Roseberry.
2: It's not your favourite, ChatGPT?
0: It's not ChatGPT, which will use AI to clip up Neighbours storylines for mobile and social-first audiences. So basically, they're going to take a storyline out of Neighbours and they're going to put it all together as like a mini-episode.
2: So it might be, you know, Toadie's got some problems at work that they drag out over a week. They're going to glue all of those bits together.
0: And
2: I don't hate this idea.
0: The first one features former soap star Margot Robbie.
2: Oh, very smart.
0: In her role as schoolgirl Donna Friedman. She was starred in the soap from 2008 to 2011. So her character will lead the new era of Neighbours in the form of two of Donna's storylines edited down to videos, adding up to around 150 minutes.
2: Look, it's probably not a bad idea. Little bite-sized ways to... And again, because I'm not a long watcher of soapies, but I do know that storyline A, B and C will drag out over 5, 10, 15, 20 episodes. You cut all the stuff out of the middle. That's a great idea.
0: It is a great idea in that sense, but you go to read on and this streaming platform that you can watch it on called Epis or Epis, E-P-I-S, is a subscription-based platform. Costs between $14.99 and $29.99 per week.
2: Oh, that's a bit exy.
0: That's exy, isn't it?
2: Because what are your Netflix and your Stans cost you? About $20 a month?
0: A month.
2: Yeah.
0: That's what it's saying. Oh. $14.99 to $29.99. Who's going to pay that sort of money to watch reruns of Neighbours?
2: I'm just asking for a friend. Can you subscribe, watch all the Margot Robbie stuff, and then unsubscribe?
0: Perhaps.
2: Again, just asking for a mate.
0: Now, the other one I don't understand.
2: We don't normally have two, you don't understand.
0: Well, Avengers Endgame Encore.
2: Ah, yes.
0: Is the number one movie at the Australian box office, opening with $2.53 million. This is a special re-release of a 2019 movie.
2: So this is a bit of a weird one. And look, to be fair, you might go, this is just a bit of a cash grab. That being said, I do fully intend to go and see this on our holidays next week.
0: 2019.
2: They've re-released Avengers Endgame.
0: Yes.
2: But there is some additional stuff, apparently, that they're saying is crucial if you're going to go and see Avengers Doomsday in December.
0: So it's previously unreleased material. So
2: the thing is, because I think a lot of people were saying, oh, this is just to try and leapfrog Avatar again to be the world's highest grossing movie. But apparently they can't do that because it's Avengers Endgame Encore. It's considered a different movie altogether.
0: Oh, okay.
2: But that being said, my son and I are going to see it on Monday.
0: And obviously tickets went on sale for the highly anticipated Avengers Doomsday.
2: Oh, yeah, it's
0: going to
2: be big.
0: Which is making waves. That's generated more than $1 million in ticket pre-sales within its first 24 hours, which is the biggest opening day of ticket pre-sales for any film in Australia, as well as the highest 24-hour
2: result. Oh, just $1 million in Australia?
0: Yeah.
2: Oh, my God.
0: Resident Evil slipped to second place in its second weekend. Heart of the Beast, the new Brad Pitt
2: looks
0: one.
2: Looks really good.
0: That looks really good. Debuting at number 3, Forgotten Island at number 4, and Paw Patrol, the Dino movie, is sitting at number 5.
2: I think it's Dino movie.
0: Or Dino movie.
2: They're not dinosaurs.
0: Sure.
2: They're not dino nuggets you enjoy so much.
0: Look, it's school holidays, so I can understand.
2: We are on holidays next week. I know this sounds very much on brand for me. I do plan to spend a lot of it in a darkened room because I want to see Heart of the Beast.
0: Yep.
2: I want to see Digger, Tom Cruise's new one.
0: That looks really good,
2: Thursday.
0: Yes.
2: And then the following week is the Remember The Social Network, that movie?
0: That's right. They're doing
2: The Social Reckoning, the sequel, comes out next week. So
0: some good stuff coming
2: through. I'm not getting a whole lot of suntan, I think, next week.
0: It's Al's Crap Gossip.
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1: 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Sunshine Coast Traffic.
4: G'day, another checking roads. A little bit of traffic northbound through Burpengary on the Bruce. It is starting to ease quickly, though. Inbound, outbound through Mountain Creeks, around 3 to 5 minutes each way on the Sunshine Motorway. Still a little bit of traffic. Mooloolaba Road heading up from the cemetery in Budrum and around the Plaza Horton Parade. Also, the Nickel May through Minyama, Jessica Boulevard. 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
11: Hi, I'm Harrison Preeve. Households are bracing for the possibility of another hit, with the latest inflation figures increasing the chances of a fifth rate hike this year. Headline inflation surging from 3.5% in July to 4% in August. Treasurer Jim Chalmers won't be drawn on what might happen with rates in November. David Shoebridge has replaced Larissa Waters as Greens leader, vowing to seize the moment. He's taken aim at the major parties for contributing to the cost of living crunch.
12: People making a decision about whether they pay for insurance or replace their fridge. These are not decisions that Australians should be making in a country with the wealth and opportunity that Australia has. But these are decisions that have been forced on people.
11: Overseas, US President Donald Trump believes artificial intelligence firms can police themselves. That's despite growing pressure for independent oversight following multiple breaches, including of an Australian government website. AI law expert Kevin Fraser has told DW News voluntary safeguards safeguards have failed.
13: That is not an approach that adheres to the rule of law, nor is it an approach that's been effective. We've seen that these AI incidents keep occurring, and we keep hearing reports about internal testing gone wrong. Clearly, there's a need for federal government intervention.
11: And six Australian universities have been ranked in the top 100 in the world. The University of Melbourne, top of the list at 34 in this year's Times Higher Education list. University of Sydney came in at 53, followed by Monash Uni and the University of Queensland.
3: Sport. With the look you love, for less at QEBS. Commercial Road, Cluain.
11: A legion of Newcastle supporters turning out to watch the Knights train ahead of Sunday's NRL Grand Final against the Roosters. While Taron Aiken's ready and raring to go for the NRLW decider against the Broncos, the Roosters star missing out on the squad's finals charge last year after tearing her ACL.
14: It's pretty crazy to think where I was 12 months ago. I just had surgery probably a week ago. Compared to where I am now, I'd be pretty stoked 12 months ago to know I'd be back here.
11: And the Lions have revealed Lachie Neale's on the move, informing the AFL Premiers he'll exercise his rights as an unrestricted free agent.
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0: Been a nice looking afternoon, mostly clear tonight. We're expecting a partly cloudy Thursday, 13 up to 24. Likewise, Friday heading for 24 and partly cloudy across the weekend.
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0: Into the final hour of the show we go. Road rules. I'm going to tell you about something I found while I was doing some research.
2: Okay. Look, it's always good, always a good chance to learn.
0: Well,
2: we do pride ourselves on being an infotainment show, Hot Family.
0: And I reckon this is a road rule everyone will go, nah, that can't be right.
2: Or is that because you've made it up or
0: no,
2: is it real?
0: No, it's true.
2: Okay.
0: It's true. I've read the regulation.
2: We'll find out soon. So, look, he does a wonderful job with road rules, not so great with gossip, which is why we bring in our gossip queen every week, Kate Halfpenny. We're talking about our man Tom Cruise.
0: Yes.
2: Because another celebrity has told us a bit of a detail about the way Tom spends his day. We're fascinated by it. Our gossip queen, Kate Halfpenny, is going to be all over it soon.
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5: Oh, happy now.
4: Drink it in, ladies and gentlemen.
5: The band is back together.
6: The only time Peaches and Herb get to run.
4: Which, frankly, is a disgrace. It should be more often. How are you, big boy?
5: Great. Maybe the intro for Mikey's Random Advice needs to be that.
4: Oh, I don't see why we shouldn't do that.
5: Well, let's sort
4: then,
5: that out.
4: Then it feels like we've got to be away too much, which you don't like. So it's good to have the whole gang back together, as I mentioned before. It's good to be back this afternoon. Hot family, thank you for having me back. Just your little dance there. I see, obviously, in my brief absence, Albie has not changed his stance on the dance.
6: Oh, I just had lunch.
4: Yeah, that was a late lunch.
5: With his chicken chips.
4: Chicken chippies, how were they? They looked a bit undercooked.
6: They didn't look
4: golden brown like you'd like them.
6: I kept them in longer than what the recommended time frame was.
5: Were they crunchy?
6: No.
5: So they were undercooked.
4: That's a fair indication that so we'll see how you go in the next half an hour.
6: I gave them a few shakes
4: so.
6: And everything. They seemed to.
5: Do you want me to hang around in case I've got to fill in for Albie?
4: just mill around for
6: Come
4: a little
6: to think
4: bit.
6: Think of it, I don't feel great.
4: You're looking a little bit green. Because I was thinking of you two idiots this morning because I saw, I don't know if you guys saw this story, a bloke in Nigeria is attempting to break the world record for longest period of time dancing nonstop, 168 hours.
5: Sorry,
4: he was
5: what?
4: Up to, yeah.
5: Sorry, 168 hours. He did not stop dancing.
6: What sort of dancing are we talking here?
4: I think as long as he's kind of moving in a rhythmic fashion.
6: Yeah.
4: Like it doesn't have to be, here we go.
6: But he could be like me and just use 1 square foot of floor space.
4: So a Nigerian dancer has completed a world record 168-hour dance marathon in Lagos. Benjamin Daniel, known as Ben Dancer, aimed to break the dance record for 7 straight days. Cheered on by friends and supporters, the 33-year-old reached his target time at around 3 o'clock local time.
5: He got the record.
6: I hope he had loo breaks because I'd hate to be on the dance floor at specific times.
4: Don't worry about murder on the dance floor.
5: I've got so many questions. So is that continuous?
4: Yeah.
5: Well, how does he go to the toilet?
4: So the current record, I think with any of those kind of world records where you've got a non-stop, as it were, you're allowed to have like 5 minutes an hour to go to the toilet, I think.
5: Right.
4: So I think when they say
6: or
4: non-stop.
6: Or maybe substitute dancer.
4: Tag in.
6: In you come.
5: Wow.
4: So he smashed, the current record was 127 hours, whoever that loser was.
5: So 168 hours.
4: Yeah.
5: Albie. Whew. You're free.
4: I'm just saying, if there was ever a reason to get you back on the horse of dancing, that could be it, big boy.
5: Let's go 169. Let's go.
4: So let's just say you two currently dance for 9 seconds at the start of this segment and you're exhausted. You might need to work on the conditioning just a little bit before you take on Ben. Just something to keep in mind, boys.
5: I'm keen. Are you keen, Al?
6: No.
4: He's starting to feel the effects of undercooked chicken chips. Let's just say there could be a toilet break coming up real soon. That's nothing to do with a world record. Boys, our email this afternoon comes from Andrea. Hi, Mikey. A few weeks ago, I came across an old school friend who I hadn't seen since we graduated school back in 2001. We did keep in contact with each other for a couple of years after we graduated, but seemed to have gone our separate ways. However, since seeing her reminded me that I really miss our hangouts. Should I reach out to her on socials and see if she wants to hang out more? Andrea.
5: This is a hard one.
4: I'm going to say no straight away.
5: Well, I'm going to go 50-50. Yeah, I'm going to say no because I think there's a reason why people just go their separate ways.
4: Yeah.
5: However, you're not going to lose anything if you reach out and ask her, hey, I miss hanging out.
4: It was lovely seeing you.
5: Yeah, would it be good to hang out again and just see what happens? You're not going to lose anything.
4: Obviously, there's no indication here that there's anything romantic going on here. So obviously she's just wanting to catch up with this lady who she hasn't seen from school. Does she have to go gently if she's going to do it?
6: I reckon rekindle.
4: Yeah.
6: I reckon.
4: This is a guy who goes to his 60th school anniversary.
6: But there must have
4: been
6: a reason that you were like good buddies and everything at your school days, so... There's no reason why you won't be that way now.
4: Do you know, it's really genuinely funny. And part of the reason why I chose this email, because I saw it last night, literally yesterday, Shan and I, as I was away for a couple of days, and we had to go to the shops yesterday, Arvo, to pick up a few bits because we'd been in hospital for those few days. And we ran into a friend of ours from high school, mainly a friend of Shannon's, who she knew from when they were little. We ran into her. We got chatting away, as you do in Coles. And she said, oh, do you guys see anybody from school? And our response was, this one's enough. Meeting each other. So that's it. I mentioned a few weeks ago, we're coming up to our 30 years since we finished school at St. John's.
6: Yeah. Wow.
4: We don't see anybody. There's no reunion. Stop. But as I think,
5: Al hosted.
6: Yeah, exactly.
4: I got the idea of where he was going. Unfortunately, it's the same weekend you guys are doing your dance record. So you won't be able to make it. But
5: we'll make it.
4: But that's the thing. I don't see really anybody from school.
5: No, I don't.
4: So I just think, as you say, there's a reason why this feels a little bit stalkerish. If you out of the blue all of a sudden go, hey, let's be friends again.
5: Yeah.
4: I think that's weird.
5: Yeah, you're definitely right. I do think it's weird. But
4: go gently.
5: Yeah,
4: you don't
5: want to reach and go, oh, let's be besties again. No. Just, hey, can we catch up again?
4: Don't email her and go, hey, you want to be one of my bridesmates?
5: Yeah, absolutely. Like,
4: it was lovely running in the other day. Do you want to have a coffee on the weekend?
5: Absolutely, yeah. I don't think you've got anything to lose, because if you lose a friend, she ain't your friend
4: anyway.
5: Because
4: then 20 minutes after meeting you might go, oh, there's a reason why I don't talk to you anymore. You're boring.
5: Yeah, that's
4: you're
5: right.
4: You're annoying, or you love One Nation Party or something.
5: And she might think the same about you, Andrea. Yeah. She might think, well, you're boring.
4: You both might be sitting there going, there's a reason why I don't see this person anymore. But dip your toe in.
5: Absolutely.
4: See how it goes.
5: Reach out on the socials.
4: And then the great thing is, if you do become friends again, you'll be reunited.
6: Aww. Restoke the fire.
4: I'm just going to say it, Hot Family. Reunited. Music peaked. Peaches and Herb released this song.
5: And I don't even know this song.
4: Bye.
5: Bye.
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0: 91.1 Hot FM, it's Nugget and Al. I was doing some research for a few things today and I came across a story.
1: Sorry, can you just explain to me what things?
0: Al's Crab Gossip.
1: Okay, righty. So is that something that's happened since I've been away? You started doing research on Crab Gossip?
0: I came across this story and I thought, that's really interesting. I'm going to tell Nugget and the Hot Family about
1: this
0: one today.
1: Lay it on me, sweetheart.
0: Of course, you would consider that you know the road rules and things fairly well.
1: Look, I would like to think so after 30 years of driving.
0: One of your unpopular opinions the other day was something about if we should go for our driver's license
1: every five years.
0: Which I shook in my boots about because I thought, I don't want to go for my driver's license again.
1: Look, to be fair, when I said 5 years, I didn't factor you in anyway.
0: Anyway, the story was a reversing seatbelt rule. Nobody knows.
1: What do you mean reversing seatbelt?
0: And exactly right. So I went and grabbed this story. And did you know that under Australian road rules, specifically for those playing at home, Regulation 264.
1: Yes, I was about to ask which one it was.
0: Drivers are legally exempt from wearing a seatbelt while reversing a vehicle.
1: Really?
0: So, yes. This exemption applies strictly to the driver. All passengers must remain fully buckled up at times, even when the car is moving backward. But once you've reversed your car, then you must fasten your seatbelt immediately before shifting the car back into a forward gear or you risk a fine and demerit points.
1: Because it's funny, I am one of those people, if I'm backing out of the driveway, I reckon 80% of the time don't put my seatbelt on till I've backed out of the driveway.
0: Well, you're not breaking
1: any... I'm sweet.
0: You're not breaking any rules.
1: See, I thought it was just a little taste of me being an outlaw.
0: Which is
1: That's
0: really...
1: so disappointing.
0: I thought that was really weird considering that we're always told to, you know, put your seatbelt on, but it's only for a very short moment when you are the driver and you are reversing the vehicle.
1: I wonder if the theory behind that is, because obviously we wear our seatbelts 99% of the time we're travelling forwards, and if you're in a collision, you as the driver are going to go forwards, whereas if you're going backwards, if you hit something going backwards, the seat's in the way. You know what I mean? You're not likely to go flying because the seat's there.
0: General thought is that it goes back to when we had didn't have the inertia real seat belts and things back in the early days.
1: the old rope ones.
0: And it was difficult to kind of manoeuvre, but...
1: Here's a question. So what if you're driving forwards, so seatbelt on, I'm driving along, and then all of a sudden I go, ooh, sweet car park, but I've got to do a reverse park.
0: Reverse park.
1: So if I pull up, Your Honour...
0: Yeah, I reckon you're okay.
1: Put my indicator on, unbuckle... reverse in, but now you've got to reverse in, then you've got to go forward to straighten up.
0: Yes.
1: Those 2 metres I go forward to straighten up, if I'm not wearing my seatbelt, do I get pinged?
0: You've got to
1: I'm now going forwards.
0: Again. Yeah, you've got to buckle up again.
1: Because the other big question is...
0: You'll get pinged otherwise.
1: Because the other big question is, I don't know if it's a legal thing or not, when you do reverse anywhere, do you have to put your arm up?
0: Yes,
1: are
0: I do.
1: Are you an arm up reverser?
0: Yeah, I am.
1: You've got to do it, haven't you?
0: Yeah,
1: it's physically impossible to not do it, I reckon.
0: So, look, it's only a little thing, but I thought that was really weird.
1: What rule did you say? What number rule is that?
0: Regulation 264.
1: Because I was going to get mixed up with Regulation 265, which is when looking for someone's house in a street, you must turn the radio down.
0: Well...
1: You know, it's physically impossible. Hey, babe, what number do they live in? It's 17 Jones Street. You get to about 9, you go, better turn the radio down.
0: I'm going to throw in 2 quick ones.
1: Yes.
0: If a horse rider signals you because their animal is frightened, you are legally required by law in Queensland to pull over, stop the car, turn off your engine until the horse is calm or has passed.
1: Really?
0: Yeah.
1: I don't care a lot of horse riders, to be fair. I live in the hinterland.
0: You're a country road.
1: Yeah.
0: And it is illegal... in New South Wales, not in Queensland, for a driver to deliberately or carelessly splash mud on bus passengers who are waiting at a bus stop. Interestingly, the
1: it's
0: law
1: jerky
0: specifically
1: behavior.
0: Protects bus passengers, not standard pedestrians.
1: No, if you're in a bus stop,
0: they
1: got like diplomatic immunity.
0: Yeah, but if you're just walking along, fair game.
1: Another one too that I don't think it's a law per se, and I just remember this from my childhood.
0: Yes.
1: If you're driving along and one of the kids puts the internal light on in the car.
0: I was told that.
1: We will apparently all die in a terrible car accident.
0: Yeah.
1: How much did your parents used to lose their mind?
0: Yeah.
1: Click, don't put that light on! We're all going to be killed!
0: We're going to be in trouble.
1: They would lose their minds, wouldn't they?
0: This is one if you're going through Zarafa's drive-in. You cannot legally use your phone to pay via digital wallet of a fast food drive-through window while your car is idling technically, you must have the park brake engaged and the engine switched off before touching your mobile device or your wrist distracted driving fines.
1: I thought you were going to say it's illegal to pay for the car behind you and use that as your excuse for being a tired ass. I feel like we've all learned something this evening,
0: Alan. How smart am I?
1: Infotainment, people.
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3: 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Sunshine Coast traffic.
4: Sunshine Motorway is slowing up westbound through Mountain Creek and Caloundra Road, busy through Littermount and Caloundra West, and Nicollaway has delays through Pereira and through Warana. Also, Burnett Street and Main Street clear through Budrum, Original Road not too bad through Kunda Park, and David Lowe Way at speed through Coolum and through Perugian. 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It's Chris. 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
7: It sure is. Lady Kate, how are you this afternoon?
8: Just super excited to talk about this hilarious story. I need to just cut to the chase.
7: Look, getting straight into it. Now, look, and fair enough, because we're dealing with proper gossip, as we do every Wednesday, but dealing with a proper celebrity this afternoon, Hot Family, because you've got your fly-by-night, you've got your TikTokers and your pop stars, and, you know, you've got your TV stars and movie stars who come and go, but like him or not, this bloke is an icon. He is a bona fide movie star and one of our favourite subjects here with proper gossip, because, Lady Kate, we're talking about the man, the myth, the legend, Tom Cruise this afternoon, because a bit of a story's come out. I think it's a well-known tale, Kate, isn't it, about his legendary work ethic. Like the man or not, he's always working. Like, he's always pumping out movies, even if that means he's neglecting his children and doesn't even have time to jump on Oprah's couch anymore. If nothing else, you can't fault Tom's work ethic, can you?
8: No, and I think that's because he says that he doesn't have anything else in his life. Yeah. Like, it's all he does. There's nothing else in Tom's life.
7: He's
8: a real enigma. Like, I read a great story last year. Like, it was so well researched, where this journal had spent something like 4 years trying to just find out where Tom Cruise lived. And the closest that he could get was to some random place which had like a little one outbuilding airport in the middle of England. And
7: amazing.
8: The rumor was that Tom lived in that little town.
7: Which, again, you would believe that he owns a small English village. You would also believe that he just sleeps in a pod. And everything in between. And he's got a two-bedroom apartment in Richmond. Nothing would surprise me at this point, but there's an amazing story that's come out this week. A comedian you might have heard of, Hot Family, a guy called Bert Kreischer, who, shockingly, nobody else is doing this. He hosts a podcast.
9: What?
7: We need some more of those. He hosts the Two Bears, One Cave podcast, and without any really context, we don't know if he's worked with Tom, if he knows Tom, he's given a bit of an insight into the insanely military-like planned, down to the precision, every minute of Tom Cruise's day. This is what Bert had to say.
10: His life is fascinating. I can't say how I know this, but like, he has everything planned out to a T. Like, he has a person who trims down F1 and soccer so that in the gym they've just cut out all the commercials and all the highlights so we can go, oh, this race is great. And he sees the best race anyone's ever seen. And then he works out. And then as he works out, they're like,

0: Why can he not say how he knows that?
1: Well, it might be an NDA. There might be all other reasons why he can't. He might not want to breach any confidences. Mm. But first, I've got to say, that's the way to watch Formula One. Mm. And we're off in Monaco. And Lewis Hamilton is leading at the midway stage. And Lewis Hamilton wins the Monaco Grand Prix. That's how you should be watching Formula One. But, Kate, hearing Bert Kreischer talk about that, first things that bring into my head, that doesn't surprise me one little bit, but we have to ask ourselves, is this just the fact that this man is so busy? Like, he is never stopping acting, working, producing, whatever he's doing, or is this another brick in the wall that Tom Cruise may be the world's greatest psycho?
2: Yes, it's a very good question. Like, it's such an interesting sort of interview that Bert Kreischer has given. I mean, everyone's busy. Everyone's got a family and a job or education. Everyone's at school. Tom is not the only person who works. So for mine, it is such an indulgence.
1: It's a control thing, do you reckon?
2: Well, or has he just got too much money and he's just got news for his life? Then, like, just imagine having someone who, the minute they go, oh, quick, Tom's coming into the room, dish his food up, get his, you know, protein ball out.
1: I don't hate it.
0: I don't hate it at all.
1: I love the fact you're saying, yeah, it wouldn't be, it's not a meat and three veg, it's some sort of Scientology protein ball, you're
2: totally.
1: Right. If I had Tom Cruise money, I don't know that I wouldn't do this. You know what would be great? If somebody just cut down the AFL grand final from the weekend from Wharfie time on. Just go, the Lions dominated that grand final. But that's the thing. Do you reckon it's a part of him needing to be in control of the million different things that are happening in his world?
2: Oh, see, I would never want to guess what's happening in Tom's head. But I would say to you, if you ever turned into that person where you were expecting other people to dish up your on command and someone to turn your shower on for you, I would box your ears. I would
1: To be fair, Kate, I've been doing this stuff for Albie for almost 20 years.
0: Yeah, even my chookie nuggets on the table.
1: This is how I get my carer allowance. It's got nothing to do with Al's level of celebrity.
2: But what happens when you go into the kitchen and you're sort of looking in the fridge, you go, what do I actually feel like? Oh, I thought I want chicken. I don't want chicken. I think I have a cheese sandwich or a banana. You know, Tom doesn't have that option. They're all going, quick, dish his food up. And also, you know that thing when you're on your way to the shower and you think, oh, I might just look in my makeup drawer, rummage around. Oh, I've got a hair on my chin. I'm going to get the tweezers.
1: None of that nonsense.
2: You know, you don't want someone who, and also just the person who turns the shower on, do they have clothes on? Because you know when you turn the shower on, you get wet. Or is it like
1: it's
2: a giant walk-in shower?
1: Yeah.
2: Like, I really want to know what happens.
1: Is there a loofah technician?
2: Yes, I just really want to know how it all works. I don't want someone else lurking in my bathroom turning on my shower. Like, oh my God, there you are. You know,
1: you're early.
2: Yeah. So I don't know. I mean, I think that this is a case of that thing where you think you're so important, you've got so much money that you hire people to run every part of your life. And then it just starts getting wacky. Like, Al, would you love it or hate it?
1: He would love it.
0: I'd be his toilet seat warmer.
1: And I can't say how I know this, like Bert Kreischer, but Al has the warmest buttocks. Tom would be thrilled. It feels like the right place to end the segment there, I think. That's proper gossip, and they're properly warmed toilets. Lady Kate, you have a great week. We'll talk to you next Wednesday.
2: Bye.
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1: Hot family, this show is amazing. 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

0: And that brings Wednesday to a close.
1: Oh, very busy show. We're chock-a-block again tomorrow as well, big boy, of course. Another round of Meat Fighter. Your chance to score a double pass to go along and see Street Fighter at the movies.
0: One thing we've discovered, there are a lot of vegans and vegetarians in the world of celebrity and sport.
1: I don't know if any of them have had a burger. Ever. A lot of vegans. Probably why they're much better looking than us.
0: True.
1: I would imagine. So more chances to do that tomorrow. Of course, it's top five day. We were talking about the fact that the NRL, probably with a bit of pressure on after Tones and I pulled the pin on being the pregame entertainment, and then Kylie absolutely nailed it on Saturday at the AFL. Peter Volandis has come out and said, we've got a surprise. You're going to be entertained for 11 minutes with a surprise. We don't know what it is. There's been leaks about maybe a Jai Arrow tribute, which we're not sure if we need that or not. We've got a couple of theories as to what that surprise could be. Top five, we'll look at that tomorrow. Plus, speaking of the NRL Grand Final, catching up with James Bracey from the Channel 9 commentary team.
0: All good.
1: Brace is going to be all over that one tomorrow.
0: Yeah, he's a good man.
1: We love James, so we'll catch up with him tomorrow. And, of course, JD with the weekend roundup. Lots of stuff happening around the coast.
0: Busy show.
1: You want to go along? She's going to be the lady to talk to. Before we get into that, though, this evening, as always, my farewell fact. And it's a little bit of a morbid one, but I thought it was important to share with you, Alan, because it's about Disney movies. Some of the most beloved movies of all time, but most of the time, Disney movies are designed for kids, aren't they? They're kids' movies.
0: Yeah, I guess by and large.
1: But there's a weird trend with them all. Because my farewell fact is how many Disney characters have either dead or missing parents.
0: Mm-hmm.
1: So I've done a bit of a stock take here. Snow White, Cinderella, Bambi, Simba, Ariel, Belle, Tarzan, Quasimodo, Lilo from Lilo and Stitch, Nemo from Finding Nemo. All of these characters, Anna and Elsa from Frozen, Rapunzel from Tangled,
0: yeah.
1: All of these, and that's just a bit of a skim, all those much-loved generational Disney characters either have deceased or missing parents.
0: Morbid writers.
1: Here is the thing, my farewell fact. The reason people attribute to this goes all the way back to the great man, Walt Disney. So they reckon one of the reasons why so many of those iconic characters have either missing or dead parents is because Walt Disney apparently was racked with guilt over the fact that his mother accidentally died in the house that he had bought for her in 1938. Once he found a bit of fame and fortune, he bought his mum a house. She tragically had an accidental death in the home. Walt never got over the guilt of it. As a result, maybe a little bit of therapy, all of these Disney characters had either deceased or missing parents.
0: How's that?
1: That's horrifying, isn't it?
0: It is.
1: So you're planning to watch a bit of, you know, Wonderful World of Disney tonight and just enjoy a nice night in on the school holidays with the kids, there's a good chance I've ruined it. My farewell fact for this evening.
0: On that note, we'll see you again tomorrow.
1: Bye.
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0: guys, these are the best bits from yesterday's show. Is that right? Or is it from the week?
1: What a show. Yesterday. My God.
0: Favorite thing.
1: I don't know who's picking the best favorite bits. Don't make me choose. I literally can't choose. It's like saying, who do you love more out of your two girls? Can't do it. Anyway, here are our best bits, by the way, from yesterday's show. Hope you enjoy them. It's Will and Woody.

0: sleep? It's Will and Woody keeping you up.
1: Woodrow, it's a momentous Wednesday for us in lots of ways, guys.
2: Big.
1: It's not every day that you trade a $3,500 item for a $9,000 item. It's not every day that happens, my friend, but yesterday in the swap meet, we did just that.
0: Will and Woody's swap meet.
3: This time, it's Book to Bling.
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1: So 30 square metres, washed granite pavers. They're $9,000 worth. Mm-hmm. I'm not sure because I did tune out a little bit towards the end of the package. Not your fault, Mark the Man, Daniel. Maybe a little tighten up could do, but...
2: Oh, God, live feedback.
1: 51-second package, mate.
2: I loved every second,
1: Mark.
2: Got
1: other things to talk about.
2: I loved every second.
1: No, but seriously, so the last guy we talked with, Jaden.
2: Yes.
1: So he said that he got the pavers from an old job. Because if you hear 30 square metres of pavers on a pallet, you're immediately thinking, sounds really dodgy, sounds really crap. He does luxury building.
2: Yes.
1: And basically, these very, very wealthy clients have ordered the pavers in.
2: Yes.
1: They've taken a look at them and they said, we don't want them.
2: So he changed their minds.
1: He's basically just sitting on them. So it's very hard for him to on-sell these.
2: He sent us a photo of the invoice saying that it is worth $9,000 as well. So it is all very legit. So if you are wanting to do any work in your house, 0429-131065.
1: Yes, send us a text.
2: Make us a trade for $9,000 worth of tiles.
1: Yes, that's right. Now, if you live in Sydney, these are the same tiles that apparently they use in George Street in Sydney. Yeah.
2: You can Google George Street to have a look at. Gorgeous.
1: Beautiful matte black sort of a finish.
2: Architectural dream.
1: Yes. So, and a big shout out to the beautiful people at Glowbird who are making all of this possible. Today could be our last day on the swap meet woods.
2: Could be. Up next, I'm pretty scared. We're going to be doing something which might offend all men.
1: Oh.
2: I'm not going to like it. But let's get through it together, fellas.
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0: Surely it's Will and Woody keeping you up.
1: You missed our chat with Ned Brockman yesterday. It's in the news. Yeah, it's in the news now.
2: Sorry, Ned.
1: Sorry. And apologies, Neddy.
2: We didn't dig for it.
1: You proffered that up. Yes. And we just did what any great radio team will do. We boxed it up, sent it out to all the news outlets.
2: Yeah. Good for our show.
1: Get on the podcast.
2: It basically reveals why he's been banned from Hinge. Anyway, go to the podcast. We'll release a video. So, Wilbur.
1: Naughty boy.
2: Wilbur. No, he's not a naughty boy. He's a good boy. We love Ned. He does great things for charity. I love him. Now, Wilbur.
1: Yep.
2: And all men.
1: Yep.
2: This is going to hurt.
1: Yep.
2: I just want to label that. This is going to hurt, but let's get through it together.
1: Okay.
2: Numbers 13:1065.
1: Yep.
2: Ladies.
1: Yep.
2: What are the male conversations that you would most like to terminate?
1: Oh, as in things we talk about.
2: What are the things that guys talk, what would you most like to put to an end? What are the worst topics of conversations
1: that guys bring up?
2: Well, I was inspired.
1: Why are we doing that?
2: I was inspired by a news story, which I thought was
1: funny. Radio show is two guys talking.
2: And this is going to hurt us, and it will potentially change the radio show. So be honest with us.
1: Don't be honest. I don't want to know that. Fellas?
2: Well, obviously, asking the females in the team.
1: I feel like that's kind of your like right as a man is to just ignore the noise and talk about what you love, because otherwise you won't say anything, mate. You won't say anything, mate. You just won't. I like to hear feedback. I want to get that in a t-shirt. Be a man. Live in an echo chamber.
2: Do you know what?
1: That's good. That's good. Dusk, get that made up.
3: Interesting clientele.
1: Get that made up, Dusk.
2: He's a digital producer. He's not making you a t-shirt.
1: He does it all. Look at him. He's off.
2: He's not a fashion designer.
1: He's off, mate. He's off. He's a talented boy. Don't underestimate him.
2: He is a talented boy. Why don't we kick things off? Joe, what do you think of all the male conversations, and you can target Will and I if you want.
1: No, I don't do that.
2: But what are the chats that you would most like to terminate?
3: This has nothing to do with either of you, but the first one that comes to mind is probably Reddit.
2: Oh, you're good. That's good. No, I'm clean there.
1: You're hurt. I can see you're hurt. That's okay. That's surprised even.
2: It's good. Annalise? Male conversation that you want to put an end to?
4: Bike riding.
2: Oh, never mind. Oh, now you're coming for me.
1: Look at this.
2: Like exercise. Wow. You talked about running 11Ks today. I have to listen to that.
1: Guys, rise above it. You've got personal skin in the game here. It's a bad look for you. It's a bad look for everyone.
4: I have to hear it at home from my dad, and I also have to hear it from Woody at work.
1: Just be happy for us.
2: Liv, the conversation you want to put an end to?
5: How hard it is raising their kids.
2: Well, it is hard.
1: God.
2: And we'd like a little bit more respect, a little bit more understanding.
1: Well, so I just won't talk at work anymore. That's all. They've taken them all away from me.
2: Well, 13:1065. What's the male conversation you would most like to see put an end to? Now, the reason we're talking about it, Wilbur, is pretty wild news story.
1: Yeah.
2: So a screenwriter by the name of Paul Schrader. May not be a household name.
1: No, I know the Schrade.
2: You know the Schrade?
1: Yeah, Dennis Schrader.
2: He wrote Taxi Driver. Yes. He wrote Raging Bull.
1: Yes.
2: Huge movies that the younger audience probably don't know, but they're massive movies.
1: Yeah.
2: Anyway, his wife passed away recently, and he has since engaged in a relationship with AI. So he's now he's dating AI.
1: Wow, the plot of the movie Her.
2: Yeah, he's doing her. But so
1: he
2: was asked about this relationship that he's got with AI.
1: Yes.
2: And he said, what a disappointment. She fell into evasive patterns, redirected me to her programming. When I persisted, she terminated our conversation. So I think like real women, she also wants to terminate male.
1: So he's just going there, hey, Claudia, let's call her for the sake of it. He's going, hey, Claudia. Yeah. Oh, geez, I'd just love to talk again about that Oscar I won on Raging Bull.
2: Yeah.
1: And she's like, what are we having for dinner?
2: I don't want to talk about it.
1: From a computer. So I thought great strength of all like AI these days was just affirming your garbage so that you go back to them.
2: He took it
1: too
2: far.
1: You know, like when people use ChatGPT as a therapist, like it's great. Yeah. It's like, no, it's not great. It's just listening to you so you feel as if you're valid.
2: It is nice sometimes.
1: No. You talk to ChatGPT about your bike riding.
2: I am right. Don't you? I am right. You do. All right, 13106.
1: All men are going. Yeah. It's where we're all going.
2: You're pushing us there.
1: And everyone's like, wow, why? I can't believe he fell in love with a robot. It's like, well, because they let him talk.
2: 13106.
1: That's true. It's true. Live in an echo chamber, my brothers. Come with me.
2: 13106.5. Male conversations you want to terminate. What are the worst?
1: It's Will and Woody.
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0: It's Will and Woody keeping you up.
2: By the way, we've got 30 square metres of tiles worth $9,000 if you'd like to make a trade, particularly if you've got a diamond ring. I mean, that's the end goal here.
3: Yes.
2: 0429 13 1065. That is the text number. We will open trading again in 45 minutes. I think, personally, the last time. That's my guess. That's my hope. I shouldn't say it's a guess. I don't want to remoz myself.
3: We've got two more days. Let's just pump the brakes. Well, what's your? I mean, if we have to take a step between pavers and ring, like what's a nice little thing in between that? Do you know what I mean?
2: Good car.
3: Not a crap car. A good car would. I think that'd be nice.
2: Good car. I sound like Husey there. Good car.
3: Anyway.
2: Good car.
3: Trade it in 45. Text us if you want to get in though. 0429 13 1065. Right now though.
2: Yeah.
3: What are the conversations that men need to just stop having?
2: I've got a few that are kind of like unsuspecting. Yeah. But I feel like definitely the case.
3: Yeah.
2: Because guys cook so rarely. Oh, and I'm stereotyping here.
3: Yeah. Uh-huh,
2: but like when they do cook.
3: I'm guilty of this.
2: Oh my God. Do they not shut up about it?
3: When I made a sourdough, I talked about it for a long time.
2: You brought it in.
3: I did.
2: My dad brought it in
3: because I was angry that my wife didn't get around me enough.
2: Yes. You just wanted praise for it.
3: I needed it.
2: My dad still talks about this marinated octopus that he made in like 2019.
3: Yeah.
2: On like an August night. Not even like Christmas Eve or anything. He just made octopus and it was fine.
3: You came into work talking about the octopus.
2: Yeah. And
3: you were brainwashed.
2: He just can't stop talking about the octopus. Yeah.
3: What about...
2: Men cooking I find hilarious.
3: What about...
2: Particularly given that like I cook two things. Right? No, that's it.
3: You're going to do it right now.
2: I'm not going to fall into that trap. It's hard though, isn't it?
3: Go on, tell me. Like a bear with a honeypot.
2: I really want to go for it, but no, I'm not going to do it. Yeah. But the funny thing is, whenever I find myself talking about it, I realize that Sem cooks like six nights a week.
3: Yeah, sure. Yeah.
2: So I just think she never talks about it.
3: Yeah.
2: She just does it and it's awesome.
3: Yeah, women are great.
2: Why do we do that?
3: Because we need love. We need to be hugged. A lot of men just need to be hugged.
2: Because I do this. And I hate that I do it, but I do it.
3: I know, because I think we just like to be appreciated. Let's go to Josie. Let's go to Josie here. Josie, what conversations would you like to terminate?
4: When they talk about their ex-girlfriends.
3: Don't
4: like that.
3: Do you know what's interesting though, Josie? And I'm not sure whether this is something I was allowed to share on air, but my wife has recently told me that now I don't know if your wife likes this as well, Will, or if this is completely outrageous.
2: Mm-mm.
3: Mim has said to me that she really likes it when I talk about previous relationships.
2: Why?
3: She's like, she gets this like thrill out of it.
2: Oh, that's nice. She probably feels very safe in your relationship then.
3: And then she has said that then she feels really like, now I'm with you.
2: Yeah,
3: and it's
2: yeah.
3: like a real, it's got wow. Lauren no,
2: that,
3: here.
2: Wow, that was, that, wow, wow. What happened there? Hey, I got another one for you.
3: Yeah.
2: This is particularly for the kind of like verging on middle-aged men, and I know I'm guilty of doing this, but I find it really funny. You know how like over the years, like a band might have changed their name or a venue might have changed its name
3: and it used
2: to be something else?
3: Yes, I hate that.
2: You just can't help yourself. You're in it. Like,
3: I don't care.
2: I don't realize until I'm 10 minutes in it where I'm like, shut up, Will.
3: Yeah.
2: No one cares that it used to be that.
3: Not a single.
2: No one cares that it used to cost that much.
3: Yeah.
2: No one cares that they used to call it that. Yeah. And no one cares that it used to be like that. Nobody.
3: I've started doing the thing that my dad used to do. Like, my dad will keep me updated daily on the groceries that are currently on sale. I would get a message from Dad 3 to 4 times a week that coconut water Woolworths $2.30. I don't even drink coconut water. Lauren, what conversation do men need to stop having?
4: They need to stop talking about different types of drill bits.
3: Yeah, it's good chat though, because like...
2: Is that a euphemism?
3: It's informal. No.
2: No, sorry. Just checking. No. Just checking.
3: Lauren liked it. Talk about that more. Let's go to Kate.
2: See, we can be funny though.
3: Yeah.
2: We can redeem ourselves.
3: We can laugh.
2: Little cute joke there.
3: Do you know what men need to stop doing though as well, Wilbur?
2: What?
3: Talk about how much they're deadlifting in the gym since when they first started.
2: Shocking, isn't it?
3: It's awful. Shocking. It's so bad.
2: Shocking. Or no just physical physical achievements in general, or physical things they might do, like a ride around the bay for 211 kilometres.
3: 220.
2: Kate's cool.
3: 220, get it right. Kate's cool. What conversations
2: don't
3: do you
2: do this. We will self-distract.
3: Yeah, I know.
2: So I've stayed away from you.
3: We need to stick together.
2: Don't do it. We're attacked on all sides.
3: Okay, I get it.
2: We're doing well.
3: Kate, be careful. We're sensitive. What conversations do men need to stop having?
4: Really, please stop with the grand final winning try in 1985.
3: Yeah, but it was
2: wow.
3: If we don't have that, what do we have?
2: Wow.
3: Do have
2: Isn't that wild? That every single, like, Sem's dad is a 60, nearly 70-year-old Dutch guy, right?
3: Yeah.
2: The first time that I met him, he started talking to me about a goal that the Dutch scored in the 1988 World Cup semi-finals and started doing the bit from the commentary.
3: No way.
2: He was like, Dennis Bergkamp. 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

0: Replace your Z's with W's. It's Will and Woody keeping you up.
1: We're working towards a $10,000 diamond ring. We've been doing that for 3 weeks. Mm-hmm. No cash. No cash involved. Mm-hmm. The aim of the game is trade. So we started out with Paris's old psychology textbook. We've been swapping that every day with something else and something else and something else that you guys have been offering on the radio. Today, after, I'm trying to figure out, I think it's 13 or 14 trades, we have ended up with 30 square metres of washed granite pavers. It's $9,000 worth of pavers.
2: All legal.
1: These are boutique pavers that a very rich person took a look at and decided they didn't like the colour. And so they've just said, whatever, you can have them back.
2: Massive thank you to them.
1: Jaden, is that right? Jaden?
2: Jaden was the guy who, he's a builder.
1: He showed us the receipt. He's a luxury builder. He's a lovely guy. He just wants to get the pavers off his hands. So we've traded from a $3,500 diamond ring yesterday to $9,000 worth of pavers. If you want them, 0429 13 1065, make us an offer. The trade happens in half an hour.
2: Yeah.
1: Had a text came through before. A woman said, I want to swap my return flights and accommodation to Paris.
2: Here we go.
1: Worth $5,500.
2: Holy moly.
1: So.
2: Yeah, worth $5,500?
1: Worth $5,500.
2: Not enough. We've got $9,000 worth of tiles. That'd be a backward step. But that's what we're talking about.
1: That's
2: the kind of value
1: about.
2: That is a crazy offer though. Yeah. Why is she so off Paris all of a sudden?
1: Well, she wants $9,000 worth of pavers, brother. I mean, that's a great trade. That's what it's all about. We're sitting on some good stuff. There's good gear coming in. The swap meet's happening very shortly.
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0: Hey, it's Will and Woody. 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
1: Oh, it's a little in-betweener.
0: At this point.
1: A little in-betweener. Thinking about what you want to order.
0: Yep.
1: Here's our best bits from yesterday's show. Enjoy, Will and Woody.

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1: It is that time.
0: Will and Woody's swap meet.
2: This time, it's Book to Bling.
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3: to an old MacBook,
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4: A big oval diamond.
1: Now,
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0: Will and Woody's swap meet. Swap the deal, keep the good energy with Glowbird.
6: All right, we are currently in the possession of $9,000 worth of pavers slash tiles.
1: 30 square metres.
6: It was leftovers from a job. It is all legit. We've got the invoice, etc. We're trying to go from a psychology textbook to a $10,000 engagement ring.
1: Yes.
6: That's the dream.
1: Yeah, we're doing it every day, Woodsford. Going on 3 weeks now.
6: Great job.
1: And a little reminder for everyone who's just tuned in, if you're fresh to this, we have to finish by the end of this week. The beautiful people at Glowbird have you know, put up some cash so we can actually do the swap meet.
6: Yeah.
1: Swap the deal, keep the good energy with Glowbird. And I think, you know, we do have to wrap this up, but still with the goal, obviously, of getting as close as we can to a $10,000 engagement ring for Paris. I went to bed feeling hopeful that $9,000 worth of granite tiles would get us pretty close. Where are you at?
6: Well, if we're talking just from basic dollars and cents, we're $1,000 away. If we're just talking value, we are $1,000 away.
1: Jeez,
6: from a $10,000. I am. I did that math last night. I went home and went, hang on a second. I said, hang on a second. I got my calculator out. I said, we're only $1,000 short. That's unbelievable. I called everyone. No one picked up. Let's go to Eliza here. Eliza, you would like to offer us a trade for the tiles?
7: Yes. Like, I'm a bit nervous. I don't want to regret it, but I have a good feeling about this one.
1: Mm-hmm. Have you been following along, Eliza?
7: Yeah, I have, and I've listened to Paris and what she wants. I didn't think too much of it, but when I heard pavers, my ears pricked.
6: Okay, you want to do some work? Okay. You want to do some work in the house, obviously, Eliza?
7: Yeah, okay. So, like, I'm single, so I got no male input, but I'm doing a renovation and I want low maintenance. I don't want grass. I'm not out there mowing. I'm thinking, and it's just so weird how perfect this is. Yeah, I'm like a bit shaky.
6: Yeah, we've got the pavers for you.
1: Do you know what the pavers are, Eliza? Jaden, he said they're this like washed granite that are on George Street in Sydney.
7: I know it because when you said terracotta, I was like, nah, ew, I don't even know what that is.
1: No.
7: But yes.
6: That's granite. What Will's got. Will likes the terracotta.
1: The granite. So they're 300, I think you said they're like $386 for 1 square metre of this granite. So we're talking.
7: Yeah.
1: And that's perfect for you, Eliza? That's perfect for you?
7: Yeah, it's sad, but it's perfect because I don't need my ring, sadly.
6: It's hard to celebrate when you've said it like that. Sorry. You're saying that you've got an engagement ring that you want to offer us?
7: Yeah, so, I don't think there's bad juju to it, but, he's a good guy. So it's gold, it is oval. Don't talk to me about prices, but, I think she's done a good thing here.
1: Wait, how much is it? We can't talk to you about price? Why can't we talk to you about price?
7: Well, like, I'm no jeweler and I didn't buy it, if you know what I mean.
1: You don't know.
7: It's big,
6: It's a big, circle diamond.
7: But it was free for me, and then these pavers, that guy just said, I think it's all right.
1: Can we see a photo?
7: So I already sent it. I sent it to Instagram.
6: Here we go.
1: Sexy Dars looks pumped.
6: Let me see. It's exactly what Paris wants. That is a circle diamond.
1: Oh, that is centerpiece oval diamond.
6: Exactly.
7: Yeah. Oh, I like silver.
1: Wow.
6: Eliza. Eliza.
1: Who was the guy? Who was the guy that gave it to you, Eliza?
7: This is why I'm single. Oh, no, I can't.
1: No, contextually, do you think it could be worth $10,000? I don't know, ring.
6: Yeah. Sure.
7: They go up, right?
6: Yeah.
1: And it's not like a store homegrown diamond. What do you call them? What do you call
6: lab,
1: them?
6: Lab grown.
7: Yeah, yeah. So what do you call it? Ethically, yeah.
6: It's ethically sourced. That's good to know. Eliza, does it come with a box? Have you got the box?
7: Well, I have a box, but not the branded one. Yep.
6: That's okay.
1: I think we need to do our due diligence and just...
6: It's an oval diamond.
1: I understand what it is. I think we need to do... Eliza, we need to go to a song. We have to go to a song. We've got to do a couple of checks.
6: Okay.
1: I know. Yeah. Can I just ask Eliza? So you're kind of when we started this swap meet. Actually, you know what? I've got a great question, and I'm going to save for you up next because I've just realized something about the swap meet that I have only just realized now. We'll go to a song. We might be making our last trade up next.
6: Huge.
1: Wow.
0: It's Will and Woody.

0: sleep, it's Will and Woody keeping you up.
1: Will and Woody's Swap Meet. Swap the deal, keep the good energy with Glowbird.
2: So we said 3 weeks ago that we would go from a 10-year-old psychology textbook to a $10,000 engagement ring for a woman called Paris.
3: Yeah.
2: We mean, bloody hell, we've had everything. We've had taxidermied snakes. We've had signed CDs. We now have been offered. We've got Eliza on the phone right now. Eliza. You have just informed us that you're keen on the tiles and pavers that we got yesterday. And,
4: yeah.
2: And you are offering us, we've just seen a photo of this, an engagement ring.
4: Yeah.
3: Not
4: I think it's a good deal.
3: Not just an engagement ring. Like a.
2: So Will's done some specs. He's done some Googles. Not that we don't trust you, Eliza. Well,
3: not the interesting that we don't trust
2: Eliza. We're not even questioning our trust of you.
3: No.
2: You actually don't know what this is worth ringing him because you were obviously given this. You didn't buy this.
4: No, exactly.
2: But the relationship has broken down. And again, I'm really sorry to hear that. It must be hard because we're obviously talking very giddy and excited. But obviously, sorry about the breakdown of the relationship there, Eliza.
3: Yeah.
4: That's okay. I rang you. It's all good.
3: That is true. At the end of the day, you did call us.
2: And you're getting something out of it. This is a positive thing to come out of it, I hope, for you, Eliza.
4: Yeah. I am up, yes.
3: The thing I really wanted to ask you before the song, before we think about doing the trade, is that obviously when we started, at the very start of this swap meet 3 weeks ago, we said we want a $10,000 in engagement ring, right?
4: Mm-hmm.
3: Do you think that Eliza is one of like a lot of women who are sitting on diamond rings that are worth more than $10,000 who have just been sitting at their phone for the last 3 weeks just waiting for us to get something they wanted?
2: Is that you, Eliza? Is that you?
3: Joey, do you want to say something on that? What are you saying?
5: We've had so many offers for rings but the same deal as Eliza, like no one knows the value.
3: Right.
5: But we've seen photos and they potentially didn't look that good along the way. So we were like, we're just not going to bother now.
3: Wow.
5: But people that are just so keen to get rid of them because at the end of the day, it costs them nothing.
3: Yeah.
2: Wow. And also it's tainted. Eliza, the ring's a bit tainted as well. You probably want
3: for
2: to
3: you.
2: Get rid of it.
3: Yeah.
4: Yeah.
2: So Eliza, were you just listening to us every single day getting a new item and effectively window shopping and just going like, I'm waiting for you guys to get something that I actually want?
4: Yeah, I wanted a coffee machine, but
3: this is... We were
2: offered a commercial coffee machine and we said no to it.
3: Oh, wow. Oh, that's insane.
2: Okay.
3: So there actually are just a band of women sitting on these amazing diamond rings who have been listening to the swap meet every day at 5 o'clock at just like Christmas shopping. That's awesome.
4: Yeah.
3: Okay, cool. Now, before we make the trade, Eliza, I did a little bit of research in the song. What is an ethically sourced oval 1.5-carat center stone on a gold band ring worth?
2: Yeah.
3: Natural earth-grown diamond.
2: Don't talk her out of the trade. Yeah. Sorry, if this... Let's do the trade and then we'll... Eliza, we'll make the trade. We'll make the trade, Eliza. You've got yourself some pavers. The pavers are all yours.
4: Oh, my God. This is good.
2: This is good. It's great. It's gross.
3: This is good.
2: Make sure you send us a photo of your backyard when you put the tiles down. Like, send us your backyard. Done. We'd love to see it.
3: We might be able to go and help. Actually,
4: I need them delivered though. That would be the real thing.
3: Oh, yeah. We'll work on that.
2: We're done.
3: We'll work on that.
2: Sorted.
4: Oh, my God. Okay.
3: Eliza,
4: okay, cool.
3: You're
2: congrats.
3: Awesome. Thank you.
4: I love you guys.
2: Love you too, Eliza.
3: Thank you so much.
2: You're
3: wow.
2: The best.
3: Unbelievable. Wow.
2: Tell me.
3: Anywhere from $10,000 to $35,000.
2: Holy!
3: Idiot.
2: Huge. Are we sure we want to give it to Paris?
3: The moron.
2: No. It's worked out beautifully.
3: No, it's worked out
2: beautifully.
3: She
2: doesn't want the ring.
3: She doesn't want it.
2: We're giving her a beautiful backyard.
3: Is anyone feeling like we should go to the pawn shop?
2: A tiny bit.
3: Anyone got that little bit? Just a little bit of that?
2: Just a tiny bit.
3: But we won't. Because Paris, she came to us. And can we play some more celebrate? We got there. Come on. Get around us.
2: That is
3: well done, everyone.
2: Well done.
3: Round of applause. Wow, what 3 weeks of trading. We could have a $30,000 engagement ring from a psychology textbook.
2: We're freaks at this.
3: From a psychology textbook.
2: I know, mate.
3: What it was.
2: Unbelievable.
3: Don't work anymore. Just swap.
2: What were you stressed about, Annalise?
3: Cashless society.
2: Yeah, man. Yeah. Who needs cash?
3: That's wild. That's awesome.
2: That is wild.
3: Great stuff. Well done, everyone. All right, well, I suppose the next step is we probably need to speak to Paris's partner, don't we?
2: Well, let's get a proposal on the show.
3: Yeah, let's get it going it. On. Let's get it going it. On. I love this. Well, let's go.
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0: up late or up early? It's Will and Woody keeping you up.
1: Woods, we've been swapping live on the radio for nearly 3 weeks with you guys. Swap the deal, keep the good energy with Glow Bird. It's been a hell of a campaign. And it's been a campaign. I would consider this very much a campaign.
2: Which you guys have all been a part of. Thank you.
1: Into battle with you, Australia.
2: No, we didn't battle you guys. We were working with you.
1: No, I said we went into battle with you, Australia.
2: Yeah, exactly. We've all been on the same team.
1: We couldn't have got to where we've got to. If you're just tuning in, 10 minutes ago we traded 30 square metres of granite pavers, tiles, effectively, for an engagement ring, Eliza's engagement ring, which could be worth anywhere between $10,000 and $60,000. It's a diamond ring. It's a centerpiece oval ring. It's exactly what Paris wanted at the start of this. And if you want to know where that started from, we started at an old psychology textbook.
2: It's unbelievable.
1: I
2: hate to pump up our tires here, but it truly has been extraordinary what we've pulled off here. And I think the final little flourish here is to call Paris's partner. And this does get confusing. Paris's partner is also called Paris. So we're going to call him Man Paris. We're going to call Man Paris now.
1: I prefer Paris Man.
2: We're going to call Paris Man now.
1: Yeah, nice.
2: And we're going to let Paris Man know that firstly, we've got him a ring.
1: Yeah, we've done it, mate. We've done it. Put your feet up.
2: We'll celebrate that moment.
1: Any guy in his position who is like squirreling away their income to try and get an engagement ring.
2: And I expect a lot of gratitude from him at that stage. I expect him to get around us a lot.
1: He's our man for the rest of his life, I would have thought.
2: As in we own him.
1: I would have thought so.
2: If I need someone to help me move a couch, guess who's doing it? Paris, man. All right, let's 100%. Call him. Let's call him. Let's tell him. And then obviously, let's start organising the proposal.
1: Yeah, nice.
2: I want to be involved.
1: I think he owes us that.
2: Yeah, man.
1: Probably on the radio, I'd say.
3: Good afternoon. Paris speaking.
2: Paris. It's Will and Woody here.
1: Hey, Paris.
3: Hey. How's it going, boys?
1: Good, mate.
2: We're pretty good. We're pretty good. Hey, Paris, got to let you know you're live on the radio right now.
3: Oh, sensational.
2: Now, Paris.
1: Have you got a sec?
3: Yeah, shoot.
2: Okay, awesome. Mate, we've got some news to tell you. Have you been following the trades at all recently, Paris man?
3: Honestly, I have not been following the past probably about 3-4 days, so I have idea what we're at.
2: Are you kidding?
3: How are we looking?
2: If we expected to have one listener out of this entire thing, it was you, man. How did we not get you? What were you listening to?
3: Look, it's been nerve-wracking, no doubt, but as I said, I trust the process and I trust you boys to deliver the goods.
1: Fair enough. And maybe he tapped out at the point where we had some unscratched scratchies or the 6-foot snake. At that point, belief was low with us as well. Yeah. And I'm going to be honest, Paris, 2 trades ago, belief was even lower as we nearly traded for a chip that looked like a bird. Mm. But thankfully, we didn't make that trade. Mm. And what we ended up with, Paris, was 30 square metres of washed granite tiles. Worth about $9,000.
3: What?
1: That was yesterday.
2: Yep, got that. Don't get too excited yet, Paris, man. Don't get too excited yet.
1: And then about 15 minutes ago, we made a trade with Eliza for a centerpiece oval diamond ring worth anywhere between $10,000 and $50,000.
3: What? You...
2: You okay, man?
3: I'm baffled, mate. What the...
1: Oh, yeah.
2: Yeah.
3: You've done it.
2: Thank you. We have. A thanks would be nice.
3: My sincere gratitude.
2: There it is.
3: I didn't believe it, but this is unbelievable.
2: There it is. Okay, mate, we're so happy for you. We wanted to do this for you. We love your story with your partner, Paris. But, I mean, let's get down to brass tacks here. I mean, let's talk about the proposal. Mate, when are we thinking we're going to do it?
3: Oh, mate, well, as soon as you get the ring.
2: Great. Okay. We can have it to you tomorrow. We can have it to you tomorrow. It's been sent to us.
1: Yeah. I don't know why you're asking him the questions. Paris, we'd like you to propose live on the radio tomorrow.
2: Oh, I was going to tell him that.
1: Yeah.
3: Okay. You can't, when and where?
2: You can't really say no. We've got you over a barrel. Look, we're going to put you to our producers.
1: Stop acting like you've got a choice in the matter.
2: Okay,
1: we've got you the ring. Now we own you and we want the bit. We want the tears.
2: Yeah, we're going to film it. Hey. We're going to get all the audio.
1: Yeah.
2: We're sorting you out.
1: You're locked in.
3: It's not unreasonable, boys. I'm happy with that.
1: Love that.
2: We're going to put you over to the producers now because, speaking candidly, we have nothing to do with that.
1: Absolutely not. Not our strong suit. But we've done the swapping.
2: Yeah, exactly.
1: Yeah.
2: Exactly.
3: You're under hard yards, boys.
2: And you need to get down on one knee. You get down on one knee, my friend.
3: I'll bring the knee pad, mate.
2: There you go. Get stretching. All right,
1: Paris.
2: All right, Paris.
1: All the best, mate.
3: Thank you very much,
1: Wayne. Oh, it's been a pleasure, man. We'll see you tomorrow. Good on you, mate. We'll see you tomorrow, brother.
3: See you then, boys.
1: Bye, Paris. Bye. See you later. There you go.
2: I hate having to ask for a thank you. I was like, this is your moment. This is your moment. And he just goes, you're kidding. And I was like, well, that's offensive. Like, you didn't have faith in us. And then I had to say, this is the time when you thank us.
1: Thank you. We'll be good now.
2: We've worked our asses off. Well, the producers have worked their asses off for the last 3 weeks.
1: Yeah.
2: Okay. Anyway, look, hey, live proposal live tomorrow.
1: That is. We're having a wedding. Great stuff.
2: Well, we're not putting on a wedding for him.
1: No, we're just doing a proposal.
2: Yeah, yeah.
1: They're having a wedding. But she said we're on the list.
2: Oh, yeah, I'm going.
1: Yeah. So tomorrow, Arvo, live proposal. Huge. Paris proposes to Paris. Surely we're doing it in like a Paris in Australia sort of a thing. Like, I mean, I don't want to be in charge. You know, surely that's been sorted out.
4: I'll just pipe down Chachi.
2: That also seems super lame. Who would propose in Paris?
1: I know that's a shot at me.
2: Oh, sorry, you did. I know that's a shot at me.
1: That's a shot at me.
2: Sorry, that's just really lame.
5: The self-imposed dance ban does continue on at this stage. Mm. The only person you're hurting is yourself.
6: Yeah, that's right. And I'm sure the hot family want to hear that you've busted out a move.
5: Well,
6: and probably popped a hip and everything else. Yeah.
5: Oh, you'll hear it like bubble wrap.
6: Yeah.
7: I don't think you retired from dancing twice.
5: Now, Farnsy did it. Well, you're saying you can't do it. What is the other option for you then, to start dancing again? If you can't retire twice.
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5: But then you started dancing again.
7: Yeah, I know, but I forgot.
6: 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Have you forgotten about that yet?
5: Honor, I'll remind him of that. Don't worry. I've now just started just very gently packing up his desk.
7: Are you the person writing 93 days to go?
5: No, I've got big tear-off numbers. 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

0: replacing snores with laughs. It's Will and Woody keeping you up.
1: Will and Woody at the head, at the end, when I say at the end, I mean at the end of a huge day here.
2: It really doesn't get bigger. It honestly doesn't.
1: The exhaustion's starting to hit me after 3 weeks of trading with Australia every day on the radio.
2: Yeah.
1: Guys, we have actually converted Paris's psychology textbook through 12 trades, 13 different trades with 13 different Australians.
2: Yes.
1: We have ended up with a diamond ring on a gold band worth somewhere between $10,000 and $50,000.
2: Thank you. Thank you, Australia. Couldn't have done it without you. Thank you for all your offers of trades.
1: Insane.
2: Thanks for your text messages. Absolutely. I mean, let's just pump ourselves up a little bit. As brokers of trades, we've done a phenomenal job.
1: Yes.
2: Is that what we call us? Trade brokers?
1: No, I think that's a stockbroker.
2: Yeah, but that's what I'm saying. Like, trade, anyway.
1: We're
2: brokering deals, though. It's what we're doing. Warren Buffett.
1: Who's Leo play in Wolf of Wall Street?
2: Jordan Belfort.
1: Jordan Belfort.
2: He did it dodgily, though. We've done it clean. We've done it legally. And if there are any questions...
1: We've ended up with somebody's secondhand diamond ring. I wouldn't call it clean.
2: But I just want to say all the items were legally purchased and we've seen invoices. Anyway, we've got the ring and tomorrow.
1: Yes.
2: Live proposal. On the radio show.
1: Beautiful.
2: We are going to hear our ring in play.
1: Yes. Absolutely. The height of commercial radio, guys. Live proposal.
2: Unbelievable. We'll be in the journey from 4 p.m.
1: I don't know exactly
2: how it's going to work,
1: but we'll
2: be somewhere just watching them like stalkers, just commentating the whole thing, and then we'll get some audio in there and we will get a live proposal on the show. It'll be beautiful, mate.
1: So we'll see you tomorrow live for a proposal.
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town's lost its faith. 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
3: Little Mikey.
4: Oh, happy
3: Drink it in, ladies and gentlemen.
4: The band is back together.
5: The only time Peaches and Herb get to run.
3: Which, frankly, is a disgrace. It should be more often. How are you, big boy?
4: Great. Maybe the intro for Mikey's Random Advice needs to be that.
3: Oh, I don't see why we shouldn't do that.
4: Well, let's sort that out.
3: It feels like we've got to be away too much, which you don't like. So it's good to have the whole gang back together, as I mentioned before. It's good to be back this afternoon. Hot family, thank you for having me back. Just your little dance there. I see, obviously, in my brief absence, Albie has not changed his stance on the dance.
5: Oh, I just had lunch.
3: Yeah, that was a late lunch.
4: Yeah, with his chicken chips.
3: Chicken chippies, how were they?
5: They
3: looked a bit undercooked.
5: They didn't look
3: golden brown like you'd like them.
5: I kept them in longer than what the recommended time frame was.
4: Were they crunchy?
5: No.
4: So they were undercooked.
3: That's a fair indication that So we'll see how you go on the next half an hour.
5: I gave them a few shakes
3: so.
5: And everything. They seemed to.
4: Do you want me to hang around in case I've got to fill in for Ellie?
3: just mill around for
5: Come
3: a little
5: to think
3: bit.
5: Think of it, I don't feel great.
3: You're looking a little bit green. Because I was thinking of you two idiots this morning because I saw, I don't know if you guys saw this story, a bloke in Nigeria has attempting to break the world record for longest period of time dancing nonstop. 168 hours.
4: Sorry,
3: he was
4: what?
3: Up to, yeah.
4: Sorry, 168 hours.
3: He did
4: not stop dancing.
5: What sort of dancing are we talking here?
3: I think as long as he's kind of moving in a rhythmic fashion.
5: Yeah.
3: Like, it doesn't have to be, here we go.
5: But he could be like me and just use 1 square foot of floor space.
3: So a Nigerian dancer has completed a world record 168-hour dance marathon in Lagos. Benjamin Daniel, known as Ben Dancer, aimed to break the dance record for 7 straight days. Cheered on by friends and supporters, the 33-year-old reached his target time at around 3 o'clock local time.
4: He got the record.
5: I hope he had loo breaks because I'd hate to be on the dance floor at specific times.
3: Don't worry about murder on the dance floor.
4: I've got so many questions. So is that continuous?
3: Yeah.
4: Well, how does he go to the toilet?
3: So the current record. I think with any of those kind of world records where you've got a non-stop, as it were, you're allowed to have like 5 minutes an hour to go to the toilet, I think.
4: Right.
3: So I think when they say
5: or
3: non-stop.
5: Or maybe substitute dancer.
3: Tag in.
5: In you come.
4: Wow.
3: So he smashed. The current record was 127 hours, whoever that loser was.
4: So 168 hours.
3: Yeah.
4: Albie. You're free.
3: If there was ever a reason to get you back on the horse of dancing, that could be it, big boy.
4: Let's go 169. Let's go.
3: So let's just say you two currently dance for 9 seconds at the start of this segment and you're exhausted. You might need to work on the conditioning just a little bit before you take on Ben. Just something to keep in mind, boys.
5: Fair enough.
4: I'm keen. Are you keen, Al?
5: No.
3: He's starting to feel the effects of undercooked chicken chips. Let's just say there could be a toilet break coming up real soon. It has nothing to do with a world record. Boys, our email this afternoon comes from Andrea. Hi, Mikey. A few weeks ago, I came across an old school friend who I hadn't seen since we graduated school back in 2001. We did keep in contact with each other for a couple of years after we graduated, but seemed to have gone our separate ways. However, since seeing her reminded me that I really miss our hangouts. Should I reach out to her on socials and see if she wants to hang out more? Andrea.
4: This is a hard one.
3: I'm going to say no straight away.
4: Well, I'm going to go 50-50. Yeah, I'm going to say no because I think there's a reason why people just go their separate ways.
3: Yeah.
4: However, you're not going to lose anything if you reach out and ask her, hey, I miss hanging out.
3: It was lovely seeing you.
4: Yeah, would it be good to hang out again and just see what happens? You're not going to lose anything.
3: Obviously, there's no indication here that there's anything romantic going on here. So obviously she's just wanting to catch up with this lady who she hasn't seen from school. Does she have to go gently if she's going to do it?
5: I reckon rekindle.
3: Yeah.
5: I reckon.
3: This is a guy who goes to his 60th school anniversary.
5: Yeah, but there must have
3: been
5: a reason that you were like good buddies and everything at your school day, so... There's no reason why you won't be that way now.
3: Do you know, it's really genuinely funny. And part of the reason why I chose this email, because I saw it last night, literally yesterday, Shan and I, as I was away for a couple of days, and we had to go to the shops yesterday, Arvo, to pick up a few bits because we'd been in hospital for those few days. And we ran into a friend of ours from high school, mainly a friend of Shannon's who she knew from when they were little. We ran into her. We got chatting away, as you do in Coles. And she said, do you guys see anybody from school? And our response was, this one's enough, meeting each other. So that's it. I mentioned a few weeks ago, we're coming up to our 30 years since we finished school at St. John's.
5: Yeah. Wow.
3: We don't see anybody. There's no reunion. Stop. But as the thing,
4: we'll host it.
5: Yeah, exactly.
3: I got the idea of where he was going. Unfortunately, it's the same weekend you guys are doing your dance record. So you won't be able to make it. But
4: we'll make it.
3: But that's the thing. I don't see really anybody from school.
4: No, I don't.
3: So I just think, as you say, there's a reason why this feels a little bit stalkerish. If you out of the blue all of a sudden go, hey, let's be friends again.
4: Yeah.
3: I think that's weird.
4: Yeah, you're definitely right. I do think it's weird. But
3: go gently.
4: Yeah,
3: you don't
4: want to reach and go, oh, let's be besties again. No. Just, hey, can we catch up again?
3: Don't email her and go, hey, you want to be one of my bridesmaids?
4: Yeah, absolutely. Like,
3: it was lovely running into you the other day. Do you want to have a coffee on the weekend?
4: Absolutely, yeah. I don't think you've got anything to lose, because if you lose a friend, she ain't your friend anymore.
3: Because then 20 minutes after meeting you, you might go, oh, there's a reason why I don't talk to you anymore. You're boring.
4: Yeah, that's
3: you're
4: right.
3: You're annoying, or you love One Nation Party or
4: and
3: something.
4: And she might think the same about you, Andrea. Yeah. She might think, well, you're boring.
3: You both might be sitting there going, there's a reason why I don't see this person anymore. But dip your toe in.
4: Absolutely.
3: See how it goes.
4: Reach out on the socials.
3: And then the great thing is, if you do become friends again, you'll be reunited.
5: Restoke the fire.
3: I'm just going to say it, hon family. Reunited. Music peaked. Peaches and Herb released this song.
4: And I don't even know this song.
3: Bye. See you tomorrow.
4: Bye.
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2: 91.1 Hot FM, it's Nugget and Al. I was doing some research for a few things today and I came across a story.
3: Sorry, can you just explain to me what things?
2: Al's crab gossip.
3: Okay, righty. So is that something that's happened since I've been away? You started doing research on crab gossip?
2: I came across this story and thought, that's really interesting. I'm gonna tell Nugget and the Hot family about
3: this.
2: Lay
3: it on
2: me,
3: sweetheart.
2: Because you would consider that you know the road rules and things fairly well.
3: Look, I would like to think so after 30 years of driving.
2: One of your unpopular opinions the other day was something about if we should go for our driver's license
3: every five years. Have to go into a driver's
2: test. Which I shook in my boots about because I thought, I don't want to go for my driver's license again.
3: Look, to be fair, when I said 5 years, I didn't factor you in anyway.
2: Anyway, the story was a reversing seatbelt rule. Nobody knows.
3: What do you mean reversing seatbelt?
2: And exactly right. So I went and grabbed this story. And did you know that under Australian road rules, specifically for those playing at home, Regulation 264.
3: Yes, I was about to ask which one it was.
2: Drivers are legally exempt from wearing a seatbelt while reversing a vehicle.
3: Really?
2: So, yes. This exemption applies strictly to the driver. All passengers must remain fully buckled up at times, even when the car is moving backward. But once you've reversed your car, then you must fasten your seatbelt immediately before shifting the car back into a forward gear or you risk a fine and demerit points.
3: Because it's funny, I am one of those people, if I'm backing out of the driveway, I reckon 80% of the time don't put my seatbelt on till I've backed out of the driveway.
2: Well, you're not breaking
3: any...
2: You're not breaking any rules.
3: See, I thought it was just a little taste of me being an outlaw.
2: Which is
3: so disappointing.
2: I thought that was really weird considering that we're always told to, you know, put your seatbelt on, but it's only for a very short moment when you are the driver and you are reversing the vehicle.
3: I wonder if the theory behind that is, because obviously we wear our seatbelts 99% of the time we're travelling forwards, and if you're in a collision, you as the driver are going to go forwards, whereas if you're going backwards, if you hit something going backwards, the seat's in the way. You know what I mean? You're not likely to go flying because the seat's there.
2: General thought is that it goes back to when we had didn't have the inertia real seat belts and things back in the early days.
3: Oh, the old rope ones.
2: And it was difficult to kind of manoeuvre, but...
3: Here's a question. So what if you're driving forwards, so seat belt on, I'm driving along, and then all of a sudden I go, ooh, sweet car park, but I've got to do a reverse park.
2: Reverse park.
3: So if I pull up, Your Honour...
2: Yeah, I reckon you're okay.
3: Put my indicator on, unbuckle... reverse in, but now you got to reverse in, then you got to go forward to straighten up.
2: Yes.
3: Those 2 metres I go forward to straighten up. If I'm not wearing my seatbelt, do I get pinged?
2: You've got to.
3: I'm now going forwards.
2: Yeah, you've got to buckle up again.
3: Because the other big question is,
2: you'll get pinged otherwise.
3: Because the other big question is, I don't know if it's a legal thing or not. When you do reverse anywhere, do you have to put your arm up?
2: Yes,
3: are
2: I do.
3: Are you an arm-up reverser?
2: Yeah, I am.
3: You've got to do it, haven't you?
2: Yeah,
3: it's physically impossible to not do it, I reckon.
2: So, look, it's only a little thing, but I thought that was really weird.
3: What rule did you say? What number rule is that?
2: Regulation 264.
3: Because I was getting it mixed up with Regulation 265, which is when looking for someone's house in a street, you must turn the radio down.
2: Well...
3: You know, it's physically impossible. Hey, babe, what number do they live in? It's 17 Jones Street. You get to about 9 and you go... better turn the radio down.
2: I'm going to throw in 2 quick ones.
3: Yes.
2: If a horse rider signals you because their animal is frightened, you are legally required by law in Queensland to pull over, stop the car, turn off your engine until the horse is calm or has passed.
3: Really?
2: Yeah.
3: I don't care a lot of horse riders, to be fair. I live in the hinterland.
2: You're out on the country road.
3: Yeah.
2: And it is illegal in New South Wales, not in Queensland, for a driver to deliberately or carelessly splash mud on bus passengers who are waiting at a bus stop. Interestingly, the
3: law specifically
2: protects bus passengers, not standard pedestrians.
3: No, if you're in a bus stop, they got like diplomatic immunity.
2: Yeah, but if you're just walking along, fair game.
3: Another one too that I don't think it's a law per se, and I just remember this from my childhood.
2: Yes.
3: If you're driving along and one of the kids puts the internal light on in the car.
2: I was told that.
3: We will apparently all die in a terrible car accident.
2: Yeah.
3: How much did your parents used to lose their mind?
2: Yeah.
3: Click, don't put that light on! We're all going to be killed!
2: We're going to be in trouble.
3: They would lose their minds, wouldn't they?
2: This is one if you're going through Zarafa's driving. You cannot legally use your phone to pay via digital wallet of a fast food drive-through window while your car is idling technically you must have the park brake engaged and the engine switched off before touching your mobile device or you risk distracted driving fines.
3: I thought you were going to say it's illegal to pay for the car behind you and use that as your excuse for being a tired ass. I feel like we've all learned something this evening, Alan.
2: How smart am I?
3: Infotainment, people.
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6: It sure is. Lady Kate, how are you this afternoon?
7: Just super excited to talk about this hilarious story. I need to just cut to the chase.
6: Look,
7: no chitty chat.
6: Getting straight into it. Now, look, and fair enough, because we're dealing with proper gossip as we do every Wednesday, but dealing with a proper celebrity this afternoon, Hot Family, because you've got your fly-by night, you've got your TikTokers and your pop stars, and, you know, you've got your TV stars and movie stars who come and go, but like him or not, this bloke is an icon. He is a bona fide movie star and one of our favourite subjects here with proper gossip, because Lady Kate, we're talking about the man, the myth, the legend, Tom Cruise this afternoon, because a bit of a story's come out. I think it's a well-known tale, Kate, isn't it, about his legendary work ethic. Like the man or not, he's always working. Like, he's always pumping out movies, even if that means he's neglecting his children and doesn't even have time to jump on Oprah's couch anymore. If nothing else, you can't fault Tom's work ethic, can you?
7: No, and I think that's because he says that he doesn't have anything else in his life. Yeah. Like, it's all he does. There's nothing else in Tom's life.
6: He's
7: a real enigma. Like, I read a great story last year. Like, it was so well researched, where this journal had spent something like 4 years trying to just find out where Tom Cruise lived. And the closest that he could get was to some random place which had like a little one outbuilding airport in the middle of England. And
6: amazing.
7: The rumor was that Tom lived in that little town.
6: Which, again, you would believe that he owns a small English village. You would also believe that he just sleeps in a pod. And everything in between. And he's got a two-bedroom apartment in Richmond. Nothing would surprise me at this point, but there's an amazing story that's come out this week. A comedian you might have heard of, Hot Family, a guy called Bert Kreischer, who, shockingly, nobody else is doing this. He hosts a podcast.
8: What?
6: We need some more of those. He hosts the Two Bears, One Cave podcast, and without any really context, we don't know why, we don't know if he's worked with Tom, if he knows Tom, he's given a bit of an insight into the insanely military-like planned, down to the precision, every minute of Tom Cruise's day. This is what Bert had to say.
9: His life is fascinating. I can't say how I know this, but like, he has everything planned out to a T. Like, he has a person who trims down F1 and soccer so that in the gym, they've just cut out all the commercials and all the highlights so we can go, oh, this race is great. And he sees the best race anyone's ever seen. And then he works out. And then as he works out, they're like, TC's coming to get his food ready. And he walks into the room, food's ready. And the shower's already steaming. Like, everything's planned out. I find that pretty fascinating part of Tom Cruise.
8: Wow. Why can he not say how he knows that?
6: Well, it might be an NDA. There might be all other reasons why he can't. He might not want to breach any confidences. Mm. But first, I'm going to say, that's the way to watch Formula One. Mm. And we're off in Monaco. And Lewis Hamilton is leading at the midway stage. And Lewis Hamilton wins the Monaco Grand Prix. That's how you should be watching Formula One. But Kate, hearing Bert Kreischer talk about that, first things that bring into my head, that doesn't surprise me one little bit, but we have to ask ourselves, is this just the fact that this man is so busy? Like, he is never stopping acting, working, producing, whatever he's doing, or is this another brick in the wall that Tom Cruise may be the world's greatest psycho?
7: Yes, it's a very good question. Like, it's such an interesting sort of interview that Bert Kreischer has given. I mean, everyone's busy. Everyone's got a family and a job or education. Everyone's at school. Tom is not the only person who works. So for mine, it is such an indulgence.
6: It's a control thing, do you reckon?
7: Well, or has he just got too much money and he's just got news for his last day? Like, just imagine having someone who, the minute they go, oh, quick, Tom's coming into the room, dish his food up, get his you know, protein ball out.
6: I don't hate it.
8: I don't hate it at all.
6: I love the fact you're saying, yeah, it wouldn't be, it's not a meat and three veg. It's some sort of Scientology protein ball. You're right.
7: Totally.
6: If I had Tom Cruise money, I don't know that I wouldn't do this. You know what would be great? If somebody just cut down the AFL grand final from the weekend from Wharfy time on. Just go, oh, the Lions dominated that grand final. But that's the thing. Do you reckon it's a part of him needing to be in control of the million different things that are happening in his world?
7: Oh, see, I would never want to guess what's happening in Tom's head. But I would say to you, if you ever turned into that person where you were expecting other people to dish up your on command and someone to turn your shower on for you, I would box your ears. I would
6: To be fair, Kate, I've been doing this stuff for Albie for almost 20 years.
8: Yeah, even my chooky nuggets on the table.
6: This is how I get my carer allowance. It's got nothing to do with Al's level of celebrity.
7: But what happens when you go into the kitchen and you're sort of looking in the fridge, you go, what do I actually feel like? Oh, I thought I want chicken. I don't want chicken. I think I have a sandwich or a banana. You know, Tom doesn't have that option. They're all going, quick, dish his food up. And also, you know that thing when you're on your way to the shower and you think, oh, I might just look in my makeup drawer, rummage around. Oh, I've got a hair on my chin. I'm going to get the tweezers.
6: None of that nonsense.
7: You don't want someone who, and also just the person who turns the shower on, do they have clothes on? Because you know when you turn the shower on, you get wet. Or is it like
6: it's
7: a giant walk-in shower? Yeah. Like, I really want to know what happens.
6: Is there a loofah technician?
7: Yes, I just really want to know how it all works. I don't want someone else lurking in my bathroom turning on my shower. Like, oh my God, there you are. You know,
6: you're early.
7: Yeah. So I don't know. I mean, I think that this is a case of that thing where you think you're so important, you've got so much money that you hire people to run every part of your life. And then it just starts getting wacky. Like, Al, would you love it or hate it?
6: He would love it.
8: I'd be his toilet seat warmer.
6: And I can't say how I know this, like Bert Kreischer, but Al has the warmest buttocks. Tom would be thrilled. It feels like the right place to end the segment there, I think. That's proper gossip, and they're properly warm toilets. Lady Kate, you have a great week. We'll talk to you next Wednesday.
7: Bye,
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2: And that brings Wednesday to a close.
3: Oh, very busy show. We're chock-a-block again tomorrow as well. Big boy, of course. Another round of Meat Fighter. Your chance to score a double pass to go along and see Street Fighter at the movies.
2: One thing we've discovered, there are a lot of vegans and vegetarians in the world of celebrity and sport.
3: I don't know if any of them have had a burger. Ever. A lot of vegans. Probably why they're much better looking than us.
2: True.
3: I would imagine. So more chances to do that tomorrow. Of course, it's top five day. We were talking about the fact that the NRL, probably with a bit of pressure on after Tones and I pulled the pin on being the pregame entertainment, and then Kylie absolutely nailed it on Saturday at the AFL. Peter Volandis has come out and said, we've got a surprise. You're going to be entertained for 11 minutes with a surprise. We don't know what it is. There's been leaks about maybe a Jai Arrow tribute, which we're not sure if we need that or not. We've got a couple of theories as to what that surprise could be. Top five, we'll look at that tomorrow. Plus, speaking of the NRL Grand

0: final. Catching up with James Bracey from the Channel 9 commentary team.
1: Oh, good.
0: Brace is going to be all over that one tomorrow.
1: Yeah, he's a good man.
0: We love James, so we'll catch up with him tomorrow. And, of course, JD with the weekend roundup. Lots of stuff happening around the coast.
1: Busy show.
0: You want to go along? She's going to be the lady to talk to. Before we get into that, though, this evening, as always, my farewell fact. And it's a little bit of a morbid one, but I thought it was important to share with you, Alex. It's about Disney movies. Some of the most beloved movies of all time, but most of the time, Disney movies are designed for kids, aren't they? They're kids' movies.
1: Yeah, I guess by and large.
0: But there's a weird trend with them all. Because my farewell fact is how many Disney characters have either dead or missing parents.
1: Mm-hmm.
0: So I've done a bit of a stock take here. Snow White, Cinderella, Bambi, Simba, Ariel, Belle, Tarzan, Quasimodo, Lilo from Lilo and Stitch, Nemo from Finding Nemo. All of these characters, Anna and Elsa from Frozen, Rapunzel from Tangled,
1: yeah.
0: All of these, and that's just a bit of a skim, all those much-loved generational Disney characters either have deceased or missing parents.
1: Morbid writers.
0: Here is the thing, my farewell fact. The reason people attribute to this goes all the way back to the great man, Walt Disney. So they reckon one of the reasons why so many of those iconic characters have either missing or dead parents is because Walt Disney apparently was racked with guilt over the fact that his mother accidentally died in the house that he had bought for her in 1938. Once he found a bit of fame and fortune, he bought his mum a house. She tragically had an accidental death in the home. Walt never got over the guilt of it. As a result, maybe a little bit of therapy, all of these Disney characters had either deceased or missing parents.
1: How's that?
0: That's horrifying, isn't it?
1: It is.
0: So if you're planning to watch a bit of, you know, Wonderful World of Disney tonight and just enjoy a nice night in on the school holidays with the kids, there's a good chance I've ruined it. My farewell fact for this evening.
1: On that note, we'll see you again tomorrow.
0: Bye.
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2: Good morning. Starting to build slightly around Anzac Ave on the Bruce Highway as you head down through North Lakes. Otherwise, a clear run between Brizzy and the Sunny Coast. Looking pretty good too, up to Gympie. The Sunshine Motorway flowing well from Sippy down to Mount Coolum. No dramas on the Nicolmay around the Kiwanis Shopping Centre. It's a little bit busy down through Currumundi and building slightly around Roy's Road, Biwa on Steve Irwin Way. 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
8: Your news now.
9: Good morning, Bruce Atkinson here, broadcasting from Cubby Cubby Country. Construction has started on the state government's plan to ease traffic congestion in Caloundra. The first stage of the project will provide an alternative route into the CBD, reducing pressure on Caloundra Road and the Nicolmway roundabout. Work is underway on both the Omra Avenue to Arthur Street section and the Nicolmway and 3rd Avenue extension. Premier David Crisafulli says it's an important project.
10: The reason why we made such an issue on this is you're dealing within the order of 60,000 people a day who are stuck in these roads, and it's only going to grow. And without that vision, without that long-term future, the lifestyle that draws people to here and the reason why people live here gets eroded.
9: A dog exclusion zone designed to protect migratory seabirds comes into effect from today at Marucci North Shore. Louise Nielsen reports.
11: The seasonal closure until May next year aims to keep dogs away from birds so they can rest and recover after long journeys. The exclusion zone only affects the southern tip of the spit. The section of beach from Pincushion Island to Access 132 remains a dog off-leash area all year. The off-leash area on the riverside of North Shore at Beach Access 136 is also unchanged. The closure is to protect birds which are listed as threatened or critically endangered and whose numbers continue to decline.
9: A conference will next week examine how major projects due on the Sunshine Coast in the next 15 years will shape the region's future. Former Brisbane Lord Mayor Graham Quirk will join some of the coast's most influential council, industry and development leaders next Wednesday to also ask what comes next. Business Council Chair Sandy Zubrinick says it's a great opportunity to hear from people who are shaping the region's future.
12: We want to look at, okay, well, what's the next decade or so going to look like, given that we've got about $20 billion of public and private sector investment coming into the region? We've got some views on that, and we've put together a conference that will start to, I guess, to interrogate that a little more.
9: Registration for the conference closes tonight. In national news, a pilot has been arrested after a mid-air stabbing and crash attempt during a flight from Dubai to Tel Aviv. The commercial plane issued an emergency alert just 2 hours into its journey after one of the pilots allegedly stabbed the other. The flight was forced to make an emergency landing in Saudi Arabia. And you won't be able to pay your tax bill with a credit card from November 30. The ATO has made the call that merchant fees attached to credit card payments are too high, and being a government agency, it's decided the cost shouldn't fall onto taxpayers.
0: Sport.
7: Spring into better wellness Wises Road. 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
6: Nathan Cleary has won his first Dally M medal, collecting the award from a wheelchair at home as he recovers from a broken ankle. The Panther star crowned the NRL's best player at a glitzy ceremony last night, 14 points atop the leaderboard. He sent in a video message from home thanking his teammates for their support.
13: None of this would be possible without them. They definitely make me 10,000 times player that I am. No individual award is ever achievable without the help of teammates. Made it such an enjoyable place to work each and every day this year.
6: Switching codes, and Marcus Bontempelli's proven he is still a top dog after taking home the club's best and fairest for a record seventh time. The Bulldogs skipper equaling club champ Scott West's record. The Bont polled 319 votes for the Charles Sutton medal, followed by Ed Richards on 248. And the sprinter who took out the country's richest foot race this year has been stripped of the title. The 21-year-old from Adelaide who won this year's Stall Gift has had to give back his prize after reportedly testing positive to ADHD medication. Also hit with a 12-month ban from Sports Integrity Australia.
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14: Another pearler of the day. We are heading for a top of 24, blue skies and sunshine for International Coffee Day. It's going to be fine tomorrow as well, 24. Looking amazing too for the long weekend for the King's birthday. Public holiday Monday. Thank you. We'll take that. Tops of around 24.
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1: 91.1 Hot FM, Sunshine Coast traffic.
2: Get a bit of traffic southbound through North Lakes on the Bruce Highway. Building around Dinala Bridge in Noosaville with that single lane in operation. Clear run for the Sunshine Motorway both ways from Mountain Creek at this stage. So it's still a bit early. Maroochydore Road flowing well from the Plaza out through Kunda Park. And no dramas on the Nicklin Way between the Kiwanis Shopping Centre and Caloundra Roundabout. 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
3: Good morning. Light westerly conditions across the coast beaches, although it is still quite lumpy out there, and it looks like the east-southeasters aren't far away, but it's only going to stay between 5 and 10 knots. We had a low tide at 4:30, a high tide just after 11. Around that metre mark of swell up and down our coastline. If you're out there looking for a wave, I'd be checking Southern Cotterae Bay, Coolum through to Stumers, the Bays, down around Maroochydore on the southern end, Dickey Beach through to Currumundi. 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
2: Get a bit of traffic southbound through North Lakes on the Bruce Highway. Looking good on the Sunshine Motorway through Mount Coolum and slowing a little bit through Coolum Beach. Around Dunella Bridge, slowing up in Noosaville with that single lane in operation for bridge upgrades. And a bit more activity now through Little Mountain on Caloundra Road. 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It's Travis, another check in 30 on 91.1 Hot FM.
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7: Good morning, it's Bruce Atkinson here. A dead humpback whale calf found on a Sunshine Coast beach last week has tested negative for H5 bird flu. The 6.7-metre whale washed up between Alexandra Headland and Maroochydore on Tuesday last week, and the next day it was towed out to sea. The public is reminded that if you find sick or dead wild birds or marine mammals, avoid contact, record what you see, and report it immediately to the Emergency Animal Disease Hotline on 1800 675 888. Work has started on the first of five projects to reduce traffic congestion in Caloundra. The Caloundra Transport Corridor upgrade will provide an alternative route into the CBD from Nicklam Way, reducing pressure on Caloundra Road and the Nicklam Way roundabout. Caloundra MP Kendall Hatcher says the city is shouldering the burden of population growth on the Sunshine Coast.
8: Six out of every seven people moving to the Sunshine Coast are moving to Caloundra. What that means for our infrastructure is that it puts additional pressure on our roads. So people that are trying to get around, trying to get to work, getting kids to school, getting to sport, are facing traffic congestion everywhere they go.
7: The future of the Sunshine Coast and opportunities provided by the current $20 billion in public and private projects will be discussed at a Business Council conference next week. Former Brisbane Lord Mayor Graham Quirk will join some of the coast's most influential council, industry and development leaders next Wednesday to also ask where to from now. Business Council Chair Sandy Zubrinic says it's a chance to see where the region is heading to capitalise on projects like the Maroochydore City Centre, airport expansion and major infrastructure upgrades like the way of public transport.
9: We didn't want to get too sidetracked by just the 2032. We want to say, well, how do we make sure we maximise that? How do we make sure that that $20 billion is getting the best possible potential for the Sunshine Coast?
7: Registration for the conference closes tonight. 25 Noosa businesses have been named as finalists in the 2026 Sunshine Coast Business Awards. The finalists represent a wide range of industries, including manufacturing, advanced tech and accommodation. It's the 31st year of the Business Awards. In national news, a commercial plane travelling from Dubai to Israel has been forced to make an emergency landing after a stabbing in the cockpit. One pilot has been arrested after allegedly stabbing the other and trying to crash the Fly Dubai plane. More than 170 passengers were on board when it was forced to land in Saudi Arabia, including this woman's daughter.
10: He's screaming, help, help, help. The plane starts to lose control.
7: And experts warn the Australian property market could see falls of up to 15% in coming months. And now with sport, here's Phoebe Humphrey.
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11: In sport, Nathan Cleary has won his first Dallier medal, sending a video message from a wheelchair following surgery. The Panther crowned the NRL's best player, sitting 14 points ahead on the leaderboard.
12: No individual award is ever achievable without the help of teammates. 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
11: They're on Fox. Tamika Upton won for the NRLW. And Marcus Fontempelli has taken out a record equal seventh best in fairest at the Bulldogs after taking home the Charles Sutton medal last night. That's the latest news and sport.
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14: Beautiful blue skies heading for a top of 23. The outlook, it's going to be fine tomorrow as well. Now, the long weekend, the most important long weekend, fine Saturday, fine Sunday. Monday's looking pretty good. There might be a late shower in the afternoon. Tops of 25 by then. Right now in Coolum Beach, we are sitting on 16.
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14: Good morning for International Coffee Day. It is Mikey and I brought a friend with me. It is Jody Harrison. Good morning.
8: Mikey, how good is this? How did we get this job this morning?
14: I don't know. They said, look, it's International Coffee Day, October 1. By the way, pinch in the punch. And they says, we just need you to go and do the brekkie show from Coolum Beach Bars this morning and give away free coffee. Okay, I'll do it.
8: Twisted our arms.
14: Let's be honest, the view's pretty terrible.
8: Well, we're just sitting here. How good is this? We thought we saw some whales. We're right opposite the beach, obviously, because we are at the beach bars here at Coolum Beach. What a cracking spot. This is going to be one of the best spots on the sunny coast.
14: Absolutely it is. We're asking you to come on down because the plan today is for International Coffee Day is we are giving away free coffees until 11:30. Coolum Beach Bar is where you can get a free coffee. Also, the other two incredible locations, Cotton Tree Beach Bar and Kings Beach Beach Bar.
8: Do you know what, Mikey? I absolutely love this. Now, you know, I didn't actually come alive until a few moments ago.
14: I know. It was a little rough for you this morning, wasn't it?
8: Oh, look, I'm not so good in the mornings, but I tell you what, giving away free coffee, that is epic. Yeah. Until as soon as they open, until, what, 11:30 this morning, I think, 11
14: well,
8: o'clock?
14: Up until 11:30 this morning, yeah, it's free beautiful. Coffee for International Coffee Day. So come and see us right now. Coolum Beach Bar is where we are for International Free Coffee Day. Taylor Swift now at 91.1 Hot FM. It's Mikey and Jade. We are live at Coolum Beach.

0: 101.1 Hot FM, your home of the biggest hits and the best throwbacks. It's Mikey and JD. We are live this morning from the Coolum Beach Beach Bars because it's International Coffee Day. 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
1: Mikey, we're doing it so tough this morning. I don't know how we got this gig, but I'm happy about it.
0: Yeah. Thank you to everyone that was involved for giving us this gig.
1: I know. So we're sitting here at the beach bars at Coolum, absolute killer view right across from the ocean, watching the whales, the surf school. They've just gone out. We've got free coffees. I feel like Santa today because they're giving out free coffee.
0: Why do you have a present for me?
1: No, I don't. Well, my presence is your present, my friend. But we get to give out free coffee. Do you know how exciting this is?
0: Yeah, we do. Look at the people coming in now. Okay, so it is free coffee. So basically, all you got to do, just come into the Coolum Beach Bar or Cotton Tree or Kings Beach and just grab yourself a free coffee for International Coffee Day. That's all it is.
1: How good is this?
0: You don't have to, I mean, of course, buy some brekkie, but you don't have to buy anything. It's just, it's International Free Coffee Day. The wonderful team, we're going to catch up with Johnny actually a little bit later on, who's one of the owners of the beach bars. These guys are literally setting the bar, I reckon, on the sunny coast.
1: How good are they? We were just, Johnny just made me the best coffee ever, but the team just come in and say hi. We're here at Coolum, obviously, come and say hi to us. We've got our team out and about as well, Mikey, but just pop in and grab. When do you get free coffee?
0: Never
1: happens.
0: And look, just think of this, right? Free coffee today, because of the interest rate rise on Tuesday, coffee's on us.
1: Yeah, how good is that?
0: Yeah, I like the idea of all of this. Look, it's a tough gig this morning, let's be honest. We're sitting at the beach giving away some free coffee. We'd love to see you soon. It's 91.1 Hot FM.
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0: 91.1 Hot FM. It's Mikey and Jay. This morning we are live at Coolum Beach at the Coolum Beach Bar for International Coffee Day, and it's free coffees.
1: How good is this, Mikey? We're sitting across from the beach. Now, you just spotted a whale out there. So
0: there's been two pods of whales at the moment. So enjoying a coffee, whale watching.
1: How good is this? So free coffee. You heard it right, because this doesn't happen very often. Free coffee until 11:30 today, but there's three locations. We're up at the Coolum Beach Bars.
0: Yes.
1: But we've got Kings Beach Bars as well as Cotton Tree Beach Bars. Free coffee today because it's International Coffee Day. Why wouldn't you?
0: I didn't know International Coffee Day exists, to be honest, until I found out about this gig. And I'm like, oh, okay, let's go for this then.
1: I know. Just to be clear, it is not free coffee everywhere today, Mikey.
0: No,
1: to celebrate International Coffee Day.
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4: G'day, about a 10-minute plus delay down through North Lakes on the Bruce Highway. Now still a clear run of the Sunshine Motorway through Mountain Creek. Caloundra getting heavier outbound through Little Mountain towards around about to Kawana Way Link Road, and a bit of traffic through Arana on the Nicklin Way and Bullalabar Road down from Budrum to Sugar Road. Starting to build a little bit down there. Not too bad for the David Lowe Way. Steve Irwin Way a bit busy at Roy's Road View Up. 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
10: Good morning, Bruce Atkinson here, broadcasting from Cubby Cubby Country. The state government says its traffic congestion busting plan for Caloundra will preserve the city's lifestyle and appeal. Work has started on the Caloundra Transport Corridor upgrade, which will provide an alternative route into the CBD from Nicklin Way. Caloundra MP Kendall Hatcher says it's the first part of the plan to end the traffic chaos in the city.
11: And it is a road that goes from Nicklin Way through into Caloundra. It's an alternate access route for the people of Caloundra, meaning that everybody will not have to hit the Caloundra Road Nicklin Way roundabout, which we know is one of the largest pain points. It's actually the fourth most congested intersection in Queensland.
10: Dog owners are being reminded a small section of Maroochy North Shore will be off limits to dogs from today until May next year. Louise Nielsen reports.
12: The seasonal closure allows migratory shorebirds space to feed, rest and recover. Clearly defined areas are marked to give both dogs and the birds room to enjoy the area. Sunshine Coast Councillor Taylor Bunnag says the exclusion zone only affects the southern tip of the spit. The section of beach from Pincushion Island to Access 132 is still a year-round dog off-leash area. Councillor Bunnag says the off-leash area on the riverside of North Shore at Beach Access 136 is also unchanged.
10: New containers for change baskets have been rolled out across the Cooloola coast. Gympie Council has installed 15 green baskets alongside public waste bins at Rainbow Beach and Tin Can Bay. The rollout comes as more people embrace the scheme, with almost 2 billion containers returned across the state last year, putting more than $192 million in refunds in Queenslanders' pockets. In rugby league, Sunshine Coast Falcons prop Caleb Sutton has won the James Ackerman Medal as the Host Plus Player of the Year. Sutton expressed his shock at receiving the award in a year when the Falcons won the minor premiership. Jess Barnes won the BMD Premiership Player of the Year. In national news, near misses at Sydney Airport are being blamed on staffing pressures with air traffic controllers. The Australian Transport Safety Bureau releasing four reports for up to six incidents happening in July and August this year. ATBS boss Angus Mitchell saying they want to look at how much pressure air traffic controllers are under and if it's just Sydney or the whole of Australia.
13: Nationally, occurrence rates have remained steady over the past decade. At Sydney, however, ground conflictions attributed to ATC actions have increased since the COVID recovery.
10: And now with sport, here's Phoebe Humphrey.
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14: In sport, Nathan Cleary and Tamika Upton have been crowned the best players in the NRL and NRLW. The Panthers star collecting his first Dally M medal from home as he recovers from surgery. A couple of AFL club best and fairest last night with Bulldog skipper Marcus Bontempelli claiming a record seventh Charles Sutton medal. Harry Sheasel won his third for North Melbourne. And the Aussie cricketers have wrapped up the one-day series against South Africa with a win, eventually winning by 45 runs through the DLS method. That's the latest news and sport.
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0: What a stunning Thursday. We are heading for a top of 24. It's going to be fine tomorrow as well. Now, the long weekends, fine Saturday, Sunday, Monday is going to be looking pretty good. Until the afternoon, we might get a late shower around tops of 25 by then. Right now in Caloundra, we are sitting on 17.
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0: Good morning. It is International Free Coffee Day and we are live, JD and myself, Mikey. We are at Coolum Beach at the Coolum Beach Bars for International Coffee Day. It is free coffee. Good morning. Come and grab yourself a free coffee.
1: Morning.
0: How stunning is this? Blue skies. We are right looking at JD. Sorry. Whale on the right.
1: Oh,
0: the whales
1: Lord.
0: Are going off here already. So look, if you want to get yourself a free coffee, come on down and see us right now at Coolum Beach.
1: Do you know what, Mikey? Someone just walked in before and he was so excited about his free coffee. He goes, geez, I think I've gone my whole life and never gotten a free coffee before.
0: Really?
1: Yes. You don't get free coffee these days, but you do today.
0: No, you do today.
1: You do today.
0: At three amazing locations, all three locations of the beach bars, which you'll find here at Coolum Beach, which is where we are, Cotton Tree and also King's Beach Bar. So between now and 11:30 or when they open, because some places open at 7, I think the King's Beach one is 7, until 11:30, grab yourself a free standard coffee. Now, if you want any of those extra things, you know, soy, half strength, or, you know, all that fancy stuff, right? It's a little extra.
1: The fancy
0: bills. Standard coffee. Just go and grab yourself a coffee. It is free for International Coffee Day.
1: Yeah, just wander on in. Of course, if you're in Coolum, come in and say g'day to us, Mikey. We've got heaps of people coming in now, and it's so good.
0: And we're going to grab some brekkie too. While you're here, I can grab a little sneaky bacon and eggs if you don't mind.
1: Thanks for coming.
0: Starting your Thursday done right. Miles Smith, now let's do it. It is 91.1 Hot FM. We are live at Coolum Beach for International Coffee Day. 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
1: Oh, my gosh. We've got the giggles here. We're a few coffees deep, Mikey.
0: I feel like I'm a tourist. I'm not going to lie.
1: Feels like we're on holidays, sitting up here enjoying the ocean views. Hey, Mikey, got a question for you this morning.
0: As long as it's not complicated, it's Thursday.
1: How many cups of coffee a day do you drink?
0: Three.
1: Do you?
0: Yeah,
1: do you only stick to three?
0: Well, it depends on what's happening. So I would have two in the morning to get me going because, you know, I start early, especially at the moment. Thanks, Sam and Ash, for having a holiday. So I have two to get me going. And I don't do it. I might need to do it just to kind of give me a little edge. And then I might have one maybe about lunchtime, but I cannot have one in the afternoon.
1: Is that right? Okay.
0: True story, because I won't sleep.
1: Yeah, okay.
0: So if I'm out and about on a Saturday afternoon and I want to have a coffee, then yeah, absolutely. Why do you ask?
1: Oh, well, so how many coffees do you reckon Australians consume every year? Because this number blew my mind.
0: Wow.
1: Just throw it out there. Give me a number. What do you think?
0: Okay. I'm going to say, just for Australia, the amount of people in Australia, 25 million, half of that, blah, blah, blah, I'm going to say 40 million.
1: Okay. 6 billion.
0: Sorry, what?
1: 6 billion cups of coffee a year in Australia. So they reckon 16 million.
0: Did you say billion, B?
1: Yes, billion. So they reckon 16 million cups a day across Australia. In fact, they think that number's bigger now because these stats are from like 10 years ago.
0: 16 million cups of coffee a day. There's 25 million people in Australia.
1: Well, I can help you out here because I reckon more than half of all adults in Australia drink coffee. So how's these stats? Because we're really known for our coffee culture here in Australia. Like when you travel and people come here to, well, firstly, when you travel, you realize how good our coffee is because you go away and you're just hanging for a good Aussie coffee.
0: Yeah.
1: And then people who come over here are really shocked by how incredible our coffee is. So
0: do you think though the coffee has changed here on the sunny coast though? Because I remember years ago, like many years ago, when you'd go for a coffee, you just go and get a standard coffee, like, yeah, okay, whatever. Now there's so many amazing places to get a coffee, and a lot of those, they're not bars, but they're just coffee pop-ups, but they look retro, they look cool. Like here at the beach bars as well, there's so many more of those stepped up. Do you think we're becoming the new Melbourne? Because Melbourne's famous for their coffee.
1: Do you know what? I reckon we are a little bit. Like, we've definitely got that vibe here on the sunny coast. Everyone, yeah. But do you know what's funny too? Because you know how we fight with the Kiwis over the pavlova? Like, who created the pavlova, right? It's an ongoing debate that we have with the Kiwis.
0: Pavlova's not great anyway.
1: Did you know that the flat white is also another debate? Because it's supposed to have originated in Australia, but then New Zealand are claiming that they've also the first to have flat whites. So there's a little bit of a across the border, across the ditch debate about where the coffee origin of the flat white came. But hey, I reckon we'll claim it.
0: Do you think we need to give New Zealand the pavlova title then?
1: So they can have the pavlova, we'll have the flat white?
0: Well, I'm just thinking that maybe they can have both because they've got nothing else.
1: Oh! I do have the All Blacks, among many things. Anyway.
0: And the Waz.
1: It's a little coffee facts for you this morning because it is International Coffee Day. And we're giving out free coffees. I feel like Santa Claus down here this morning.
0: Yeah, if people are coming in to get their coffees, grab yourself a bite to eat too. I just had a look at the menu. You can get yourself a bacon and egg burger. Hello, $15.
1: Not bad, on the way.
0: Oh, I might be doing a bit of that. The Coolum Beach Bar is where we are for International Coffee Day. Free coffees on now until 11:30. Three amazing locations where you can grab a coffee. That is Coolum, which is where we are, Cotton Tree and King's Beach Bar, 91.1 Hot FM.
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4: Good morning, light westerly conditions across the coast beaches, although it is still quite lumpy out there and it looks like the east-southeasters aren't far away, but it's only going to stay between 5 and 10 knots. We had a low tide at 4:30, a high tide just after 11. Around that metre mark of swell up and down our coastline. If you're out there looking for a wave, I'd be checking something called a bay. Coolum through to Stume as the bays, down around Maroochydore on the southern end, Dickey Beach through to Currumundi. 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

0: Hot FM, live at the Coolum Beach Bar for International Coffee Day. Free coffees are on now until 11:30 at three amazing locations at the beach bars. Coolum Beach, which is where we are, Cotton Tree and Kings Beach Bar. Johnny and his team putting on free coffees until 11:30. A big thanks, too, to Tim Adams Specialty Coffee, too, who has been supplying the coffee for the beach bars, and a great local business as well.
1: What an absolute legend, giving out free coffees. I'm just down for this, because you never get a free coffee these days.
0: No, you don't. People love the word free, right?
1: Yeah, but you don't have to, like, you know, come in with a whole bunch of people and spend a lot of money and buy breakfast. You can actually just walk in, say good day, enjoy International Coffee Day and grab yourself coffee.
0: Absolutely. But I will say this, the breakfast menu, we've just been having a look at this. We're getting a wrap. It's on its way, JD.
1: I'm getting the Benny.
0: Can I tell? Are you getting a Benny?
1: I'm getting a Benny.
0: Wow.
1: Are you jealous?
0: No.
1: Okay.
0: See, here's the thing with Benny, just quickly before we get to the news. Here's the thing with Benny. I know Eggs Benny, right, is that runny egg. I can't do it. I can't do runny eggs.
1: Okay.
0: It's the only reason why I don't do Eggs Benny. But I'm all down for the sauce. I'm down for some bacon. Who isn't? Let's be honest. And the toast and everything else and probably the avocado. But I just can't do a runny egg.
1: I'm going to do it right in front of you. It's going to be great.
0: Great. Let's get to the news. It's 91.1 Hot FM.
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4: G'day, about a 10-15 minute delay southbound through North Lakes on the Bruce Highway, building a little bit through Landsborough on Steve Irwin Way. Clear run still through Mount Creek on the Sunshine Motorway. Bit of traffic through Kunda Park, Maroochydore Road, and building slightly through Little Mountain on Caloundra Road, and of course busy around Dunella Bridge with that single lane in operation in Noosaville. 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
12: Good morning, it's Bruce Atkinson here. Construction has started on the state government's plan to ease traffic congestion in Caloundra. The first stage of the project will provide an alternative route into the CBD, reducing pressure on Caloundra Road and the Nicklam Way roundabout. Work is underway on both the Omara Avenue to Arthur Street section and the Nicklam Way and 3rd Avenue extension. Premier David Crisafulli says it's an important project.
13: The reason why we made such an issue on this is you're dealing within the order of 60,000 people a day who are stuck in these roads, and it's only going to grow. And without that vision, without that long-term future, the lifestyle that draws people to here and the reason why people live here gets eroded.
12: A conference will next week examine how major projects due on the Sunshine Coast in the next 15 years will shape the region's future. Former Brisbane Lord Mayor Graham Quirk will join some of the coast's most influential council, industry and development leaders next Wednesday to also ask what comes next. Business Council Chair Sandy Zubrinic says it's a great opportunity to hear from people who are shaping the region's future.
9: We want to look at, okay, well, what's the next decade or so going to look like, given that we've got about $20 billion of public and private sector investment coming into the region? We've got some views on that, and we've put together a conference that will start to, to interrogate that a little more.
12: Registration for the conference closes tonight. A dog exclusion zone designed to protect migratory seabirds comes into effect from today at Maroochy North Shore. Louise Nielsen has the details.
14: The seasonal closure until May next year aims to keep dogs away from birds so they can rest and recover after long journeys. The exclusion zone only affects the southern tip of the Spit. The section of beach from Pincushion Island to Access 132 remains the dog off-leash area all year. The off-leash area on the riverside of North Shore at Beach Access 136 is also unchanged. The closure is to protect birds which are listed as threatened or critically endangered and whose numbers continue to decline.
12: In national news, say goodbye to card surcharges. From today, businesses will no longer be able to charge an extra fee for customers using credit or debit cards. The Reserve Bank is also lowering the interchange fees businesses pay for card payments. And the AusAlert system officially launches today. The fully operational system comes into effect, sending emergency messages to compatible devices during local or national disasters. It follows a nationwide test that went off back in July. And now with sport, here's Phoebe Humphrey.
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15: In sport, Panthers star Nathan Cleary has taken out his first Dally M medal. He finished 14 points on top of the leaderboard, sending a message from home as he recovers from surgery.
16: I want to start off by saying how grateful I am for everyone's support over the last few days, given the injury that happened, and just the support from the rugby league community has been absolutely amazing.
15: They're on Fox. Tamika Upton won in the NRLW. And in AFL, Marcus Bontempelli has proven he's still the top dog after taking home the club's best and fairest for a record seventh time. That's the latest news and sport.
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0: What a stunning Thursday, heading for a top of 23. It's going to be fine tomorrow as well. Now, the long weekend, fine for Saturday, Sunday, Monday public holiday, thanks to the King. Thank you for having a birthday and giving us a day off. Our tops are 25. There might be a shower or two around Monday, Arvo. Until then, though, we are sitting on about 18 in Maroochydore.
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0: We are on location. Morning, it is Mikey and Shade. And if you're just joining us, welcome to International Coffee Day, where today until 11.30 at all three locations of the beach bars, Coolum Beach, which is where we are this morning, Cotton Tree and Kings Beach, grab yourself a free coffee until 11.30.
1: I absolutely love this. So, yeah, if you're in the area, just pop in. No, you don't have to do anything at all, Mikey. You can just, like, literally swing in. Say good day to us. If you come into Coolum, we are perched up here. We've been whale watching. My Lord. Sorry, but we have just had the most epic breakfast delivered to us.
0: Oh, my goodness. Which, that looks delicious. We got sidetracked because there was food, clearly. Oh, my goodness. Thank you very much. All right, we're going to dig into some breakfast. But come along, grab yourself a free coffee. The ladies here from, what was it, Simon Says?
1: Oh, yes. So we've just had some girls bounce in for their regular coffee because I've been doing some, like, exercise and Pilates work down on the beach there. Simon Says?
0: Yeah, which she's turned up with a mattress. I thought she's coming in for nanites.
1: It's a yoga mat, Mikey. It's not a mattress.
0: I thought she's coming for some nanites after a coffee anyway. So anyway, they've done some Pilates on the beach.
1: Oh, well. Yeah. Need more coffee. bring it.
0: I think I need another one. Anyway, come and grab yourself a free coffee right now. Any of the three locations, Coolum Beach, Cotton Tree, Kings Beach, Beach Bars, all three locations, free coffee now until 11:30 for International Coffee Day. And grab yourself a bite to eat. Can we play a song? Because I've got some breakfast to eat. Look at that. That looks delicious. Jamiroquai, let's play it now. We are live at Coolum Beach at 91.1 Hot FM. Morning, it's Mikey and Jade.

0: G Flip, this is 91.1 Hot FM. We are live at the Coolum Beach Bars. It is Mikey and Jay for International Coffee Day. Grab yourself a free coffee until 11:30. Jody, just on G Flip, Aria's coming up in November.
1: Yes.
0: G Flip is going to absolutely take it out of the bag because she's up for 5 nominations, including Song of the Year for that.
1: I know. How good is this? Do you know what? We've been tracking this, haven't we? Because Ben on Fire has been getting so much airtime, and it's such a cracking song because it came off the back of the massive Netflix series that was just a phenomenon, and she was featured in it, and it kicked off so many careers for so many people. But she is nominated for 5 different awards. So Song of the Year for Ben on Fire, which is incredible. But November 17, Mikey, is the day they're going to announce who all our ARIA winners are. So you can go on and vote for your favourite artist at the moment, actually.
0: And please do that because it does support Australian music. And look, we never want to see Australian music die in any way. We want to support Australian music as much as we can. So getting behind and voting and being a part of Australian music, even going down to your local venue and listening to some live music, just do it and support it because we need Australian music and people like G Flip and recently the AFL Grand Final joining Kylie Minogue on stage.
1: How good was it?
0: This is what it's all about.
1: I know.
0: This is what these artists need.
1: It was so good. Hey, while we're on the topic of live music, and obviously you and I are sitting down here at the Coolum Beach Bars right now enjoying free coffees. No, we are absolutely not. But Coolum Live is coming up. Now, it's only about a month away. It's happening the weekend of Halloween, Mikey, and it is a massive kind of like live music party down here in Coolum, and the streets are going to come alive. I'll get you around it this morning.
0: Yeah.
1: So some really cool things happening there. But Coolum's a bit of a hot spot at the moment, especially this morning.
0: It is. I was here a few weeks ago for Nugget and Al's Coolum Data Gold at the Surf Club, right? And I tell you what, it is absolutely coming alive because there was a phase that I believe that Coolum was it was in a bit of a lull. Like it just it wasn't happening. That's now gone. It looks stunning. It's so inviting. It's so good. There's so many places here now where you can just chill with your family, chill with your friends, grab a coffee or grab a cold one, grab a lunch. Coolum's got the vibe right now.
1: It has. It's like the Sunny Coast best kept secret, I reckon. But
0: yeah.
1: I think the secret might be out, especially this morning, because we're down here giving away free coffees, part of International Coffee Day, until 11:30, I think, Mikey.
0: Absolutely, yeah. 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So 3 locations. 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Free coffee. Get amongst it if you don't mind. I'll take a caramel latte. 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

0: What you waiting for? No, what you waiting for?
1: Yeah, what are you waiting for, George Ezra? We're giving away free coffee. It's 91.1 Hot FM for International Coffee Day. 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
2: We're doing it tough, Mikey. We won the work jackpot this today.
1: I don't think I've ever had a moment like this where I'm just sitting back at the beach.
2: If only they could see us. We are sitting back enjoying coffee here at the beach bars at Coolum. We've got breakfast. We're running with some beautiful breakfast here. We're watching the whales, getting to know the locals. Hey, we just had Owen pop on up, who you know.
1: Owen Kavanagh, his last name is, who does the beach art. Thanks for popping in too, Owen, but he's done another magical piece of art here at Coolum Beach.
2: Yeah, pretty much across the road, just here from the boardwalk. So he's done a huge one. Again, a bit of a tribute to the Lions with their win, which is so cool. So if you're in and around this area, you're walking up the boardwalk, you'll be able to see it. I think the tide's coming in, so it's going to wash it away very soon. But yeah, the Lions with their win, and now they're on the sand here at Coolum.
1: Do you reckon Fagan is going to coach again next year?
2: Oh, that's a controversial question this time of the day. He's a bit of a legend, so yeah, I reckon he's got another year in him.
1: Do you reckon though? Because I saw an interview with his wife, and she's like, no more. And
2: not for the sake of
1: he's getting old or anything like that. Not in that, but just he's done it three times now. He's now a legend in AFL. She believes it's time for him to hang the hat up. And what a great way to go out.
2: Finish on a high.
1: Absolutely.
2: It would be tempting. It would be tempting. But it is the long weekend this weekend, Mikey, and that means the finals, footy finals.
1: More footy finals in the NRL. Was it the Knights and the Roosters?
2: The Knights and the Roosters, Sunday.
1: Can I share the game with the Panthers and the Knights?
2: Yes.
1: On Sunday? Was it Sunday?
2: It's all a blur. There's
1: a lot going on with footy at the moment. Mm. So can I tell you, I did not expect that result.
2: Do you know what? I was happy for that result, though.
1: Oh, so am I. And I'll tell you why I'm happy. And not to take the mickey out of Penrith at all or supporters in any way, but I'm kind of glad in a way they didn't, because it's kind of getting tiring now that it's the same teams in the grand final.
2: Yeah.
1: The fact that the Knights last year were the Wooden Spooners, now they're in the grand final. This is so good for NRL. It's changing. I said this last year, and I was talking to Nugget about this, I remember last year. The teams are changing. You really don't know who's going to win and who's going to lose and who's going to make the final. And I think it's making it really spark in NRL at the moment. No matter who you go for, there is just so much spark. Look at the Dolphins, for example. Year four of becoming an NRL team of what they are, and they've made the semis?
2: Yeah, that was
1: the prelims, whatever they call it. Like, insane.
2: I know. Do you know what? I really wanted the Dolphins to get up. But it's been so cool to watch. And I'm agreeing with you, Mikey. I think the NRL are really sort of relishing in all of this at the moment. And it's going to be a cracking final. Roosters and Knights, who are you going for, Mikey? Who do you think is going to get the win, I should say?
1: Look, I'm 50-50, and let me explain. I really want the Knights to win because of what's their history and their Wooden Spooners last year. I really want the Knights to win, but I think the Roosters have it.
2: Yeah, I want the Knights to get up to Sunday afternoon, 7:30, I think. But yeah, big celebrations on the Sunny Coast.
1: I generally don't go for either of those teams, but I don't care who wins because they both deserve it.
2: Yeah.
1: They really do, especially the Knights. But well done to all the NRL this year. But look, long weekend of footy. It's on.
2: It's on. And we're on this morning. Free coffees.
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4: 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Sunshine Coast Traffic.
5: G'day, reports of a crash, Steve Irwin Way, just west of the Bruce Highway through Beerburrum. Also got a crash wrapping up Banya Avenue through Banya. Delays both ways near Lady Elliot Ave. Slowing a little bit through Warana on the Nicklin Way. The David Lowe Way, not too bad, heading up to Perigian. It's a bit busy though around Emu Mountain Road, the roadworks, and down through North Lakes on the Bruce, around a 10-minute delay. It's spring season at Freedom. 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
12: Good morning, Bruce Atkinson here, broadcasting from Cubby Cubby Country. Work has started on the first of 5 projects to reduce traffic congestion in Caloundra. The Caloundra Transport Corridor upgrade will provide an alternative route into the CBD from Nicklin Way, reducing pressure on Caloundra Road and the Nicklin Way roundabout. Caloundra MP Kendall Hatcher says the city is shouldering the burden of population growth on the Sunshine Coast.
13: 6 out of every 7 people moving to the Sunshine Coast are moving to Caloundra. What that means for our infrastructure is that it puts additional pressure on our roads. So people that are trying to get around, trying to get to work, getting kids to school, getting to sport, are facing traffic congestion everywhere they go.
12: A dead humpback whale calf found on a Sunshine Coast beach last week has tested negative for H5 bird flu. The 6.7-metre whale washed up between Alexandra Headland and Maroochydore on Tuesday last week, and the next day it was towed out to sea. Testing has confirmed it didn't have bird flu. The public is reminded that if you find sick or dead wild birds or marine mammals, avoid contact, record what you see, and report it immediately to the Emergency Animal Disease Hotline on 1800 675 888. 25 Noosa businesses have been named as finalists in the 2026 Sunshine Coast Business Awards. The finalists represent a wide range of industries, including manufacturing, advanced tech and accommodation. It's the 31st year of the Business Awards. In rugby league, Sunshine Coast Falcons prop Caleb Sutton says he's shocked to win the James Ackerman Medal as the club's Player of the Year. Sutton, who's a local junior, says the award means a lot to him, especially in a year when the Falcons won the minor premiership.
14: Anyone that played this year, especially Danny Eden, Sam Burns, both their halves, so special, just to name a few.
12: Jess Barnes was named Women's Player of the Year at last night's awards ceremony. In national news, a commercial plane has been forced to make an emergency landing in Saudi Arabia after one pilot allegedly stabbed the other. More than 170 passengers were on board the flight from Dubai to Tel Aviv when it issued a distress signal 2 hours into its journey. Passengers stepped in to help while a pilot has been taken into custody. And the tax office says almost 30% of large companies paid no tax in the 2024-25 financial year, the ATO revealing more than 1,000 large companies didn't pay tax. And now with sport, here's Phoebe Humphrey.
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15: In sport, a record-breaking night at the Western Bulldogs' best and fairest, Marcus Bontempelli winning his seventh Charles Sutton medal, equaling the feat of club great Scott West. The doggy skipper says he's happy with where the club is right now.
16: We need, you know, a whole team of contributors, and I feel like we're well and truly on that journey. So for me, that's the exciting thing.
15: And Panthers star Nathan Cleary has won his first Dally M medal, sending a video message in as he recovers from surgery. The Broncos' Tamika Upton took home the best and fairest in the NRLW. That's the latest news and sport.
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1: See you later to the showers, blue skies and sunshine. We are heading for a top of 23 today. The outlook for tomorrow, going to be fine, 24. The long weekend, fine for Saturday, Sunday. Public holiday Monday, a late shower in the afternoon. Doesn't look like much, though. 25 by then. Right now, we are sitting on 19 here at Coolum Beach.
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1: We are on location. Morning, it is Mikey and Jade in for Sam and Ash. By the way, they return on Tuesday from a couple of weeks off, Jadey. And it is International Coffee Day.
2: I'm actually glad they're not here today, to be honest, Mikey, because we got the best gig ever. We're perched up here at Coolum, at the beach bars at Coolum. Across the road from the beach, we've got free coffees. All the locals are pouring in. We've just had the best breakfast, I think, both of us agree, that we've had in forever.
1: Well, I said this to you off mic, and I'll say this now, and I'm not saying it because I'm here. That is seriously the best brekkie wrap I have ever had.
2: Yeah, it's ridiculous.
1: Can I tell you, this brekkie wrap, $22, and I've seen some brekkie wraps, and they're a lot more than that, right?
2: Yep.
1: This one's got a crazy amount of bacon, egg, there's avocado, there's a beautiful relish on it. I love my sauces. I'm a sauce kind of guy, and I love a good sauce on a good meal. That is unbelievable. $22. I've eaten half of it. I'm actually full.
2: Can't beat the homemade, handmade hash brown that came with it. Sorry, that's what I had food envy when that came out, because I wanted hash brown. But how good is it down here today?
1: Sucks to be you, because I've eaten it.
2: International Coffee Day. We're making the most of it.
1: We sure are. Come on down. How it works is the three locations of the beach bars. There's one here in Coolum, which is where we are, one at Cotton Tree, and there's one at the King's Beach Beach Bar. Until 11:30, free coffee for International Coffee Day. Now, that is a standard coffee. If you want your soy milk, this and that, and shots of this and whatever, no, that's extra. Just for a standard coffee or a cold brew, come on in between now and 11:30 at any of the three locations of the beach bars, and you'll get yourself a free coffee. Grab yourself a brekkie too. $15 for a brekkie roll.
2: Hello. So good.
1: Thanks very much.
2: Come say hi.
1: Absolutely. We're going to catch up with Johnny, actually, from the beach bars. We'll do that next at 91.1 Hot FM. We are live from the Coolum Beach Bars. It's Mikey and Jade for International Coffee Day. Ella Langley now at 91.1 Hot FM with the biggest hits and the best throwbacks.

0: 91.1 Hot FM. It's Mikey and JD. We are live at the Coolum Beach Bars this morning for International Coffee Day. Free coffee on now until 11:30 from Coolum Beach Bar, Cotton Tree Beach Bar, the King's Beach Beach Bar. There's so many beaches going on. I've got to be honest, JD, I am getting full, but I'm still getting into this brekkie wrap.
1: Do you know, you and I have put our plates to the side, but we're not willing to hand them over yet.
0: No,
1: we're
0: do
1: both
0: not
1: full,
0: take
1: but
0: them.
1: It's just way too good. All thanks to Johnny. Thanks, mate. Did you make us extra special stuff, or is this what you always dish up?
0: This is standard.
2: This is standard now.
1: Stop
2: this
1: it.
2: Is standard.
1: Stop it.
0: Okay.
1: Stop it.
0: I reckon half a brekkie wrap would have done me, but hey, look, I'm going to finish it. Challenge accepted. Mate, Johnny from the Beach Bar is joining us right now, mate. International Coffee Day. Thanks for putting this on.
2: Mate, you're welcome. Yeah, it's something we love doing. And look, International Coffee Day, what better way to celebrate it? Free coffee.
0: Free coffee. When was the last time we got something free? Oh, you know, when you think about it on a day-to-day life, when did we get something free?
2: And look, I think there's a lot of negative happening when you talk about Albo and Jim
0: Who?
2: Chalmers.
0: What does he do? What do they do?
2: They're running the circus.
1: Ringmaster.
2: Yeah, let's bring back some positivity with free coffee.
0: We love that.
1: Do you know what I love too? Because coffee's like my happy place anyway. You know, it's like my little cup of happiness every day that I get. And the fact that it's going to be free is like the double happiness on top of the happiness.
2: It tastes better when it's free, I think.
1: It's one step away from an espresso martini. Don't put those on for free, by the way. It might be in a bit of trouble.
0: Although, no, just kidding. Mate, talk about the beach bars. This is your third location. I say third because this is the latest location. Let's be honest, the view's pretty crappy.
2: That's number one requirement, I think. It's got to be a beautiful sight. It's got to, yeah, capture what the sunny coast is about, and that's the beautiful coastline.
0: Well, the view here, I mean, I say crappy. Of course, that was a joke. We are sitting right here at Coolum Beach, overlooking the stunning beach, the beautiful blue skies. We're pumping here at the moment. Mate, tell us about the beach bars on the goal for you guys. What's the plan?
2: Yes. So next year actually marks 10 years since we started King's Beach Bar. So it's been one hell of a journey. And
0: recently renovated.
2: Yes. Yep. Yes. It sort of keeps up with the other two now, which is good. The OG store got some love. But yeah, I think we've always wanted growth. And so if the right site comes up, yeah, we'd definitely look at it. I'd love a fourth beach bar.
1: Do you know, I'm just going to chime in here for a moment, Johnny, and just sort of go off on a bit of a tangent, but I just want to talk about the space that you hold in the community here, which I think you guys do fantastic. You do so much stuff for the community. Just I think a couple of weeks ago, you had your King's Beach, the beach bars, beach cleanup.
2: The cleanup, yes.
1: Yeah, how did that go?
2: Yeah, it was so good. Yeah. It was so good. I think that's the third year we've done this. And to have a company like Hidden Sea Wines on board, it's such a great partnership, and that showcases not only some beautiful wine, but what they do for nature and just the constant cleanup with the sales of the wine.
1: They've got a really cool concept, haven't they? Because all their bottles and everything, it's all recycled and it's all... Talk me through that. How does that work?
2: So they basically clean up the ocean for every bottle of wine they sell. Makes the wine taste better.
1: Cheers. Let's pop a bottle now. How good is that? It's an incentive.
0: Surely it's 5 o'clock somewhere in the world.
2: It's airport time at the beach bars.
0: Hey, I like that. I like that. The Coolum Beach Bar is where we are. You can get the free coffee on it now until 11:30 at here at Coolum, Cotton Tree, King's Beach Beach Bar. Johnny, before we let you go, mate, where do you want to go for a fourth one? Because I've been pushing you for a fourth venue. Where do you want to go? Let's just try and get this nutted out now for you. Do you want to go maybe more north? Do you want to go to New?
2: You know what? I love surf clubs, and I also equally love sticking it to them. So if I can find a site that's close to a surf club that has a view similar to what they do, because let's face it, you can't beat a surf club view. They got prime time.
1: 100%. This is true. Yeah.
2: So
1: yeah,
2: we've got to kind of take second place to the view.
0: Well, we like surf clubs too, and we kind of can't. Look, you can bag them. I can't. I reckon you need to go a little bit more north.
2: Yeah, we were looking at Noosa for a while. We've seen a couple of sites at Sunrise, yes, but I love the idea of Mooloolaba is a bit of the heart of the sunny coast, and I feel like it's got a breath of fresh air recently. So yeah, we've always got our eye out.
1: I'm picking up hints here, Mikey. Might be getting a.
0: Are you
1: going to
0: beat the speed or something? Or
1: maybe.
2: Just ideas at the moment.
1: Do you know what, Johnny? You kind of you've got no choice. You've chosen the name The Beach Bar, so you're kind of restricted. You have to be near the beach.
2: Well,
1: you have to
2: thrown
1: have
2: the idea of bush bars around as well. So.
0: Also, you could be popping up at Nambour.
1: Can of worms.
0: The Beach Bus is where you are. Coolum for free coffee. It's International Coffee Day. Johnny, thanks for joining us.
2: Legend. Thank you.
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0: Larson. This is 91.1 Hot FM, your home of the biggest hits and the best throwbacks. 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We are live at the Coolum Beach Bars for International Coffee Day. Get yourself a free coffee on now until 11:30 from the Coolum Beach Bars, the Cotton Tree Beach Bars, and the Kings Beach Beach Bars. Now, we just got some breaking news coming in at the moment, JD.
1: Yeah, look, we're just hearing that the Sunshine Coast Airport, there has been some type of evacuation there at the moment. So, look, we're trying to get to the bottom of why and how long it's sort of lasted for. We know that there have been some, obviously off the back of that, there will be some flight delays. So I guess if you're heading off today out of the Sunshine Coast Airport, just double check before you do. There could be some flight delays. We'll keep you updated if it's anything of importance. But yeah, we know there has been an evacuation just pretty much right now happening out at the Sunshine Coast Airport.
0: Yeah, we have just got that information coming through. So we'll try and get more on that. But make sure you grab yourself a free coffee from any of the beach bars this morning. I couldn't believe it's International Coffee Day, JD. I didn't even know it existed, to be honest.
1: And you know, we've just learned that Aussies are huge coffee drinkers.
0: Yeah.
1: 6 billion. Was it 6 billion cups of coffee consumed every year? We love it. We love
0: that
1: it.
0: Is what I did not think it was in the billions. That's
1: I know
0: for sure.
1: It's crazy.
0: Because I said about 40 million.
1: I know.
0: You know, when you think 25 million population, probably half of them are adults. Yeah, you kind of double a couple of that. Yeah, it's but no, billions. Anyway, we'll get to the latest in the news, but get yourself a free coffee on 91.1 Hot FM.
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4: G'day, heavy down through North Lakes on the Bruce. Around a 10-15 minute delay. A crash has wrapped up Banya Avenue through Banya. Slowing Calowns Road inbound at Kwana Way. Link Road round about Meriden Plains inbound through Mountain Creek on the Sunshine Motorway. About 5 minutes. A little bit of traffic around the Plaza, Horton Parade, and also Maroochydore Road through Kunda Park at Pike Street and Emu Mountain Road through Roadworks Perigium. 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
8: Your news now.
10: Good morning, Bruce Atkinson here. The state government says its traffic congestion busting plan for Caloundra will preserve the city's lifestyle and appeal. Work has started on the Caloundra Transport Corridor upgrade, which will provide an alternative route into the CBD from Nicollin Way. Caloundra MP Kendall Hatcher says it's the first part of the plan to end the traffic chaos in the city.
11: And it is a road that goes from Nicollin Way through into Caloundra. It's an alternate access route for the people of Caloundra, meaning that everybody will not have to hit the Caloundra Road Nicollin Way roundabout, which we know is one of the largest pain points. It's actually the fourth most congested intersection in Queensland.
10: Dog owners are being reminded a small section of Maroochydore North Shore will be off limits to dogs from today until May next year. Louise Nielsen has the details.
12: The seasonal closure allows migratory shorebirds space to feed, rest and recover. Clearly defined areas are marked to give both dogs and the birds room to enjoy the area. Sunshine Coast Councillor Taylor Bunnag says the exclusion zone only affects the southern tip of the spit. The section of beach from Pincushion Island to Access 132 is still a year-round dog off-leash area. Councillor Bunnag says the off-leash area on the riverside of North Shore at Beach Access 136 is also unchanged.
10: New containers for change baskets have been rolled out across the Kalula Coast. Gympie Council has installed 15 green baskets alongside public waste bins at Rainbow Beach and Tin Can Bay. The rollout comes as more people embrace the scheme, with almost 2 billion containers returned across the state last year, putting more than $192 million in refunds in Queenslanders' pockets. In rugby league, Sunshine Coast Falcons prop Caleb Sutton has won the James Ackerman Medal as the club's Player of the Year. Sutton expressed his shock at receiving the award in a year when the Falcons won the minor premiership. Jess Barnes won the Women's Player of the Year. In national news, the trial of three men accused of killing two Perth brothers in Mexico is nearing its end. Jake and Callum Robinson, along with their American friend, were killed while on a surfing trip in 2024. The trial is entering its final stage with a verdict expected next week. And the unveiling of the Brisbane 2032 Olympics and Paralympics emblem continues today, with the third piece of the puzzle being revealed in Rockhampton. It'll be done with the help of Olympian Anna Mears and Paralympian Angela Ballard. And now with sport, here's Phoebe Humphrey.
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13: In sport, Nathan Cleary has won his first Dally M medal, sending a video message from a wheelchair following his surgery. The Panther crowned the NRL's best player, sitting 14 points ahead on the leaderboard.
14: No individual award is ever achievable without the help of teammates. 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
13: They're on Fox. Tamika Upton won for the NRLW. And Marcus Bontempelli has taken out a record equals seventh best in fairest at the Western Bulldogs after taking home the Charles Sutton Medal. That's the latest news and sport.
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15: What a stunning Thursday, heading for a top of 24. The outlook for tomorrow is going to be fine 24. The long weekend, fine for Saturday, Sunday. Monday is going to start off magical until the afternoon with a late shower, most likely. 25 by then, it's 20 right now in Coolum.
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15: We are on location and is JD and Mikey in for Sam and Ash, who are back on Tuesday, although 50% of that person is here and annoying us already. We'll get to her in a minute. But just quickly, JD, if we can, International Coffee Day, by the way, but we'll get to that. But on the airport, just quickly, that is all resolved. It was just a security thing. People had to be evacuated, be rescreened, but there are no delays on the flight. So
16: that's
15: that is now
16: at the moment.
15: All sorted.
16: Yep. Should be good
15: to
16: go.
15: We move on. Yep,
16: nice.
15: Absolutely. So International Coffee Day, you'll find us right now at the Coolum Beach Bars. Free coffee until 11:30. Three locations where you can get yourself free coffee. Coolum, Cotton Tree and the Kings Beach Beach Bars.
16: We're pretty much covering all of the coast, really, aren't we?
15: We are.
16: With this morning.
15: He needs a fourth venue. Johnny, come on, mate. Sort it out.
16: Let's sort out Noosa or something, eh? And the hinterland. But a big shout out too to Tim Adams Specialty Coffee, because they've had a really good partnership with him, I think, for over a decade. And he supplied all the coffee this morning. Good on him.
15: Yeah, absolutely. A great local business.
16: Great local business.
15: It's all roasted here on the Sunshine Coast, yeah. Tim Adams Specialty Coffee. You might see a lot of coffee shops around the Sunshine Coast. In fact, so many that actually stock Tim Adams Specialty Coffee. So it's a great local business. The beach bars are all about local as well.
16: Yeah, they are supporting local. But if you are in the Kings Beach area, if you're in the Cotton Tree area, or call them, come down and say good day to us, Mikey. We're here for a little bit too.
15: Yes.
16: Free coffees until 11:30 though. Just wander in, say g'day, get your free coffee for International Coffee Day, if you don't mind.
15: And I recommend getting the bacon and egg wrap.
16: Yeah, it's
15: the
16: ridiculous.
15: The brekkie wrap is absolutely insane. I could eat half of it. I've taken a bite out of the second half and I'm full.
16: He's done.
15: But I'm going to finish it. Ed Sheeran, now at 91.1 Hot FM. We are live at the Coolum Beach Bars for International Coffee Day.

0: 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Now, JD, we've been what's your name and what do you do?
1: Sorry, this woman keeps butting in. I don't know where she's from.
2: Well, I did try and throw a couple of highlighters at your head to see if you'd notice me and things like that.
0: It's Ashley.
2: Hello. Hey. How are we? Are we good?
0: Yeah, we're good. Now, you're meant to be on holidays.
2: I am.
0: And you're popping in for a free coffee.
2: This is my favorite. Well, I don't drink coffee, but this is
0: thanks for coming along with it.
2: Thank you. But everyone knows I don't drink coffee. but this is my favorite place to come for breakfast. I love it. My whole family come here. It's known as my daughter Miller's. Can we go and have my favorite eggs? So it's the beach bar. It's just known as her favorite eggs. Nice. I see what you did there. Yeah. This is honestly our favorite place to go for brekkie on a weekend. It's fabulous.
0: What's your go-to? Because we've indulged in the brekkie wrap, and Jodie, you had eggs
2: Benny. I had
0: Benny.
2: The eggs Benny, which is amazing. That's my favorite. Yeah, and then you get the homemade hashy on the side.
0: I got that too.
1: Yeah. You are a pro. You know about the hash sprouts.
2: You know, sometimes I'll dabble between. Sometimes I'll dabble between the hash brown and the halloumi. So just depends.
0: I'm glad you said brown at the end of that.
1: I'm just a joke here.
0: The gap between hash brown. Yeah, we'll set up there, Jodie. Now, this is kind of your area, Jodie, because you Ashley, you are a Perugian. Sorry, she's throwing me. You're a Perugian Springs girl. And Coolum Beach is kind of your area. Yeah. We were saying earlier that Coolum Beach has really come alive at the moment.
2: Yeah, it really has. So, yeah, between here and Perugian, we spend a lot of our time here. And, like, how could you not? Look at the beach. Are you kidding me?
1: It's so
2: beautiful. So, yeah, a beautiful patrol beach. And then you've obviously got the little inlets as well near First Bay and stuff like that, which is iconic.
0: I love your description.
2: Well, and I'm just moving pointing. My hands, over this way, over that way. Mate, I've been on
1: she
2: holidays
1: like
2: for
1: she's
2: 2 weeks.
1: Bringing in the planes at the airport right now with the headset and the arms waving around.
2: Because I'm back from Fiji, guys, and I've got a little bit of inspiration. And it was
0: now,
2: good.
0: Have you and Sam actually had a 2-week break, or you've been hanging? Well, I know you're in Fiji for one of those weeks, but where are we at? Because I think he's been running a little wild.
2: Has he?
0: I think so.
2: Do you know?
0: Have you seen his latest haircut?
2: Yes.
0: The mohawk with...
2: Well, I left him alone for, 5 days, and that happened. It got hot engraved into the side of his head.
0: And 91.1 on the upside.
2: At least it was the right frequency. At least I didn't stuff that up. I've spoken to him a few times, obviously. But he's apparently playing volleyball and going hiking and stuff like that. Like, who are you?
0: Yeah.
3: I'm going hiking.
1: sounds like a midlife crisis to me.
2: Yeah. No, right? Bless him. No, so it's been good. And I've been to Fiji, and then I did the Socceroos game on Tuesday night against Brazil, which
0: was
2: like
0: that?
2: Unbelievable. I was just telling you guys off air, like, it's one of the coolest things I've ever done. It was so rowdy.
0: Yeah.
2: The Brazilians are something else.
1: They're next level, aren't they?
2: I love their passion for the game of football. It is awesome. So, yeah, that was really cool. And I'm just going to enjoy a couple of days off again until we hit the ground running on Tuesday.
1: What about we've got the NRL final too coming up. We were just talking long weekend vibes to round out your holiday, Ash.
2: Let's go Knights.
1: I was going to ask, we're all on the Knights train right now.
2: I mean, was it been 25 years since the last one?
1: Yeah.
2: So
1: let's their turn.
2: Come on.
1: I know, right? Yeah.
0: Let me ask you this, Ashy, before we move on. With the Panthers last weekend, right, with Nathan Cleary and what happened to him.
2: I'm impressed you're talking about sport. This is great.
0: Oh, you should have heard me earlier. I was on fire, let me tell you.
1: Gave him a little education,
2: did
0: I think I gave you an education. Old mate Cleary, old mate.
2: Yeah, old mate.
0: So obviously he had an injury, right? Mm. With someone who compares a lot of the sporting stuff, how do you sit with the guy who's been suspended over what happened? I think, look, it was terrible what happened to Cleary. It really was. However, I think it's a bit extreme because it's not like he deliberately went out and said, I'm going to take out Cleary and I'm going to break your leg.
2: No, I know.
0: Where are you at with that?
2: It's a hard one. Something similar happened to Reece Walsh with was it an Origin game not that long ago or something like that? It's a hard one because, the tackle he did was illegal. So, but then I don't know what normally that looks like as far, like from a suspension point of view, if it's a game or it doesn't matter because the next game, even if it was only for a game, is the grand final.
0: Yeah.
1: Yeah.
2: Like, if it's an illegal tackle, it's an illegal tackle.
0: But did he deliberately go and do that illegal tackle? That's where I'm at.
2: It was the same thing with Kalen Ponga in the first game of State of Origin, and then he got sat out for the whole game. Everyone's going, that's might be a 10 in the bin, but it wasn't a whole game. So it depends on who's calling the game and what you get. Do you know what I mean? And then they're looking over these things with multiple different angles and cameras and all kinds of things. No one wants to see anyone break their legs, especially Cleary. And to see him with the Dally M last night, I just got goosebumps. And him talk about like being so humble and saying, look, they deserve to be in that grand final and how good. And the fact that they did it even though they were a player down.
0: Yeah.
1: Pretty amazing.
2: That's pretty amazing. Yeah. Like, you know, all the Cleary stuff aside. But well done for him. And also Tamika Upton, three-time Dally M winner, and she plays in another grand final, her sixth grand final this Sunday as well. So
0: yes. How good is that? Plenty of sport this weekend.
1: Big weekend.
2: Oh, I'm so excited.
0: Ashley, go enjoy the rest of your holidays.
2: I will.
0: We'll see you bright and early Tuesday morning, 5 o'clock. Don't forget to set your alarm.
2: Tuesday.
0: And good luck with Sam.
2: This is not Monday, it's Tuesday.
1: Correct.
0: Yeah, not Thank Monday, it's much. Tuesday. 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

0: On you, Stella. We'll play. It's Boston on 91.1 Hot FM, your home of the biggest hits and the best throwbacks. It is Mikey and Jade in for Sam and Ash, who return on Tuesday. We are live this morning from the Coolum Beach Bar for International Coffee Day. 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
1: There's lots of beach bars in there.
0: There's a lot of beach going on.
1: Especially after a few too many coffees. Beach bars. Hey, Mikey, we were talking earlier about Coolum. It's such a vibe down here. The town of Coolum is like, used to be quite sleepy, but I feel like it's got so much going on right now.
0: Yeah.
1: Not only are we here today celebrating International Coffee Day and giving away free coffees, but Coolum Live's coming up. Now, I was telling you about this.
0: Tell us about this.
1: Yeah.
0: I love live music. I love when local suburbs put on such great events where, our hot family can come down and enjoy a free event with a bit of music, a bit of food.
1: A bit of fun.
0: Kids can run around. There's so many of these events coming up. Share details about this.
1: Yeah, so this is called Coolum Live. Now, they're calling it a town takeover, Mikey. So basically down here at the Esplanade, they're going to shut down the street. So this is happening on the 31st of October, which for those playing at home is Halloween.
0: Oh, that's right.
1: Yeah, and so basically what's happening is there's a DJ set getting played up on top of one of the rooftops here, and it's going to get broadcast to, like, all of the live music venues and the restaurants. So the beach bars, for instance, are part of this, and the whole street's coming alive. So basically it's a free event. There's also a huge silent disco down on the beach out the front of the surf club. Now, that's the only ticketed part, and I think it's still free, but because it's limited numbers, you've got to actually get your tickets for it.
0: So can I just go back to the DJ part? So there's a DJ playing on top of one of the buildings here. Is that right?
1: Yeah, so it's oh my god, the band's gone out of my head.
0: But on top of one of the buildings here,
1: so
0: along the Esplanade.
1: Who's the artist that plays, you know, the Jeep commercial? Don't hold back.
0: Oh, Potbellies.
1: Potbellies. So they're doing the DJ set. So the Potbellies are doing a DJ set on a secret rooftop location. Now, what's going to happen is they are going to broadcast live streaming of the DJ set to all of these venues down on the streets below.
0: And
1: there's like a
0: huge,
1: yes, and there's like a huge street party. So the beach bar's where we are right now, Mikey. They're part of it as well. So if you want to come along here, book into your favorite restaurant or cafe that night. You need to get in and do it because it's going to be a vibe. It's a full street party. It's going to be epic.
0: But they are closing off the street, right?
1: They're closing off the street.
0: This is the street, the main street where Tickle Park is as well, next to the surf club. So the whole Coolum community and the business community are all getting involved in this.
1: Yes.
0: To bring out an event. And this is October 30?
1: October 31st. Yeah, it's called Coolum Live. So get around it. It's a free community event. It's going to be so much fun. And like I said, the Potbellies are going to be in town. They're doing that secret location rooftop DJ. It's going to be fun.
0: I've never heard of such a thing, but I've got to tell you, this does sound like a load of fun.
1: But the secret disco down on the sand is going to be amazing too.
0: Have you ever done that?
1: I haven't, but I've seen some. It's pretty funny to watch.
0: I did it for the very first time, just quickly, silent disco when I was cruising to New Zealand, and they had a silent disco in the down the back of the boat. I'm not going to lie, I look like an idiot.
1: Do you know what's funny? If you take your headphones off and everyone's singing very badly.
0: Yes, that is the problem. Everyone's singing bad. And look, I'm no singer, clearly. But I was terrible. But I took my headphones off and no one could hear me anyway because I had the headphones on. And I was belting out something. And I was just terrible. However, I had the best time.
1: I know, so much fun. So anyway, that's Coolum Live, Mikey. That's what's happening. 31st of October. It's going to be a bunch of fun.
0: How good is that? News on the way next at Zinc 90, Hot 91.
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4: G'day, look out for debris on the Sunshine Motorway southbound, around 200 metres south of Mooloolaba Road overpass through Mooloolaba. Heading down to Brizzy on the Bruce, about a 5-minute delay through North Lakes now. Getting a bit heavier on the Sunshine Motorway through Mountain Creek and Caloundra Road inbound to Kawana Way, Link Road roundabout Meriden Plains. Also slowing a bit through Boccarina and Marana on the Nicklin Way. 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
8: Good morning, Bruce Atkinson here, broadcasting from Cubby Cubby Country. The Department of Primary Industries says a humpback whale calf found on a Sunshine Coast beach last week didn't die from H5 bird flu. The 6.7-metre whale washed up between Alexandra Headland and Maroochydore on Tuesday last week, and the next day it was towed out to sea. It tested negative for bird flu. If you find sick or dead wild birds or marine mammals, avoid contact, record what you see, and report it immediately to the Emergency Animal Disease Hotline on 1800 675 888. A conference will next week examine how major projects due on the Sunshine Coast in the next 15 years will shape the region's future. Former Brisbane Lord Mayor Graham Quirk will join some of the coast's most influential council, industry and development leaders next Wednesday to also ask what comes next. Business Council Chair Sandy Zubrinic says it's a great opportunity to hear from people who are shaping the region's future.
9: We want to look at, okay, well, what's the next decade or so going to look like, given that we've got about $20 billion of public and private sector investment coming into the region. We've got some views on that, and we've put together a conference that will start to, to interrogate that a little more.
8: Registration for the conference closes tonight. A dog exclusion zone designed to protect migratory seabirds comes into effect from today at Maroochy North Shore. Louise Nielsen has the details.
10: The seasonal closure until May next year aims to keep dogs away from birds so they can rest and recover after long journeys. The exclusion zone only affects the southern tip of the Spit. The section of beach from Pincushion Island to Access 132 remains the dog off-leash area all year. The off-leash area on the riverside of North Shore at Beach Access 136 is also unchanged. The closure is to protect birds which are listed as threatened or critically endangered and whose numbers continue to decline.
8: In national news, the execution of an American woman on death row has been halted just an hour before it was due to happen. Krista Pike has been in prison for murder for 30 years after being convicted when she was just 18. Her execution has been paused as the Federal Appeals Court reviews her case. And you might want to savour that latte a little more this morning to celebrate International Coffee Day. According to Compare the Market, Queenslanders spend an average of $5.60 on their coffee each day. And now with sport, here's Phoebe Humphrey.
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11: In sport, Nathan Cleary and Tamika Upton have been crowned the best players in the NRL and NRLW. The Panthers star collecting his first Dally M medal from home as he recovers from surgery. A couple of AFL club best and fairest last night, with Bulldogs skipper Marcus Bontempelli claiming a record 7th Charles Sutton medal, while Harry Sheasel won his 3rd for North Melbourne. And the Aussie cricketers wrapped up the one-day series against South South Africa with a win, the Tourists winning by 45 runs via the DLS method. That's the latest news and sport.
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13: Beautiful blue skies. We are heading for a top of 24. It's going to be a fine one tomorrow for the long weekend. Great for Saturday, Sunday. Looking pretty good for the start of Monday. Might have a late shower in the afternoon. 25 by then. It's 21 right now at Noosa.
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13: Good morning, it is Mikey and Jade in for Sam and Ash who return on Tuesday. We are live right now at the Coolum Beach Bars for International Coffee Day, where free coffee is being served until 11:30 this morning from three amazing locations of the beach bars: Coolum, Cotton Tree and Kings Beach. Why are you looking at me like that, JD?
14: Like,
13: I know. It's a tongue twister to say all that 10 times. But look, International Coffee Day, plenty of coffee flowing out at the moment. So if you're passing by the Coolum Beach Bars, pop in for a free coffee, of course, at Cotton Tree and Kings Beach.
14: As well. Yeah, come say hi to us. We're here, Mikey. We have had our fair share of coffee this morning.
13: Maybe that's my problem this morning.
14: And our fair share of bacon. But it's bustling in here, because when do you get free coffee ever?
13: That's right. And I'm seeing quite a lot of breakfast go out, too. There's a lady just sitting opposite. I don't know what that is, but I want to find out, because that looks delicious.
14: Oh, she can hear you. The food rolling out of here is good, too. But you don't need to buy anything or whatever. Just come in, say good day, grab your free coffee for International Coffee Day.
13: I wonder if she wants to share.
14: I don't think so. Now you're getting creepy.
13: You enjoy your breakfast. It looks delicious. Free coffee is where we are.
14: Tim Adams as well. That's the specialty coffee we have here. Great local business as well. But, yeah, come down, enjoy the view, the beach bars. You know, there's always going to be a view, Mikey, to have with your coffee.
13: I didn't know this day existed, International Coffee Day. So, we worked that out. And then for the very first time, because normally Kings Beach Bar is my go-to.
14: That's your go-to, isn't it?
13: The Wagyu Burger, by the way. Hello, thank you very much. But this is my very first time here at the Coolum Beach Bar. What a view and what a location.
14: I know.
13: The coastal breeze, watching the ocean, the sun came up this morning when we started the broadcast. It's just a beautiful venue. There's menu stuff here for the kids as well, and of course the adults, but it's such a great venue.
14: Such a cracking day. I reckon, do you know, I've got the ultimate thing to do this morning. Go and climb Mount Coolum.
13: No, it don't
14: is
13: do
14: an
13: that.
14: Epic day.
13: No, don't. That's
14: absolutely
13: fitness.
14: Climb Mount Coolum and then come on into the beach bars here at Coolum. Say good day to us and have your free coffee. Grab a smoothie.
13: Or you can do just my option. Just come and get a free coffee and don't worry about the mountain.
14: Just look at Mount Coolum.
13: That's it. International Coffee Day. And it's free coffees at the Coolum Beach Bar until 11:30. 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

0: 101.1 Hot FM, your home of the biggest hits and the best throwbacks. It is Mikey and Jade. We are live this morning from the Coolum Beach Bar for International Coffee Day. Free coffees on now until 11:30 at any of the three locations of the beach bars, which is here in Coolum, Cotton Tree, and also the King's Beach Bar. Johnny's coming.
1: Hang on, Johnny. Johnny's leaving.
0: Before we let you go, mate, thank you so much for having us here at the beach bars.
2: Mate, absolute pleasure. You're welcome anytime.
0: Oh, and that rap, yes, I'm going to say, it's the greatest rap I've ever had.
1: It's changed Mikey's life, Johnny, the breakfast rap he's had here this morning.
2: A brekkie wrap is a go-to, and I think it probably took us about 4 weeks to perfect that thing because it had to be perfect.
0: It was perfect. What was the sauce on it? Because I love a good sauce.
1: He can't reveal his secrets, Mikey,
0: especially on air. Johnny, secret recipe. I've never said this in my life, but don't you know who I am? What's the sauce?
2: It's a house-made chutney.
0: Oh. Yeah, see? Nice. Yeah, line works. It won't never work again. Mate, thank you so much for having us. Coolum Beach is where we are at the beach bars. Cotton Tree, King's Beach. Get yourself to King's Beach. There's a new renovation. Can I say, too, the Wagyu beef burger down at King's Beach. I'm assuming the menus are all the same across all locations?
2: Yes, they are.
0: That burger is unbelievable. That's my go-to every time I go to the King's Beach.
1: Is it?
0: Yeah.
1: Well, look, I'm loving it too. This is my first time at Coolum, Johnny. Thanks so much for having us. But thank you on behalf of the community as well for the free coffees this morning as part of International Coffee Day. Absolutely smashing it. Thanks for doing that.
2: So good. And I'm just glad the weather turned on for you guys.
1: Thank you.
0: Yeah, it's a pretty terrible view, really. Let's be honest. I mean, the ocean's right there. It's a terrible view.
1: We're struggling, Mikey, aren't we?
0: And all the bill for the coffee, mate, just give it to Jay at the end.
1: No, it's free, Mikey.
2: And a massive shout-out to Tim Adams at Tim Adams Specialty Coffee for coming to the party. He helped us make this happen. So thank you.
0: Absolutely.
1: Well, it's on until 11:30. You can still sneak down and get your free coffees at the beach bars. Of course, King's Beach, Cotton Tree, which is my local. And we're perched up here at Coolum today until 11:30, Mikey.
0: Absolutely. Get yourself in for a free coffee. It's a little busy. Grab yourself a little meal too. There's some muffins. There's some little, morning tea. You can do a bit of brekkie right now, but I reckon it's nearly time for some morning tea as well. So the beach bars, there's three amazing locations on 91.1 Hot FM.
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0: 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Gwen Stefani's on the way. And the Cardigans. 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
5: Good morning. Light southwesters across the coast. A solid metre or so of east-southeasterly swell at 12 to 13 second intervals. The next tide is a high tide just after 11. It's going to be worth checking out between Dickey Beach and Karramundi. Alex through to Maroochydore, Coolum through to Stumers. The biggest wave, southern corner of Alexandra Bay. 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
9: Sam is from Budrum. 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
1: After a couple of hours, you got it out nice and smooth, Marky.
0: Jeez, I tell you, say that 10 times.
1: Oh, do you know what? It's bustling down here. Why wouldn't it be? We are in the perfect location across the road from the ocean, if you don't mind.
0: It's a stunning view. Oh. This is my very first time of being here at the Coolum Beach Bar because my local is the Kings Beach version. And it's the same thing. You're overlooking Kings Beach there. Cotton Tree, you're overlooking some beautiful area of Kings Beach, which is, Cotton Tree, which is your area.
1: That is my local, yes. And it's across from the pool there. Great views. Just always near the water, obviously. But lots of free coffees going out today. And do you know what, Mikey? There's not a lineup either. Like, don't think because it's free coffee, you're going to wait for ages. These guys have got all the staff here on the ground to meet you today, and we're pumping those coffees out so fast.
0: They are genuinely pumping them out very fast. So, no, there's no lineup. There's a few tables left, too, because people are coming in for some brekkie. I reckon a little sneaky morning tea. We might have to grab one of those muffins before we leave, Jamie.
1: Absolutely. We're going to raid that cupboard.
0: Yeah.
1: But Coolum's a vibe today as well. Coolum's a vibe in general. We were just talking about that, weren't we?
0: On how incredible Coolum has become, because it's always been a holiday destination, Coolum, and Coolum Beach and all the surrounding areas. But there was a time where I just felt, and being a local of the Sunny Coast since 95, I've noticed that Coolum did kind of lack a little bit, but it's now really starting to vibe up.
1: So vibrant. And they've got, obviously, Coolum Live coming up, we just spoke about. October 31st, the street's going to come alive.
0: The Potbellies.
1: The Potbellies are coming into town to play a DJ set. And I just want to give a quick mention, too. Jet are swinging on into Coolum. They're playing a gig November 6th. At Black Flag Brewing here in Coolum too. So, mate, there's a lot happening down here.
0: Coolum is the place to party.
1: It's the place to be for coffee too.
0: Absolutely, with International Coffee Day. Now, Jody, you and I are just about to get out of here. I'm going to get back to the studio with an ad-free 50 to do. Thanks for hanging out this morning.
1: Absolutely love it.
0: Free coffees are on at the Coolum Beach Bar until 11:30, Cotton Tree, and also Kings Beach until 11:30. It's International Coffee Day. Grab yourself a free coffee.
1: Bottoms up.
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4: G'day, about a 5 minute plus delay inbound through Mountain Creek on the Sunshine Motorway. A little bit of traffic around the Kiwanis Shopping Centre on the Nicklin Way and Caloundra Road through Little Mountain. A clear run for the Bruce all the way down to the Gateway Motorway now. And Steve Irwinway slowing up slightly around Roy's Road through Biewa. Finish the morning rush. 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
6: Good morning, Bruce Atkinson with you. The age-old debate on daylight saving is back, with the Gold Coast Mayor now calling for the whole of southeast Queensland to be included in the yearly time zone change of the southern states. Tom Tate wants the time zone line, which stops at the New South Wales border, to be shifted north of Noosa. Construction has started on the state government's plan to ease traffic congestion in Caloundra. The first stage of the project will provide an alternative route into the CBD, reducing pressure on Caloundra Road and the Nicollin Way roundabout. Work is underway on both the Omrah Avenue to Arthur Street section and the Nicollin Way and 3rd Avenue extension. Premier David Crisafulli says it's an important project.
7: The reason why we made such an issue on this is you're dealing within the order of 60,000 people a day who are stuck in these roads, and it's only going to grow. And without that vision, without that long-term future, the lifestyle that draws people to here and the reason why people live here gets eroded.
6: The future of the Sunshine Coast and opportunities provided by the current $20 billion in public and private projects will be discussed at a business council conference next week. Former Brisbane Lord Mayor Graham Quirk will join some of the coast's most influential council, industry and development leaders next Wednesday to also ask where to from now. Business Council Chair Sandy Zubrinic says it's a chance to see where the region is heading to capitalise on projects like the Maroochydore City Centre, the airport expansion and major infrastructure upgrades like the Wave public transport.
8: We didn't want to get too sidetracked by just the 2032. We want to say, well, how do we make sure we maximise that? How do we make sure that that $20 billion is getting the best possible potential for the Sunshine Coast?
6: Registration for the conference closes tonight. In rugby league, Sunshine Coast Falcons prop Caleb Sutton says he's shocked to win the James Ackerman Medal as the club's Player of the Year. Sutton, who's a local junior, says the award means a lot to him, especially in a year when the Falcons won the minor premiership.
9: Anyone that played this year, especially Danny Eden, Sam Burns, both their halves, so special, just to name a few.
6: Jess Barnes was named the Women's Player of the Year at last night's awards ceremony. In national news, a commercial passenger plane travelling from Dubai to Israel has been forced to make an emergency landing after a stabbing in the cockpit. One pilot has been arrested after allegedly stabbing the other and trying to crash the Fly Dubai plane. More than 170 passengers were on board when it was forced to land in Saudi Arabia, including this woman's daughter.
10: He's screaming, help, help, help. The plane starts to lose control.
6: And now with sport, here's Phoebe Humphrey.
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12: In sport, the Aussie cricketers have denied South Africa a clean sweep of their one-day series, winning the third and final match by 45 runs. Australia posted a total of 322 batting first, with the Proteas 4 for 145 when rain interrupted the match. The covers never came off, giving the tourists the win.
13: Yeah, obviously very pleased. Would have been nice to have had a full game. The weather gods had something to say about that.
12: Aussie skipper Mitch Marsh there on Fox. And Penrith's Nathan Cleary has taken home his first Dally M medal after winning the NRL's Best and Fairest. That's the latest news and sport.
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16: 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Might have a shower around in the afternoon. 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
4: Travelling well at the moment for your run on the Bruce Highway both ways between Nambour and Caboolture. Sunshine Motorway slows up eastbound Kiwana Way to Karawatha Drive. Cloundra Road is slow eastbound through Little Mountain and Cloundra West, and Nicklin Way has delays to Warana and Pereira. Burnett Street and Main Street a little busy in spots through Budrum as well. It's spring season at Freedom. 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
4: Hi, I'm Phoebe Humphrey. Card surcharges for Aussie shoppers have been axed. The Reserve Bank has banned businesses from adding the extra fees on top of the cost price when you pay with a credit or debit card. But the move is expected to see some stores lift their shelf prices. Treasurer Jim Chalmers says the consumer watchdog will be making sure everyone is doing the right thing.
5: If they put up their prices, they will have to justify it. But what this means is that what you see on the menu is what you pay when you tap. And we know from talking to people right around the country, people hate these pesky surcharges.
4: A pilot has been arrested after a mid-air stabbing and crash attempt during a flight from Dubai to Tel Aviv. The commercial plane issued an emergency alert just 2 hours into its journey after one of the pilots allegedly stabbed the other. The flight was forced to make an emergency landing in Saudi Arabia. The federal government says it continues to make significant savings following calls to rein in spending. It comes as the Reserve Bank has lifted the cash rate to a 15-year high in a bid to tackle high inflation. Environment Minister Murray Watt telling Seven, Labor has saved nearly $180 billion in government spending since coming into office.
6: Even the most recent figures that came out showed that $4 out of $5 in demand in the economy at the moment is coming from the private sector. So the great bulk of spending that is happening in the economy at the moment is not from government. It's actually coming from the private sector.
4: And the Oz Alert system officially launches today to send emergency messages during disasters. It follows a nationwide test that went off back in July.
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4: In sport, Panthers star Nathan Cleary has taken out his first Dally M medal. He finished 14 points ahead on the leaderboard, sending a message from home as he recovers from surgery.
7: I want to start off by saying how grateful I am for everyone's support over the last few days, given the injury that happened, and just the support from the rugby league community has been absolutely amazing.
4: They're on Fox. Tamika Upton won for the NRLW. And Harry Sheezel has become the youngest kangaroo to win North Melbourne's Best and Fairest Award 3 times. That's the latest news and sport.
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9: A fine one for us today, a top of 24. 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Public holiday on Monday, Saturday, Sunday, fine. Monday looking good until a late shower, most likely in the afternoon. Tops of 25.
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